0: Solomon Highlands. Highlands Sun News reportem se Prime Minister Blong Solomon Highlands, Matthew Wale, hitalam se Kaufman Blong Hem, I plan Blong Karamout, pa mo haresi labor scheme, mo create mo local work opportunity, we give him semak money, long old people long home. Time scheme ya, he stop support them full up long old worker, mo give him money, he go long economy, Kaufman Blong Solomon Highlands, I believe se him should one temporary measure, time will work if focus plong strengthen domestic economic growth. Molong Sports 2026 World Cup opening ceremony hemi open the day. First match plong morning ya hiluk Mexico. He scored second goal long game plong hem with them South Africa. Molong 1 o'clock the day afternoon by look South Korea. He play with them Czech Republic. Mohemi Hen, Blong FPTC News Update.
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Nice little song with them Southwave Pacific Boys with them song title Ikaukau Village Me. Nice little number we need to listen to him right after I'll get the news update with the Brenda Daniel inside Long News Desk. 10 minutes and 11 o'clock, but I'm just go ahead now blong follow me weather update play me. Look, weather report with Vanuatu Meteorology, Mo Geohazards Department, Hemi Putumat, long day today, Friday, number 12, long man is June 2026. Weather report, Hemi Shem, Bamba Yumikat, small cloudless sky, you may expect them to plant a wind, Bamba Hemi blow over long country. But you may expect them to small rain, Bamba Hemi fall town, throughout long get the islands, Blue Yumi. We may get on severe weather warning blong inland wind, hemi stop now ya over long central, more southern islands blong yumi. Moderate, fresh, strong southeast wind bamba hemi blow throughout long country. Maximum temperature blong today hemi stop long 25 degrees Celsius down south, more 29 degrees Celsius long get to island blimi long northern part of country. Minimum temperature blong today long night, hemi stop long 16 degrees Celsius long south, more 24 degrees Celsius and up long north. Look long solwara blo yumi, one marine strong wind warning, hemi stop naya over long coastal water blo yumi long country. One wind bambai blo ikam no direction blong southeast, with one speed blong 21 kasem 30 knots. Solwara bambai hemi rough, mo bambai hemi save stop long 2.5 meter. Iko antap ko kasem 3 meter high. Low moderate south southwest swells by me expect them long solwara long yumi long country. All get the sea travelers mo marines only urged long take em precaution as you misave the wind hemi save produceum dangerous wave condition long solwara long yumi. You take a blonde extra care mo by you pass one nice flat day. Law, one and weather, where you got law day today.

0: Langi with Ferel Lalo and Fuaga Brothers. Nice for a number. You may long this time. Hemi putum local time. 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Emi leko 11 o'clock. But I'm just to go ahead now. Long join him. Emi voice. Long north program. 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With VBTC correspondent. Bring me long Studio 5 North Rani Taviti. 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Long Yumi.
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0: Hello, mo welcome lo Voice Blue Note program in Jelo Radio Vanuatu with me Ranita Viti. And lo Voice to Note program lo dide bamba yimi folem emi olgeda lo Civil Aviation Authority lo Vanuatu. We only stop lo Luganville or Sanma province this time. Lo lisa vi concept to talk about one em now olgeda risk mo ol consequences. Suppose one preaching mo olgeda low blow site blow civil aviation and MMI ko especially low site blow laser or yumi totem laser ikolo plane or drone yumi flying drone in close up blow all airports and you know register them drone blue and MMI I got all consequences under the law blow civil aviation authority blow Vanuatu and with the MMI yumi got deputy director blow to be the director of civil aviation and we stop this time with the team blem lo Luganville blo lisave koron lo communities close up lo Pekwa airport and lo southeast area council blo all isave give matul keta information ikonon people you may save say lo last money si mi kat one keta face for la incident where mi happen lo in Luganville we kat one mi bin tochem lisa ikon plane na mi stop me make him landing and he me mi it is step him all same way mi harem pamba mi harem mi tipit director Ellery David pamba mi talk more him and Laysa misa with step em concentration or vision lo one pilot lo time lo landing or lo time lo take off and he mea emi stable someone lo kita big for information or people should harem mo save one em na pamba you make em one em na pamba you kosem time see you make em lo kita you sign em Laysa lo one plane lo night time is to take off I'm saving him risk or danger lo flight, especially lo cruise motor passengers will start lo plane. But my imi haremo lo team will stop. But imi listen now yalo ami the historian with him deputy director of civil aviation lo Vanuatu with him Mr. Ellery David Takiao.
1: Namblo mi Ellery Takiao mi deputy director civil aviation authority. This time mi will stop lo Santo. Mi with him team lo mi. Blom mi lo contact one awareness. Awareness ya, I mean awareness to do whatever incident we've been happen lo last months with regards to late night flight when we've been come lo Santo and somehow some lo residents blame lo Santo li been using laser lo touchem or point them extra for Milan. Awareness ya, mi ulai stop kam, mi ulai taketem plante na ulu schools, whatever communities we all live around lo airport lini lo Santo, all areas, whatever lo Teproma, kam lo Panban, kam lo Sokraun, and also all area lo Pita Colman na sa airport, team mi ulai stop mikem, mi ulai stop plant lo ko mikem awareness lo la area. Reason why you like contact them awareness here, I mean, let them all people lo surrounding areas, especially people bring me lo not in town, lo talk about safety. Safety mo security blow an aircraft time when we operate lo night. You may serve as a government and Mr. Plan lo move from upgrade them or upgrade them airport bring me lo Santo. And you may know, you may know department of civil aviation, you may know want them any something, any spoil or any disturb them operations for airport limit or Santo, especially on craft, on aircraft, or stuff like I'm lo night. Awareness when you like stuff, Koya, I mean, no, you like making awareness, no, I mean, for laser beam, I mean, you like awareness too, I mean, for governable drones. Team like for example drones how not please have registered one drone blue and also on torch got some torch when you pride a little bit and then you play some game awareness to lo multi and also any disturbance or any disturbance blow airport or aircraft or any land but you list up little community and so when now suppose you stop causing multi-stevens or when you know the consequences by public and misery face. So, team plus your lives, you can tell you know, not and you contact them awareness. And mainly also, me tell them earlier, me play talk at them schools planting lo teite te mi ulai stapa mi ulai ko lo schools lo area lo Panpan and suppose Panpan school and also Santo East and also Kwambua whatem Rohani all schools will stop to sablo airport. So ino he mena mo pa lo weekend tu pa lo Saturday pa mi ulai stop ko ko community spring mi lo so crown with em panpan pa bula ko kam kamad lo community tu lo to ko temo community lete spring about safety mo security lo all aircraft. So Mr. HM, every citizens lo look and feel, especially lo yung lo not, please with team me come around, you fly closely with them, kada ask them as much question, suppose you want them sabi more about aviation. I think lo let him sabi no mo, si ulaw sin ato, yung may base lo vila, yung may nakatawa no visit lo santo. Hopefully lo is we stop come by Kaufman and suppose yung stop plan lo upgrade yung airport lo santo by ay pa ikatuan na uwis plus si Lao si Nista lo yung lo sampo. All consequences plo all something where lo yumi we yumi sa FSM especially lo flight. Suppose you got any question where you want them ask them through lo team way when you fly start na lo sampo, please ask them. Ask them plo mi hula lo si hula si natron hula want them as much as possible lo niu se mi kache ma yumilo communities mo schools lo talk about safety mo security lo one aircraft mo airport tu as a whole team when mi hula kam lo si hula si natron authority kat ikat all sections inside and everyone ya all senior persons inside mo kada all technical people mo all pamitalon sa all specialized 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So suppose you got any something we want them ask him lo team, please ask him lo team yung staff. Otherwise si ulaw sa authority and you want them closely with them union committee kasi yung team lo union lo si ulaw sa authority safety mo security mo responsibility to me everyone. So mo sila want something where me affect them one man and you some blow disturb mo presence blow one aircraft or flight or one airport, please notify him civil aviation authority or you should notify my police or kada lo airports one or two blow all kind incident or same
2: going at the talk about the consequences penalties one of now for my one kan pesen ni sa ke penalize o sa enti o exclusivitasen ko ni sa coach ni sa complain o drone ni sa ko sa airport wala na sa mga consider ko penalize ko ni
1: lo act play me act play me he mi lo avisa security act that we cause some disturbance lo aircraft lo one operations lo one aircraft you saw ko kalapus kalapus lo 2 years suppose you disturb him you disturb him one operations to one aircraft time to go about aircraft in aircraft no more airport to sema so you tame che many property lo airport different fence suppose you cut them or you trespass him inside or you touch him what plane lo night with him laser or touch. Or even lo time lo one approach lo one aircraft, especially plane time sa kantaon lo touchdown ikat time plane mi touchdown man sa gusto ni aircraft, eh may you just the one approach aircraft, may isawa ko lo isawa ko lo kalapus. Yes,
2: bye bye. Thank you, Tomas. One other question ni mi kasi pa Lisa. Yes. Ni si anything happen lo last manis ikat the stevens we pilot meeting look and the commander area being the site is some of it. Talk about small, how long let's say have you affect them plane or let's say affect them pilot or one of now by the semi say question and send it on inside the time
1: pilot and Mr. Van Dablo air time Mr. Flame air time we touch him pilot or whatever Lisa and Mr. Color Plan him. You saw lose vision blame. Especially that we plan to start approach. Time when we start to approach, time when you touch him, I feel him is a permit alem say him is a co-offranway, is a Mr. Maranoi from you make him, I mean, I mean,

0: civil aviation or safety mo security mo aircraft mo life pasensya with the pilot na yung you concern them you mean when the kind of incident so may happen also we vital melia kafman is the plan lo extend them upgrade them runway premium lo look and feel or lo airport premium lo santo and you mean when them kind of incident so may happen from time when it stop happen and it stop that all pilot by all now for any crack will stop come police them oh please me want to escape airport so you mean want them quota on the throat you mean want them safety and security and you mean work together with the community with them police too then you make sure say what kind of incident also may you know happen in the future by you know happen by you know in Los Santos no more kasi wala siya na authority by stop again me call now airport sa Blatana too town of south by me awareness by me kasi town of south too.
1: All kind of situation on same where people will start making claims or telling some airport thing. Is that happened in the past? So, and then you will first time.
0: Thank you. Yes, low villa, low pass. It been start happen. What awareness when we've been contacted them low 2021 just before COVID they strike. And we show say now low villa, all approach low area low mele start come low area low mele come here before. Look at Lisa only stop touching my aircraft, but this time you know what happened. And I think every time one face ever case we happen to me Los Santos, and civil aviation let me take them up step. Let me if you want them act with time. Let make sure you can incident me if you happen low future, especially low area people not look and feel.
1: Thank you, Thomas. Thank you, Erica. Also, when you me stop harem, you stop listen, you stop watch. MMI di tarikab milo sa information and Mumbai all staff corona all schools especially the Southeast Area Council will submit the information low one em now consequences mo one em now by people only must sabe sa ito all kita something will submit the specific Lisa or plan mo to unsan people to finish off di tarikab any other information sabi kim may understand si Mr. Losan ma province and Mr. staff lo area school sa lo airport sa mga tanan what about kita naraval areas Losan ma province or look and feel we by limited awareness ko lang too or you know what now ask kitchen to me
0: at thank you Rani lo na fly areas I think by mita lem se place mi wan zone pa mi let ko pati special on areas ko sa lo airport no mo on areas na mo bisa talemele elia so crown from the plante people only live around and also Panpan and most of the time plane must have arrived through lo area way stakam town lo southeast in lo Panpan stakam so in place now you must have taketem area from you must have taketem lo you must have stopped all kind activities also think lo site lo civil aviation authority must have asked all chiefs must have asked all leaders in several communities please I want to show you me make me ask me me run block together. We work together plus to be more kind activities also. Suppose all you tell me or you find him one lol member block community here me stop you some all laser to make more kind activities also lol night. Me ask me play you play stop so we talk lol all community view play me stop more kind activities also. Lol communities play me.
1: Thank you, Mas. What them all are phone uses or some organizations or in front of or in no license? Hello, act. What am now? I mean, talk about this.
0: Thank you. Act, please, me no come from atro. Now, you start civil aviation and you start color review. You start review legislation, please. Act, please, by me go pass to the law, parliament law, November, let's say. And one look at the same, you will capture and throne. Throne normally, you will register them. Suppose where you got one throne, lo look and bill. And you find out much, you fly throne blue, throne blue, you say, high. But you say, go website, lo mivla, lo, civil aviation authority. Website, lo mivla, is caav.vu. caav.vu. But you can check the website, lo mivla, but you look, lo area of lo drones, you got all forms we stop. And then you say, talk with them, mivla. Obviously, stop lo villa. You say, go come through lo email. And you say, talk, and then, but mivla, register them, throne blue. Once time you play register them, by me play so by you find out you want a drone pick out the code inside. So by me play so accept you play flight low one certain height no more. Yes. I mean I'll site low drones. But this time lo act play me play penalties low drone, me play no cut penalties yet.

0: since you've been when you shoot Lotron pe normally tron every tron show me fly lo area lo kulsa lo airport you me mas register in every tron show is takam and pula letem you me normal public lo not you me sabe si ulaw sento you stop with them customs one lo kata sam sam you me sa tren lo kata customs lo you me allow him all laser way Mr. Kam you sa tren lo kata mo kata lo suskat one company way me and Mr. Import him all laser way me Kam by I think by you by MOU and help him you lo kata mo kata lo lent title laser first time I think lo feel you Mr. lo me kevin that's why feel like no got too much incident is happened but there me one face of incident and she allows in me looks a me critical too much more report time me catch me with special senator you me really want them address him only she blow in situation me in what happen pa thank
1: you to massa you got it that you know some reason any other information you want to give him you going to finish off your people listen we me look and bill all areas come up to airport we list up service area council motu some
0: ino lesa no mo me mi sabto ko bat lesa pe supos mi want them let them you meet me so you respect them all rules lo you me lo airport lo aircraft and also to lo airport ta wo you sta kasen lo airport you look on science lo airport me ask me the public me respect them you me respect them from lo end lo day airport you must comply with them on international standards with the craftsman regulation and you want them maintain them airport me me stop standard all time lo yung maintain ng standard yun yun mas follow mo rules yun yun make sure sa airport yun safe aircraft yun safe tapos passengers only come to fly and even though tourists only come only feel safe and time only safe yun make sure yun make one happy aviation lo come to you
2: Emena yumi kam lo harem mi yol keta kut fola tok tok we kam lo deputy director plus civil aviation do Vanuatu we hemi Mr. Ilori David Takiao and hemi tok mo lo keta importance lo awareness we stop 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we suppose you make him to preach him on law, law, civil aviation, law side, law, touch him laser, law, one plane, or you fly him drone, close up, law, one airport, or you damage one property, law, airport, and him, and me go against him, law, so, bambai, you me to, continue, law, follow him up, get the information, we come out, no pass him information, you call people, well, you know, harem, but only still stable communities, you me, give out information, you'll get a, blo, bombay, you know, what happened, and I mean, and me one little main, well, ting ting, we all got a little come, blo, give him out, and me blo, only want them stop him as soon as possible, blo, lo future, you know, what happened back again, and bombay, save a custom life, blo, some little bit of people, or lo, life, blo, pilot, or all crews, times he got one incident, and bombay, me happen back again, lo future. So, what I mean, you me to come now, end, blo, story, and blo, you me lo voice to note program, in Radio Vanuatu, tata everyone.

Yeah, Mr. Angel, I'm nice from a number of places. I with a voice, Blong Paul Wari. And we put some local time, 14 minutes. And Mr. Blong, me to find one time on 12 o'clock long day today. I'm to just a follow to my voice from North program with him Rani Taviti. I'm to go ahead to them with a selection of music as one time long 12 o'clock long today.

0: Olsemwa national broadcaster, radio Vanuatu, emi one important source long information, where emi savvy influencem, mo make him change longer standard, more value, through long use long language where you mi usum. 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More all people more pikinini where only want them improve from life long all geta through long all information where you may give him out. 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
1: 6 minutes, me stop bringing me to final one time. Long 12 o'clock long day today. Continue to listen. Come by in a long time. You need to follow my national news bulletin. Nice last song with him song title Lewa with him voice Plong Shazi.

0: 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Hemi takem long time before you kasem ol sign blong sick AIDS. 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Test hemi quick mo hemi secret.
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Kita listen ni kamlo radio Vanuatu 2 minutes mi stop long imitu final one time long 12 o'clock long day to day. Continue to stop listening ni kam. Mabaya na long time imi follow mga national news bulletin blo yumi.

0: Hello, mo welcome long VPTC News. Mi prenda Daniel Miridim. First time long ol kita storyan. Over 100 police officer he ka sem promotion today. Vanuatu Maritime Safety Authority is the look look long shortage long ol workman. Mo news outside long country Solomon Highlands I want them karamout pa mo harisi labor mobility scheme. Mo long sports Commonwealth came long nekis manis. Yumiare mo longol kita storyanya. Over 100 officer long Vanuatu Police Force solikasem promotion today. All officer ya holikamaut long 3 different element long Vanuatu Police Force. Mo same time full up holikaremol permanent position. Nawia long tok tok long hem today morning Minister long Internal Affairs Andrew Napwat hitalam importance long promotion ya.
1: Kalau saya promotion bagi wala, kami no one ceremony, or one recognition mo. Kami one crucial, most strategic step. Lo bridging leadership gap, or yang bahaya kami emerge as a result, lo retirement plan where you start to roll them out finish. For what the police force, kami been stand up, lo test of time and commitment bagi wala. Kami continue lo stand up strong, more ready, lo kami face only for the challenge.
0: Hemi tok tok plong minister plong internal affairs Andrew Napwat. Folem issue plong shortage plong ol new Vanuatu Sifera long country Vanuatu Maritime Safety Authority is tapo kolosap with a maritime college plong stretem problem ya mobile team one strong workforce long future. Hemi tok tok plong acting commissioner Hickson Sipa time em historian with em VPTC News long tete morning.
2: What can start the final process now? To the appointment of Nivula CEO of Martha College. Martha College has been called without CEO for a few years. Proper CEO. Make it say, college has been started one standard way, you mean in one. Or you mean it in. That is why, by appointment of Nivula CEO, Bambayani spearheading one long term strategy. We may be workflow upgrading on civilians within the living standard. We look at the workflow on ships, on landing crafts, on patches, on ferries, on the Camden law. We are
0: Emi tok tok plong acting commissioner Hickson Sipa long Vanuatu Maritime Safety Authority. Visit plong Prime Minister Ikolong Torpa mo West Coast Santo hemi plong Megan People isave se holipat plong Vanuatu. Long one interview with em Public Relations Officer plong Prime Minister Kerry Manasa italam se long plesia hol people oli vote every time be since independence ikam ihat plong look presence plong Kafman.
3: Tempah hemi visiting bun puko. Lo plesia bom hemi kem sam major announcements lo plesia and visiting all people play mi lo the West Coast area and mi one similar lo torpa mi remote parts lo kan and only just as important lo any other place whether you live lo Port Vila or any other place lo Vanuatu. Any important lolly fields early part of the country. So that in itself may be very, very important. So Prime Minister may want to stress and say, you mean one country, you mean independent. And you may unfortunate may take them that long or maybe rare lolly looking all the leaders lolly country early visiting all places where every election only vote only participate lolly democratic process. They only hardly looking presence lolly government. So that's basically the significance of this walkabout.
0: Prime Minister Chotam Napat hika semfini Storpa headquarter Long Sola Long Island Long Vanualava. One parent emi mekem one call iko long ministry long education long mekem sure se all school holy all safe environment long all student emi follow one alleged incident long corporal punishment we hemi involve hem pikinini long hem. You may cut more report with them SN check.
4: Da you follow teacher more pikinini mo then you know block him pikinini.
5: Papaya Michel Lewawa italem se pikinini blemi no pin one time go back to school for 1 week after we got allegations se one teacher hemi idimemlo et with them one broom Mr. Lewawa, italem si emi mas fosem pikini ni blem plo kopa klo klas, mon nao ya emi file mwan case finisi ko lo polis plo investigate em incidene.
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5: Community service officer lo Charles James Anga italem si office plan Mr. Blue plan de longol case against mol begini ni pelo case plo corporal punishment lo school holite ke me series
6: all kind case you me classify am lo story am lo all picking ni all same one level 1 case all level 1 case you got two kind case one me physical abuse mo one me sexual abuse am you me no tolerate you me no support him thing ya blo all man all stop abuse mo all picking ni lo way ya. So I mean, all case with time you come kasem you me lo child desk, you me refer him, you go straight lo police you deal with him, mo you me refer him to you go lo clinics or la health centers lo you me lo karem all medical report lo geta.
5: Long same time ministry of education ni talem pakeken si corporal punishment emino allow lo school full education act lo fanwatu ministry talem si discipline mi important. Pemi mas folem low mol child protection policy mo emi encourage mol school blo usum positive discipline approach mo no violence police mol relevant authority now ya holy expect to look mo location essential FBDC news.
0: Fanuatu police force italemse operation potfila reset histap kasem kutfila risal. 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
7: Operation ya istat long number 8 May plong mekem potfila ika mo safe mo strengthenem low mo ota. 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All patrol ya involve in plan de unit lo police, well work together, lo stop em crime, mo mekem police istap ka mo close up long community. Police italem si operation ya, I help lo town emol case lo public disorder, noise complaint, mo trouble we save come from alcohol. Mo tu over lo 80 truck, ol pin hole, mo tekem lo time lo traffic enforcement. Commissioner lo police, italem si success lo operation ya, ino come out no mo lo work lo police, betu lo kutfula support, mo cooperation blong ol chief, all church, all youth group, all business, small member of the community. For now, to police force, italem si olista committed, to make em sure support villa is tap one safe, mo kutfula place, plong all man, mall visitor. Anita Chow, FBDC News.
0: Mani save ko long kalapus sapo semi yusum laisa long tochem plane long Sanma province semi first time with civil aviation I report em one case all sem. Yumikat mo report with em FPTC reporter long look and feel Rani Tafiti.
5: Long last money semi first time with civil aviation authority in Vanuatu I report em one case long laisa I tochem one plane long Sanma province. Civil aviation authority in Vanuatu italem se fasin long yusum laisa long assign long one aircraft ya kenzem low long country mo isave karme vi punishment long man we make em. Now ya all officer long civil aviation authority yoli stop long Lukenville plong make em awareness long all community round long Pekoa International Airport long talem out all danger we isave come out time one man yusum laisa long one plane. Deputy Director long Civil Aviation Authority Elori David Takeao I talem long FPTC News se use plong laisa long aircraft emi one offense underneath long low plong Vanuatu.
8: At premi emi lo aviso security act time we cause some disturbance lo aircraft lo one operations plong one aircraft you saw ko kalapus kalapus plo 2 years suppose you disturb him you disturb one operations plo one aircraft
9: Emi dalam se campaign long awareness long week ya, emi belum make em sure se all man long area close up long airport, all isave could long risk mo all consequences long fascinia.
8: Awareness emi ulai stop ko ya, emi no plo mi ulai make em awareness no emi plo laser, laser beam. 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And then we play some game awareness to lo multiple. And also any disturbance or any disturbance for airport or aircraft or any land. But we play stop little community and say, when I'm now, suppose you stop causing multi disturbance or when I'm now, consequences. By public and isave face.
9: Mr. Takiao, he explained him se Lisa isave affect him aye blong pilot, mo make him emi lusum clear vision blong him, long time blong flight, we isave putum life blong passenger mul crew long danger.
8: Time pilot and Mr. Pandablo air, time Mr. Fly air time, we touch him pilot or whatever Lisa and isave color plan him, isave lusum vision blong him. Especially time we plan him start approach. Time when we start to approach, time when you touch him, I plan him is a permittal him, him is a off runway, is a Mr. Runway from you make him, I mean, as a look a runway when you start over it.
9: CAAV, tell him, say, only take him incident serious to mass, molly move quick time, blow make him awareness, blow stop him, same case long future. Authority plan to blow take him, same awareness campaign, equal on Laravala Island of Vanuatu, Wellicat Airport, blow make him sure, say all community, everyone, all is aware, long old danger, blow use some laser long an aircraft. Ranita Viti, FBTC News, Lukenville.
0: Sakau community long South Ambai, Pahuli Savekat Ho Pakiken Blong Kasem El Seves, Kolosab Long Toste Blong Olkita, Hemi after long money, we hemi approve Blong Repairem, Sakau Clinic, after long plan the year, we hemi pin close town. Yumikat more report with them Tiffany Baldwin.
10: Plante people blong community blong Sakau he face him hard time from where clinic blong olgada in a walk start long time a volcanic crisis blong Manaro he been spolem all flo building ya blong plante ia whole member blong community ya stop ask him from one walk blong building new flo clinic him in head nothing still been make him ceremony blong start him project with him some work blong construction him been start. He may make me heart, long woman will get pale, all fella, more people will need him immediate treatment, all he must travel, he go long narfla place, all same santo, long kasem all basic health service. With him all public concern, ya, Panama Provincial Health Administrator, Maclean Takaro, italem se got plant issue, we make him project, ya, heminus have complete. Some long olga the hemi volcano we spole molfla dispensary in a got good flag agreement blong movement clinic hiko long one narfla area problem blong money long side blong contractor crown dispute long new side blong clinic was some material blong construction we hemi been loose all health officer all italem se all problem ya hemi out long control blong olga the from a issue blong crown long new flag side hemi no straight ministry blong health now ye make him decision blong fix him back again all flag dispensary building ya. Mr. Caro italem se budget hemi come through long old development partner mo work is stop go ahead now ya decision hemi make him first progress long project ya mo give him new fla hope long old people long south and by Philippine wet colors up 10 year long look se health service eco park long community long all gather all authority long health italem se time work hemi finish bam by putum one registered nurse one nurse aid long clinic ya. Hemia blong save assisti mul mama welikat pel blong save karem pepe kolosta blong house. Motaun em need blong travel hiko long way longul narfle health facility. Tiffany Baldwin, VBTC News.
0: Money news outside long country long Solomon Highlands. Highlands Sun News reportem se Prime Minister blong Solomon Highlands. Matthew Wale hitalem se kafman blong hem. I plan blong karamout. Mo RSC Lepa Mobility Scheme mo create more local work opportunity we give him semak money long local long home time scheme ya he stop support them full up long worker mo give him money eco long economy kafman blong Solomon Highlands he believes he should one temporary measure time all work if focus long strengthen them domestic economic growth mo make him more work. Molong sports announcement long olgeta hatlet long tekem part long Commonwealth game long nekismani semi apendete emia Commonwealth game we karam tuketa olgeta Commonwealth country we pai holy compete FPTC sports semi top talk with them chief the mission Mark or Mike Mansaufa Kalo.
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0: Molong weta small cloud mo win long group with them small rain. Ikat warning blong inland wind hover long central mo South Island. Temperature blong today is up long 25 degree down south mo 29 long north. Temperature blong today long night hemi 16 degree down south mo 24 long north. Marine strong wind warning long Solota blong country. Moemihen blong FPTC News, mi prenta Daniel.

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0: Sunshine grooving with him. Voice from Stunning the Earth Force him to Adam Longa this time. And so before Lehem, you may enjoy a nice little song with them. Song title Tatai Tamtangi with them, Southwave Pacific Boys. And you may just follow him with a national news bulletin. Do you meet Brenda Daniel inside Long News Desk, long 12 o'clock long today. More to Malkata music, hemi come long put some local time, dimi 27 minutes, hemi local 12 o'clock long today. Continue to listen to camp, and by in a long time, you may join him live discussion, dimi long this afternoon, with Mr. Ludovic Kelly long Adra, loan narafala story and long Jimmy Kasem long 1 o'clock long today long afternoon, and as you stop by listening to camp, and by long 1:30, meal some radio friend you since long 9 o'clock today long morning inside long Vanuatu live show. Bye, Mr. Pleko, you inside long studio with him Nikis Fala radio friend you back again. Bye, him to enjoy nice for a song plus out the voice long Phil Collins with him song title You'll Be in My Heart.
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0: Classic with them Tokuya local string band. Nice little number you meet to haram long this time. And as you stop listening, come long radio one watch long today. You meet to got finished guest premiums at long studio. Also, me been to mention finished long bambahemi journey you meet long this time. You meet to tell them hello, Mr. Ludovic Kelly long today. And thank you, please have accept him. Please have come long another la story and back again.
1: Thank you. Good afternoon, Lumi everyone. Good afternoon, Alisi. And Lumi all good for listeners from north to south. Me tell them thank you. Plo Lumi save story and bagan lo one more topic plo family life. And me give him special welcome to you. You stop listen. Thank you.
0: Thank you, Ludovic. And as you stop tuning in, come suppose you got any question or you want them share a thing for you with them story and dreamy plong today, feel free please have a call in, come long number we have me 26200 26200. But you to go ahead to them story and dreamy long this afternoon. So today, Pampa, you may stop long one topic and one good flat topic for you, your families, we install this in, come. So topic plong today, me, you enter a relationship.

0: Friendship plong maret, be suppose you maret, one em na be be split plong time si you maret. So mem one very good flat topic which you mikat guest primi we hem sta with you today. Hem na be hem is ave story and good ikam lo coincide long topic primi plong today. So by me let them guest me give him out a small introduction and by save explain more insight long topic primi plong today. Thank you.
1: Thank you. Lo introduction blo topic plimi. One vla very important question emi come out lo title or topic plimi tuya. Lo this vla wall we imi to stop lem. Imi to leave lo one wall we mi fulla botem plan de information and option. We come around him too. He come from families. He come from friends. Plant the teaching too. Plant the way of living. Plant the example. Plant the experience. The world into stop them. I mean, one vla time we into stop them. Now, I mean, people only rush lo enter lo relationship and motives only mix and sometimes well plant the time love. I mean, often pays to feeling. Feeling we buy me fade away. The let them me to or some every time to start story and family life. Let them me to look you go back low very beginning. Every time by into story and family life, but you have me stop mention him book for Genesis, him to start again him to go back low Genesis. And time to story and lo family, let them or some old Christian, let them stand it. Lo story and limit about them family by me must always faith based. And you must always be rooted or originated from Bible. Also, my motto blim to talem, long got him to stand up. So let them long got him to stand up. I mean, no motto we him to put him no nation apart. Motto we him to put him in chat, heart blim to, lo mind blim to, lo home blim to, lo family, lo married blim to. So let them biblical truth, let them Christian principles and counsel we come out from what for God. I mean, standard lo journey lo married life. So time to look back lo this topic. Yes, relationship and me want something we and me face for a step before you enter law. Ting blow you settle down for marriage. From relationship and me stop lo help me too. Time you cut one of la relationship with one of la boy, one of la girl. But you can't blow save a weakness plan, but you can't blow save a strength plan, but you can't blow save a one and me good lem or skills plan, but you can't blow save a with them by me cross. How long am I taking no cross blame? What am I tell him sorry? When I'm now, you make him blow, you look save, say, have me cross. When I'm now, you by you look save, lol sign, whereby I'm shame, you say, I agree, or I'm not agree, when I'm, you make him or tell him. So, relationship, I'm one fla, could fla something. The question is, you enter relationship, blow married, be you married, blow one him. When I'm not people split me lo married. Well, the day people only married from only one they got pignini. Only married from only one them got one wife. Only married from only one they got one family. Only married from only feeling lo gadashe. Only got one them we available, but settle down for one family, one home. But let them to come lo reality lo the day. One them we miss at alem naya, no reality lo the day nothing. The day people only just end lo married or someone, something we me. One game, just blow people look him. Tete people only married, just blow compete with them narrow one. Tete people only married, just blow fulfill him one fla vow, one fla program, one fla something with family want them. Pelete him to talk straight. One of my people's time you stop thinking blow enter one relationship. One of them aim, blow one of them you want them achieve him the relationship. And time you enter a married life, one of them not people's blow you married. One of them want to achieve no marriage. That you to stop story and lo marriage. You to look save yourself that marriage itself and me one for something we and me reflect them God. Reflect them one of them Ephesians 5 and me tell them about them Christ more church. About them Christ more Christians. And even you to find out the same time Bible and me end lo revelation lo describe them coming lo Christ lo second coming blem. And me mention them one marriage fish blem to enter them. So, in minimum, and family we establish, Christ, it must be at the center. Lo, everything, ideas, option, decision making limitu about relationship, more about married life. Lo you will establish and maybe you want young vla, maybe you start one relationship now. You look at Christ and me center lo relationship or no cut. You look at Christ and me one way relationship and me hang lem, me strap, and me stop, strong stop. Well, dating or relationship and me no one hobby. And marriage and me no one trophy, but you can name out the relationship you start building. These are sacred things, holy things, honorable life, God. God honor marriage. God, he give him gift of marriage. And it is designed by God. But reflect them love, them, reflect them faithfulness, them, and reflect them one, holiness, them. But question say, one aimly, one purpose, people inside the interim relationship. Just blow people look at your friend and kill or your friend and boy. Just blow friend blue only service you utilize the long relationship. Just blow you to work pot, mokakai, chicken and chips and minisha. But family is time to look back go back look creation. The very beginning. Man, Mimi amazed them. God and me put them marriage before sin and me enter them cut and bleed. It try to give me one of the messages that marriage me want something where you holy your families. Want something where me God himself, reflect them Papa God himself. That is what I read inside law. 1 Corinthians chapter 10, verse 31. Bible me tell them, whether therefore you eat or drink or whatever ye do, families, whatever things you start making, whatever things you plan them, whatever things you stop thinking them, whatever things you stop pray from, whatever things you want them achieve him, make sure why me want him to all to the glory of God. Make sure I must give him God glory. Suppose you me to call lo glorify him God lo small things. How much more are we choosing our partners, wife or husband, the way we glorify Papa God, the way we God and me agree them, the way we God and me happy them. Sometimes you stop struggle or relationship with you. You ever ask him God or you ever pray, ask him God, say, Papa God, is this relationship give you glory? Or one when we start thinking them, that flat boy, that flat girl, when we start thinking them, have me one girl or one boy where have me love him you? You think say relationship with me to love, and you reflect them one and you want them lo talk with you. Also we describe them relationship lo church with them Christ. You have families. Tete people only know only look save that lo choose one partner or enter one relationship. And you know one play something. Emi want something with me very, very important. Very, very, by him to tell him also one word where by him to tell him also me very, very risky. Play him to no seek him counsel from God. Play him to no ask him help, more guidance from God. Tete people only think say, choose one partner, me want something with you make him randomly, no more. You make him blindly, no more. You make him without. No. You don't just enter a relationship or date because you are lonely. Plan the man did the reason brought up to choose one partner or enter a relationship or enter a married life from only lonely. You don't call one married life from pressure of the family. No, this is wrong. You know, you don't settle down because you are afraid of wedding. No. You say, want to talk to the say, good things take time, huh? You need to pray for him. You need to ask him God. He open him eye blue. You need to ask him God. He reveal him to you. Something way. Maybe you no stop look. Lo that fla boy or that fla girl. Maybe you just a chat. Lo messenger. Lo message. Lo call. Be. Something he hide this stop. You know been sabe. We by any chance you time you to like married. You shake them be late. Huh? You married finish or you got picking any with the man finish. That is why a God sent that relationship and be very important. It no need to be perfect, but it needs to be purposeful. That for a relationship, that for a married life, for you, it got purpose for God inside them. Is it built on prayer? Is it guided by God's word? Is it strengthened by obedience, family? Emene mi question we to should ask him. Emene mi something we to should examine our relationship limit with them, married life limit with them. Ino se pa it just make him you happy. No. You no need to happy in that one relationship. You need to make him relationship and me God centered. Relationship and me want something with God and me glorify him. So, suppose you stop the season, the waiting, dating, and marriage. Remember, love will me glorify him God. Love will give him God's glory and me love will got patience inside him. Love more relationship and marriage will give him God's glory and me love more relationship or marriage will got discernment inside him. Relationship and love more marriage way and me give him God glory and me relationship more marriage we got obedience them. It got alignment blow word for God inside them. Both husband and wife or kill and boy to fly, he walk about them Papa God. And that's the assurance blow that for relationship when and me enter inside the married life. By any storm me hit him and it's challenge hit him by also that for wise man we build him house blem one him. The rock family. You know that for a foolish we build the sand beach. You saw the God and me want them too much to look him. Young people nowadays blow walk up out of them closely, side by side. Even inside the relationship. God interest too much young people lo life blue more life blue me. And me interest too much blow intervene. Lo ting ding blow relationship blue and relationship blue me. And me interest too much blow support more help. And giving him to guidance more principle and counsel, time to start thinking, plus settle down no matter. Kodi, my family should start listening. Kodi, I'm interested too much. Plus, when I'm into, I walk about the relationship where I'm co end up the marriage. From, I'm one of them, I'm design them, I'm create them the very beginning. You know, Adam, you know, even cry from, you know, even ask him. And he said, Kodi, write them story and blue, love story and blue, by me come one testimony blue others. I'm going to write them story and blow married blue by me one sermon, Lord, young people. I'm going to walk about with them, you, story and relationship, where I'm going to enter one beautiful marriage by me one big fella. Testimony. Lord, those will stop wait, more those will stop date or stop the relationship. Not because how good you are, but because how loving you are. True love, Lord God. True way, Lord God. True principle, more guidance, Lord God. From God, I'm good and him now, I'm lead him relationship. Families, we stop listening. As you need to stop story, and suppose you got anyone you want them, ask him question or give comment. Make him time. Thank you.
0: Thank you, Ludovic. Small introduction, more too, where you explain more inside long story and bring me today. So you will start listening, come. Also, my topic bring me today. You enter a relationship, plong married. And suppose you married one of no purpose from you time see you married. So I'm your some topic for me today. Pampa himself story ko, but a long time you missed up and then my story and bring me. Pe you make up kita question, suppose you waste up listening come, you got a question or you want to share a thing for you, you feel free please say call in the cam, number him 26200 26200. So back to story and bring me. Suppose where one man he missed up, let's say he missed the inside one relationship, him with him partner blong him, and how na he save say he ready na blong him married.
1: Okay. Thank you. By me to kopak lo Genesis, asam. Genesis he mi blueprint. Genesis he mi olem tight. Origin of marriage, Genesis chapter 2. Time you read him how God emi come blow create him Eve. But you read him talamosem lo verse 18. Emi say Genesis chapter 2 verse 18 say, and the Lord God said, it is not good that the man should be alone. Emi not allow one boy. Hemi not ala one boy, hemi not ala one student, hemi not ala one man. Now, definition of one man, hemi one mature person, hemi one mature male, person. And one macho a male person. The minimum sim that inside lo garden blue Eden God I give him Adam that fla responsibility. Mo Adam emi emi karma responsibility we God I lem lo soul dablem. Suppose you think about good, but you find out the same thing. Then God is that create them, garden blow Eden. Hemi make them Adam, hemi, time hemi create them Adam, Adam hemi can one macho man. Hemi no create them Adam, hemi one small beginning or young fella after he grow up. Hemi tell them same lo chapter 1 verse 26, hemi say, and God said, let us make man in our image after our likeness. After hemi say, let them have dominion. Them Adam emi stap in chat garden blue Eden. Adam emi got responsibility emi make him. Emi got work. Emi start work him. Emi got one house, one home. Emi live them. Emi garden blue Eden. I minimum sem that preparation blue married while you start a relationship. Emi tutu with them. Maturity blue man. Maturity blue woman. You to let's have a start a relationship for young time believe that maybe it rest of secondary or be one and people's for relationship lo time we to lay or by the same lo teenage you to lay is a relationship for one and from time you look inside the married life if I know about the same married life you got responsibility blame you got work you make him you got part you play more some one papa one mama pe time you stop inside the relationship you look say you to lay no cut one walk yet, you to start school yet. You lo mind blue, one am not papers for relationship. Suppose you start one relationship where you to lay today, you to lay walk. You measure them relationship, lo one am. You measure them lo walk. Suppose emi got walk, emi got one steady job, emi got house, maybe emi start rent, emi able blo pem rent house, emi able blo pem kakai pem saningo sem nara something emi relationship le motem papa god is it one man we fear em god is it one woman we fear em god emi save take em responsibility blo lead him family blem relationship lito like kolo papa god suppose emi got material things finish so one work one salary emi save make em all something or some all basic life skills em cooking or nara something we just make him the house wash him clothes wash him plate or something or something. Him to got all different kind standard where him to look say him to prepare for marriage. Lailan him tell him or something say all young fly must got current all he must have a way blow nakamal all he must got respect all chief all he must have a how blow follow him one him way all leaders all he tell him all he must got kitchen all he got house all he got all nara something low town. Him to stop look say people man where you stop friend him one boy one girl we stop friend him and he must stuck and he got one steady job and he save how to look at him family planet time mister harem on all valse that I'm also suppose you stop trying to find him say that flat boy or that flat girl and he man where and he ready blow you settle down with him you look no fashion blame and he respect him problem maybe you just start a relationship you just start visiting all family spirit you look say me love him mama blame. Suppose one boy, and me love him all sister blem. How now me treat him all sister blem? How now me treat him parents blem? From the same way we me treat him all family blem, by the same way me treat him you more family blem. From the time, you me get deceived by beauty. From the time you me get deceived by material things, and maybe you me got crown, and me got track, and me got money. But you too must look the four of the aspect of life. Social life blem, you mean relationship blem with the family blem. Spiritual life blame. Emi one man we I fear em God. Emi no one man we emi get carried away by all influence blo alcohol, smoke or minusai whatever or nara substance we people start involved them. Time to talk about them relationship emi co lead to marriage. Im to start talk about them one fella environment for relationship emi reflect them. The owner himself, man we emi own him, most of them, married life. He started marriage from the very beginning. Amen, emi, one of him do should look them. But him to tell him, oh, me prepare, me ready now, bro. Settle down, me ready now, bro. Enter lo, stage, bro, married.
0: Thank you, Thomas Ludovic. I think pain to start ahead to tell my last question, Dimi, too, inside longer story and Dimi longer today. So, suppose we one or say, Mitalem, 1 point, 1 kill to play start to get into a relationship, let's say more than 5 years. How now? To fly service, but to fly married, or like if to fly start together more than 5 years and to fly no married yet, is it time that to fly should married now or?
1: Thank you. Also, me talented, you know, making something from pressure, you know, making something from you feel lonely, you know, enter a marriage from you tight the weight. Or you know, enter a marriage from you stop getting older. Well, of course, or something only cut impact on your life, me. But the purpose for you married, me, so should I stop for 5 years in relationship? One of my status for relationship, you do live together. Or you to let stop friend no more for 5 years. I used to allow family blame, instead of family blame. Well, today, you to plan them only define them living together or relationship with different. Some will start a relationship, you live together. Some only start a relationship, you no live together, live friend. That is why I'm telling you, one am now, meaningful relationship, you one am, purposeful relationship, you. You friend for you do live together and share them all things, or you friend bro, you save a good money. Period for 5 years, semi one period where you save M close up, you save go thing. But you tell me 30% or 20% blame, no more I stop yet. From Nara something, time money in the relationship, time to live together. Well, to live together. But you just look something where you know been look time you lay friend but you lay stop separately. Hey, me different. Lo relationship where you lay friend you lay leave lo home you to la. Hey, me different lo relationship where you lay live together. From something but you look something you know look time you lay stop together. So question please time you lay live for 5 years stop lo relationship for 5 years. Hey, me time now lo to lay married or. Oh. Yes, want something to say? Well, relationship or marriage, I mean, no one, or say, I mean, no one trophy. Dating, I mean, no one OP, I mean, no one something blue. I mean, one something where I mean, holy, suppose you understand them, really, suppose you understand them. One M, marriage is, lo God and who God, we start them or create a marriage, but you come, lo find them out of same, mind blue, how you discern them more, how you look marriage by a meet different law, nara people, nara money look how only look marriage from time you come to understand them, say God, and me create a marriage more, and me one way, and me start them more on a marriage, but you find them out of them, say, and me no one something, please me take them also one contract, and me no one something, please me take them also one game, and me one something where me holy, one something where me sacred, one something where you need to shoot. And the lamp lo glorify Papa God. You to end the lamp lo looking will blo God the life bring to. You to should end the lamp lo allow him God he lead him to inside lo maret. He guide him to inside lo maret. So maret I mean never design lo sustained by feelings. Maret I mean never design lo me sustained by material things. Maret I mean design to be sustained through lo obedience lo God. Faithfulness lo Papa God. Involvement lo God inside lo relationship inside lo love inside lo married circle lo one husband or one wife. That's why me tell him every time I say, you know about him you and wife or husband blue. You know about him you to la 2%, you know about him 3%. That fla covenant and me know you with him husband or you with him wife. Emi one fla covenant where you start making with him God, yeah. The rightful owner. Married life, the rightful honor we and we start them or create them marriage.
0: Thank you, Thomas Ludovic, and thank you, please, of Answeram tu question dimi sum hemi same time sum last question dimi in long story am dimi blong today. So some question we mi bin askem long guest de lo afternoon ha suppose we two person or one poet one get to last up together for more than 5 years e emi time now we to last shoot maret so sem guest emi talam lo pesa emi something also me hemi no one something where you me shoot tegem tu se hemi for fun one hemi and you know start with a material materialistic something and me hemi no mata emi one way mata emi more like how hemi treat you emena by also my guest in talents you start with them might you blessed up local families then by you look how hemi act towards your families how hemi respect them kota by me that's how by me respect you with the family's blue so me important to lo partner with you choose them. So yes with them story and me and question limited a long afternoon yeah me na hemi kamplong and them one of last story and me with them all time guest bring me we me service up talk about all life long with the families and one of now you me service them make them plongs to help them one will get a pikinini all parents lol one families play you me outside long all the islands we used to play sini come throughout the country start long northern islands play me kasemola families play me long southern island long country or you we start tune into outside long country me hope say with them discussion to me story and to me inside long studio today have been informative enough more plant lo you me we Mr. Plissin out there you been karem plant good for talk.

Sweet Love Blong Mama with Black Brothers Simi to Harem Long this time. And to you may just up follow me nice for a story and Jimmy with guest Blue Yumi in Salung Studio. 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

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You continue to stop listening come bamba him to stop the long time you to stop and I'm show bring me to Vanuatu live show. You we have 14 minutes left and about 1:30 me Alice Serang Yeltsin radio friendly you. I'll be leaving you soon with Temnikis for la radio friendly you. We bamba him joining you inside long studio long today afternoon long 1:30 inside long yumi historian show. So you continue to start listening to come. Nice for a number we've been buying to Haram Longa Plesa. But you start enjoying all the selection of music while Bombay casting one time long 1:30 longer today. Me hope you'll get a selection of music. Bombay puts you in a nice for a weekend mood. And of course, you're listening out there. Take a plant the extra care. It's Friday. And full up, believe me, we have plants. Whatever plants we stuck at, you stop planting them today afternoon or for tomorrow, please take a plant the extra care all time. I got new vlog weekend, we stop yet, believe me, save look. And there's always a new day. So whatever walk about, whatever activity, whatever plants you got, plong today with your friends or families, believe you, you make them, or you think, time say you walk about, take a plant the extra care. Nice for the music, let's start with some song title, Hit Tangi Mai with Joe Breeze.

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1: Twenty-one minutes, Emmy Leko, 1 o'clock. You still to continue with more the selection of music yet, and of course you're listening out there. I'm sure I see you've been enjoying more the first games from tournament. Bimi from FIFA World Cup 2026 from this morning, and I'm sure I see you a team blue. Emmy no play yet. Me sure I say you stop look forward for that game, for that tournament. Play me come and by the time I samlo you me all water by me enemies just because the games has started. So you continue plus stop tuning in come TBV hemi give him out broadcast plung hem long all get a FIFA World Cup tournament 2026 long full tournament block FIFA. So you continue to stop tuning in come. You still stop joining company from me LEC Serangi yet. Kasem lang 1:30. You've got 8 more minutes and me left to stop lo by into stop in general kata selection block music. But I'm to go ahead and listen nice long number long place with Sabah with song title Nice Baller.

Selen meri wetem lautano tu nice for local string bani mi tu harum long this for a time hemi putum local time blim to 29 minutes hemi loko 1 o'clock. So by meals and radio friend blim sa talem tatalo you in salong studio mi hopes you been enjoying time blim wetem mi in salong this Vanuatu live show long this Friday and mi hopes you get a story and only been informative enough wetem get a selection of music only been put to you mi everyone one nice for a mood long this afternoon and wetem hemi kam long put tuma time pli mi be ba Mr. Pa leko you inside long studio with him Nikki's fala radio friend blue inside long you historian show pa you pass one nice fala weekend and pa you pass one nice fala time with him Nikki's fala radio friend blue pompa Mr. Leko you inside long studio with a nice fala number of plus with him jaro local with him song title half malaita pompa you pass one nice fala afternoon.

0: Emia olga the key message to earthquake you need to survey. 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Remember, but you expect them an aftershock blue earthquake. 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

0: Okay, squad. 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Anyone is any man we must contact them, blow rent one state, lem, ne?
1: Eh, boss! 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

Good afternoon and welcome to VBDC English News with me, Lodian Welin. A concerned parent is calling on the Ministry of Education to ensure schools remain a safe environment for students. The call follows an alleged incident involving corporal punishment against the parent's child, raising concerns about students' welfare and protection within schools. Authorities are warning that anyone who uses a laser to target an aircraft can face serious legal consequences, including imprisonment. The warning comes after civil aviation recorded its first reported case in Sanma province involving a laser being directed at an aircraft. Former Minister of Health and Member of Parliament for Mbai, John Steele-Daringwetu, says his decision to resign was a difficult one, but the right choice to make as a leader. Speaking to VBDC News, Mr. Daringwetu said he stepped down from the ministerial position while awaiting a court decision on a case against him, stressing that the law applies equally to everyone, including political leaders. He said he was pleased to witness the swearing-in of his colleague Robert Bourne as the new Minister of Health and expressed confidence in the leadership transition. Mr. Daringwetu also called on future leaders facing similar situations to uphold the rule of law, saying decisions should always be made in the best interest of the people of Vanuatu. The Vanuatu Police Force says Operation Sport Villa Reset 2026 has been recorded positive results after 33 days, with more than 670 patrols carried out across Sport Villa and surrounding communities. Police report reductions in public disorder incidents, increased traffic enforcement, stronger community engagement, and improved police visibility in hotspot areas. As the operation moves into phase 3, authorities say efforts will continue to target youth offending, alcohol and drug-related issues, and other emerging criminal activities. Following the issue of a shortage of Ni Vanuatu seafarers in the country, the Vanuatu Maritime Safety Authority is working closely with the Vanuatu Maritime College to address the shortage of seafarers and build a strong maritime workforce for the future. This was the statement made by the Acting Commissioner, Mr. Hickson Sipa, at the VMSA office during an interview with VBDC News. In regional news, New Zealand First says it is disappointed with the new coward bunch law. The party says the law creates a new offence but does not make sentences tougher for offenders. Other parties, including Labour, the Greens, the Act, argue the law could make some cases more difficult to prosecute in court. The bill will return to Parliament for further debate and possible amendments. In sports, one of the major international events that countries around the world are looking forward to will kick off next month. This is the Commonwealth Games, which brings together nations from across the Commonwealth to compete against each other in various sporting events. Vanuatu is also participating in the games, and the announcement of the country's athletes took place this morning. And with sports news, it brings us to the end of today's English news.

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7: Nisambolo Binaka. I'm Josiah Nanunga, based in Fiji.
8: Hi, I'm Fred Hooper, based in Australia, and this is Pacific Prepared.
7: This show aims to interweave traditional knowledge and climate change, helping you to be ready for any disaster through stories and talanoa from the Pacifica.
8: We take all those things and put them together so hopefully you feel more prepared for disasters.
7: This is all done through stories and talanoa. Talafamatala. Oloketa, Talanoa, story from the Pacific. On today's show, the National Disaster Risk Management Office in Tonga, we get a look inside the process of when there's a disaster, what the steps are, and how it keeps people safe.
8: Also, a tornado in Tonga. It impacted one of the outer islands and took some people by surprise along the way.
7: And when you're looking around for some information about a place, often you land with one of those people who has been there forever and seems to know everything. That's all coming up. This is Pacific Prepared.
9: The time to prepare is now, not right before an emergency.
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11: You are listening to Pacific Prepared.
8: When there's a disaster happening, there comes a point where you might go looking for information or, in some cases, advice on what you need to be doing. And in Tonga, it comes from one place in particular.
12: Tonga National Disaster Risk Management Office, also known as the NTRMO, has a huge role to play when it comes to keeping people safe during disaster.
8: We have someone here from the NDRMO this morning on Pacific Prepared. Can you just introduce yourself with your name and title, please?
13: Good morning, everyone. My name is Lazarus Waipulu, and I'm currently the Principal Emergency Operations and Response Manager.
8: Perfect. Thank you so much. Thanks for having a chat to us this morning. What is your role with the NDRMO?
13: So my role is with NDRMO is that I ensure that we have enough preparedness awareness programs that is able to reach the community, but also the schools, and also our first responders and stakeholders in the government.
12: Okay, can you please explain, LaRusa, about what's the general of the communication?
13: Thank you. I'm not sure if your question is a general question, but if there's different types of form of communications that are used in different channels, but if you're requiring information, let's say, after event, which is related to the initial damage assessment, we would have to seek approval for that information, which is usually released in our situation reports.
8: What about, like, internally? How do you kind of communicate internally? Like, you would obviously know there's an event happening. Where does it start and where does it finish, if you know what I mean, that message?
13: Thank you. So I think the first part of your interview this morning, you've talked with the Met Service, so they'll be issuing the notification of an imminent disaster, whether it be tropical cyclone, or they'll be setting off the siren if it's a tsunami alert. Mm-hmm. So that's when the chain of communication starts. It starts from the alert that is given. And then from there, we are able to alert the public on the latest weather updates. And also, we're able to also use our social media and also our website to issue out public advisories for the public to be aware of what is going on.
7: Well, we all understand that the scientific terms, eh? When we deal with the nature of the work the team does at the office, how do you ensure that whatever information you put out is simplified in a manner that will be well understood by those out there in villages in outer islands?
13: So we have our National Emergency Operations Center, and all incoming information and outgoing information has to be verified through our NEOC. And from there, then we are able to release out the correct and accurate information for the public.
12: Okay, LaRusa, please, you did mention about the volume of food, the medical supplies. Just wanted to know what exactly, is it enough for 48 hours or 2 weeks, the supply that you like, water and medical supplies?
13: Thank you very much. I just want to clarify that the NDRMO, we do not stockpile food items or water. The stock supplies that we have are essentially non-food items, for example, family tent, tarpaulins, family hygiene kits. We do not stock any food and water items within our warehouse.
8: But just generally, like, is if people were getting a kit together at home, like a bag or whatnot, a box of stuff, is 48 hours enough to sort of cover for? Is that what most people should be aiming for?
13: Yes, I think that's what we stress in most of our outreach programs, especially to the community, is that each household is able to prepare a 48-hour kit just for the first 48 hours. And you know that the NDRMO will be prepared to distribute whatever relief item is needed by the community, especially for those that are affected by whatever the event might be. Yeah. But the NDRMO has its preposition stocks in place that they're able to respond to the community effectively after the event of a disaster.
7: I'll just take you back to early 2022, during the after the Hunga Tonga Hunga Hapai volcanic eruption. What was the atmosphere like among the team?
13: Thank you, Joe. The atmosphere in the relation to any event, it's very intense, because you know for sure that it's your responsibility to ensure that people are well informed and that they're safe at that per se exact time. So it is our duty to ensure that there's no panic flowing to the people of the public. We're able to inform them well and to ensure that they have the preparedness measures in place. For example, each community household are encouraged to have their own plan, and also, which is also related to the village disaster risk management plan, which is for every community in Tonga, they have a plan. And they also have the village disaster risk management committee who overlooks that plan and members to ensure that they're able to ensure the community is safe if a disaster will occur.
7: And during the response effort, what were the reaction like from people who were affected?
13: As you know, that during after an event, the families that are affected, some of the families, they're going through intense psychological breakdowns. So that is what we noticed in the previous event. And what we encourage is that we have specialists who are able to help these individuals so that they're able to cope with the damages that happened, but the NDRMO is always there to respond in terms of the needs that they want at the time. Like I mentioned, we only provide non-food items.
8: And I'll ask you a similar question too. Are there things that the NDRMO would like people to be thinking about now in terms of disaster preparedness? Like, what should people be getting ready for right now when it's actually, I guess, a quieter period?
13: Thank you, Fred. You know, during peace times, what communities and what households should be thinking about is having a plan in place, but not only as an individual plan for the family, but also they have their 72 48 hours to 72-hour kit, which is well prepared, just in case any event happens that they have all the required necessities and documents, they have it in place. But also for the community as a whole, most of the times we do not, we usually do not take action to look after those who are elderly and disabled, but they also, they need to ensure that these people are well looked after in terms of evacuation if an event would occur.
12: Thank you very much, LaRosa. Any information or anything else you want to share before we wrap up our...
13: I just want to encourage the people of Tonga to ensure that they follow the awareness programs that NDRMO are currently conducting, and also to always ensure that they receive the latest weather bulletins from the Tonga Met Service.
8: Lazarus, thank you so much for speaking with Pacific Prepared today. Really appreciate it.
13: Thank you for your time. Malo.
14: And that was, I'll just say it in Fijian, Mr. Lazarusa Waipulu, the Principal Emergency Operations and Response Manager within the National Disaster Risk and Management Office here in the Kingdom of Tonga.
15: We need to be prepared for the future.
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6: Pacific Prepared.
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6: Pacific Prepared.
7: When we spoke with the NDRMO in Tonga recently, what did you make of what we heard, Fred?
8: Yeah, it was pretty interesting, Joe, listening to the rep from the NDRMO in Tonga. And I guess how they have it, they have a really good process in place. So when there is, I guess they know something's happening, for example, like a cyclone, I suppose, they already have really good and clear steps in place. I wasn't surprised by it, but I was really... I mean, it was nice to hear that there is such a good process in place, and they have a really good relationship as well with the Met Service too.
7: Yeah, absolutely. And what caught my attention was the need to elevate or to uplift the relationship between NDRMO and the media outlets in Tonga, particularly the Tonga Broadcasting Commission, just to ensure that there's a clear flow of information when and where these details are needed by the listeners, especially during times of disaster.
8: Yeah, I guess, I mean, that's kind of like the mouthpiece, isn't it, essentially? I mean, the NDRMO and the Met Service can kind of make a plan, but then they need to get it out to... the public, so I suppose they really need to work with broadcasters to try and make that happen.
7: And just by, absolutely. And just by listening to the content of the response given by our good friend who works at the disaster management office in Tonga, they seem to have a very robust system in place to ensure that the people. In Tonga, not only in Tonga Tapu, but other islands in Tonga, continue to be well prepared in times of disaster. And they are quite up to date with their tools and methodology of dishing out information and the need to ensure that they are equipped, the people at the community level are equipped with the know-how, know what to do in times of disaster.
8: Yeah, absolutely. And the other thing that got me too, Joe, or that kind of interested me in that conversation was the talk about the 72-hour kit or the go bags.
7: 72-hour kit, yeah.
8: So I think it was a question from one of our colleagues at Tonga Broadcasting about if the NDRMO has supplies to actually give out to people, and that's actually not the case. So they have some basic supplies but no food, and basic supplies just to get people through until some sort of further assistance can actually arrive to help them out, is my understanding anyway.
7: Yes, that was clearly articulated from the NDRMO. He said that they will only furnish or provide items that can help affected people, you know, just to take shelter and not really food items, just basic items that will ensure that they have some form of shelter or to sustain them while waiting for assistance from other arms of government or even relevant non-government organizations. And Fred, how did you feel about the whole process after the talanoa with the guy from NDRMO?
8: Yeah, I felt really good, actually. I felt like it was, like I said, it was very organized, super organized, and they had a really clear idea of exactly who does what when something happens. That's what I was really, took me back, actually.
7: Sort of like a clear demarcation of duties.
8: Yeah.
7: So, and it's relevant to Fiji. And so I'm pleased to also have experienced that Tonga is also becoming competitive at par with Fiji being the hub of the Pacific.
8: Competition for you, Joe.
7: Yeah. Yeah, which is good, which is good.
8: It's good.
7: And just to ensure that we are resilient and always ready for disaster. And together with relevant arms of government, such as NDRMO, always stand ready to lend a helping hand in times of need.
8: You Fijians, you always want to win, Joe. But good, though. Good competition.
7: We will always be up there. But it's good that these other countries in the Pacific are rising up for the challenge.
8: Absolutely. Yeah, for sure. Totally. Yeah. Thanks, Joe.
7: Pinaka.
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21: As you see, they're smiling despite the devastation. That's how we are.
22: You are listening to Pacific Prepare.
8: You feel some strong winds, and they keep getting stronger and stronger. And you can hear things being thrown around outside. And then, all of a sudden, it's all over.
7: Residents on the Tongan island of Fewa were impacted by a tornado recently, according to the Tonga Meteorological Service.
8: Ha'afewa Island is north of the main island of Tonga, part of the Ha'apai group of islands. Tonga Broadcasting Commission journalist Liliani Pulitelli has this story from Tonga.
23: Three homes in Ha'afewa Ha'apai were damaged by a tornado, which also affected several other houses and uprooted trees. The tornado struck Ha'afewa on Wednesday morning, but fortunately no lives were lost and no injuries were reported. The Tonga Meteorological Services confirmed that the weather event was a tornado, adding that several other houses were affected and some trees were uprooted. Ha'afewa town officer Sione Akawola Fifita said the tornado occurred at around 9 in the morning and lasted for about 1.5 minutes. It started with rain and wind, but at first the wind was not very strong. I noticed that the wind kept getting stronger, and I felt that something unusual was happening. I could hear the strong wind, but I could hardly see anything. After about a minute, the wind eased a little, and I went outside to look. Our house was not affected, but we saw some trees falling and being uprooted, while several houses were affected, with three homes badly damaged. We walked around with some men from our village to inspect the damage and noticed that three houses were damaged along with water tanks. Four fishing boats capsized at sea together with their engines, and one boat was overturned on the beach. The Catholic Church chapel here in Ha'afewa was also badly affected by this tornado. We have already contacted our governor to report the damage and also informed the National Disaster Risk Management Office of Tonga, and they told us they will come later to carry out a damage assessment of the affected areas.
24: Oh,
0: Ana ta mai bete na toki tagai mai faia siogo. Saber, you never know.
23: It is understood that the roofs of several homes were blown off. According to the Tonga Meteorological Service, the tornado was directly linked to the weather system currently affecting Tonga, which has brought heavy rain and thunderstorms to parts of the country.
7: Maloa pito and thanks to Tonga Broadcasting Commission journalist and Pacific Prepared reporter Liliane Polutele for that story from the Kingdom of Tonga.
8: So from what I gather, Joe, this tornado was super isolated. Like it was only a really small area that got affected. Yeah. And the photos that I saw, it almost looked like it just went through just like I'm talking like a few houses. It might have been a bit bigger, but that's what it looked like. Do you have that kind of like super isolated storm or I guess tornado-like effect in Fiji?
7: Fred, to be frank and to be honest, it never happened or occurred in Fiji. For example, 10, 15 to 20 years ago, but it's one of the disasters that's becoming common or prominent in parts of Fiji more recently. For example, from 2024 coming down to last year, and even earlier this year that happened in my area in Singatoka. So there was this tornado that formed out at sea and it traveled inland. And it destroyed or damaged the rooftop of at least five houses that were located along the coast of Wotua in Singatoka.
8: Super interesting. Thanks so much, Joe.
1: I'm just holding on for dear life here.
11: 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They are the first responder.
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7: These are times when you want to know something about a place and you start looking around the right person to ask, and often it's a person who has been there for a long time, who knows everything.
8: In Tonga, it's a long-term resident who's lived through multiple disasters who can give a good understanding of what it's like to live in such a vulnerable place.
7: Tonga Broadcasting Commission visited Tabita Mafi to find out what he had learned from his experiences with disasters in Tonga.
2: Good afternoon and big malo lele to everyone of you. Welcome to the program. This is a short film about impacts of climate change here in the Kingdom of Tonga. And at this moment, I'm here at Kolofo'o, Nuku'alofa, the capital of the Kingdom of Tonga. I'm here with one of the elders here in Kolofo'o. His name is Tevita Mafi. The first question I want to ask you is, what kind of disaster have you experienced?
3: It's a lot of disaster that I've been. Ship's captain for 21 years, 42 years at sea, and I've been, you know, good weather, bad weather at sea. And sometimes try to avoid the cyclone in this area. And also met some tornadoes at sea, which is one of the phenomena that always happen at sea.
2: Your house here is maybe less than 1 kilometer from the waterfront here in Nuku'alofa. How do you feel when you're living here, staying close here to the coastal area?
3: Oh, it's not bad for staying close to the coastal area, but regarding to the cyclones, we cannot avoid it. But what I did, I watched the weather. And I try to track myself how the cyclone going, and I make my decision with regarding of us moving and how we try to make our house safe for the cyclone. In the area of Tonga, between latitude 18 and latitude 20. That's where the cyclone start going southeast. when it starts moving southeast, it's moving in a very, very fast and very strong. I observe those area and then make my decision regarding to our situation in the house.
2: Would you consider relocating from this area? If not, why?
3: I don't think it's really necessary to be located, because in my opinion, the tsunami can happen maybe once in 1,000 years. With regarding to the cyclone, I don't think that will be, we'll have one strong cyclone, maybe one in 500 years, but not always. We can have maybe category 1 to 3, but up to category 5, I don't think that this area will have it happen in this area. Regarding with the moving inward, we are covering with our northern side is covering with reef. There's a reef there. If there is a tsunami, we had that one, it's a barrier for us. That will slow down the tsunami when it's coming. It will happen, but relocating, I don't think it's really necessary.
2: How do you prepare for the disasters?
3: I look at the warning, what type of warning first. If it is cyclone, then I start modeling, monitor the cyclone, where it's go, how it is go, what sort of speed it is traveling, how far, how strong the cyclone is, because I know a lot about it. Earthquake, I always look at the position where it happened, you know, because in this area, Tonga is covered by a lot of deep waters in. And when it happened, say 5 kilometers or 10 kilometers under, below us, I think the chance to have a tsunami is very, very limited. That's my opinion.
7: Maloa Pito, and thanks to Tonga Broadcasting Commission's senior producer and presenter, Elisa Helu, for that story and interview from the Kingdom of Tonga.
19: What's your plan? Are you ready to leave your home? Plan now before disaster strikes. Pacific Prepared.
7: And that's the end of another episode of Pacific Prepared. Thank you so much for tuning in this morning.
8: Yes, thanks for listening to another episode of Pacific Prepared. We had another focus this week on Tonga, which was great.
7: Yes.
8: After visiting the kingdom recently, Joe. So it's good to be back home, but we will be on the road again soon, no doubt.
7: Yes, and I look forward to that. And until then, I'll talk to you, Fred, same time, same place, right here on Pep Prepared. To those of you who are listening right now, thank you so much for listening in. I'll sign up now. Josiah Nonga from Fiji, Nisa Mwademanda, and Vinaka Wakalevu.
8: Thanks, Joe. Vinaka.
19: Pacific Prepared.
8: This show was made on the lands of the peoples of Stony Creek Nation in Lutruwita, Tasmania, also the people of the Vanua Uviti. Pacific Prepared is supported with funding from the Australian Government's Department of Foreign Affairs and Trade. Any views expressed do not necessarily represent those of the Australian Government. 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My name's Fred Hooper, and thanks to my co-host in Fiji, Josiah Nonunga. Please share any information you've learned today, and stay safe. This has been Pacific Prepared.
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12: Good morning, talofalava Mary Malo Taumau e Pungpungini. Fakalofala yatu eni Yandra Vinaka. Thank you for joining us. This is Pacific Beat on ABC Radio Australia. I'm Lide Movono, broadcasting from Suva on the lands of the Matangali Osuvavo in the Vanua Onondonumai. Every Friday, you will hear directly from us, the ABC's reporters in the islands. So today it's so exciting for me to come to you live from the studios of the ABC's friends in Fiji, the Fijian Broadcasting Corporation. Stay with us as we say Mbula to everyone tuning in from across the Wasa Pacifica. Coming up on the program today, it's unclear when help will arrive to coastal areas in Papua New Guinea's Manus province, which continues to be choked by thick blankets of floating pumice rock.
13: Most of these coastal communities, they basically use the sea as for food, for transportation, and also to go out and fish and sell.
12: And Australia has committed millions.

0: TMLS'd after the president decided not to pardon a convicted pedophile and ex-priest. It's the second time in 2 years that a proposal from the government to pardon former Catholic priest Richard Dashbuck has been knocked back. Civil society groups say his name should now be taken off the list of offenders put forward for a presidential pardon. TMLS'd reporter Vonia Vieira has the story.
1: Presidential pardons are usually announced on Independence Day on 20 of May, but Zoramus Horta took a little longer this year to decide who to grant an indulto or pardon.
2: I have sent back to the government only one indulto, and that is one person who was in prison for fraud. All the others, no.
3: So not Richard Dashbuck?
2: No.
3: To a grand pardon?
2: No.
1: Richard Dashbuck is 5 years into a 12-year prison sentence after being found guilty of 6 counts of sexual abusing orphan and disadvantaged young girls under his care at the Topohori Children's Shelter in the country's remote west. His high-profile trial and conviction were the first of their kind in the staunchly Catholic nation. Despite the nature of his crimes, has had the strong support of Prime Minister Sarana Gusmao, who attended his 2020 trial and controversially celebrated Dashbuck's birthday at the time. The government put him forward for a pardon last year, which was rejected. Then, resubmitted his name again this year. President Ramos Horta says he took time to reflect on whether it was appropriate.
2: NGOs, public, anyone can write, can do whatever they want. I decide on the basis of my reflection, my consideration. Of course, I listen to all the NGOs and the media, all of that. But if I make a decision, on any decision, yes, I look into every argument, not only legal argument, but political argument, and so decided not to.
1: A relative of some of the victims who did not want to be identified said in a statement that it's a big relief.
4: The victims and their families deserve to live in peace. If he is free, they cannot feel safe. We thank President Horta for preserving justice for the many young victims of Dashbuck's crimes.
1: Ana Paula Marsal, Executive Director of Judicial System Monitoring Program, says it's the right decision.
5: GCMP completely rejects any pardon or commutation of sentence for convicted people in cases involving sexual violence, including sexual abuse of minors.
1: She says a pardon for Dashbuck will be traumatic for his victims.
5: Many victims suffer long-term trauma and are afraid to face those who committed the crimes. Victims may also withdraw from public life or their activities in the community. Meanwhile, when those who committed the crimes are granted pardon, they are free in public.
1: Ms. Marshall believes people convicted of sexual violence should not be eligible for pardons. Instead, they should be considered for conditional release after serving half of their sentence. Dominguez Afonso Amaral from the women's organization FOCUPERS says the government should not put Dashbuck forward for a pardon again.
6: We remain deeply concerned by the repeated submission of clemency requests for Richard Dashbuck. This case is not simply about one individual. It is about justice for survivors, accountability for serious crimes against children, and Timor-Leste commitment to protecting children from sexual abuse and exploitation. We question why requests for clemency continue to be submitted year after year, despite the seriousness of crimes.
0: Timorese women's advocate Dominguez Afonso Amaral, ending that report there from Vonnie Vieira.
7: Disasters are a reality of life in the Pacific, but so is the strength and resilience of its people. Pacific Prepared shares first-hand stories from communities on the ground, drawing on tradition, culture, and

0: collective wisdom to stay safe and support one another in times of disaster. Pacific Prepared explores how communities are adapting and protecting what matters most. Pacific Prepared, Fridays from 9 a.m. PNG time on ABC Radio Australia or wherever you get your podcasts.
1: It's unclear when help will arrive for people affected by thick blankets of floating pumice rock choking coastal areas in Papua New Guinea's Manus province. It comes from an undersea volcano in the Bismarck Sea that's been erupting over the last month. Its lava turning to lightweight, highly porous pumice rock as it rapidly cooled by the ocean. The floating rock is so thick in areas that people can't use their boats for transport or to go fishing, sparking fears they'll run out of food and other supplies. PNG's disaster minister, Billy Joseph, says an assessment of the scale of the problem has been done and now officials are working out how to send help. Here he is speaking with Papua New Guinea reporter, Billy Ndakora.
2: Up to about 2 meters deep, this pumice raft is now being washed ashore along the coast, both in New Ireland, New Britain, and mostly in the Manus Islands, especially on the atolls, in Palm, Solam, and some of these islands there. So it is really affecting the communities there. They are saying that the maritime transportation is being affected. Some shipping operations and other coastal economic activities. As you are aware, most of these coastal communities, they basically use the sea as for food, for transportation, and also to go out and fish and sell some of those sea products to in local villages and even in town. So some of those economic activities are also being affected.
1: Did you manage to speak to any of the members in Manus?
2: I've had a quick meeting with the minister, the member for Manus and our current Speaker of National Parliament, Honorable Joe Pomat. And we have discussed on the issue and the need for a technical team from the Mineral Resources Authority and National Disaster Center, plus other parties, including the Manus provincial government. Fortunately, we got news that the Manus provincial disaster office has already done a feasibility or assessment of the damages that are being done. So those are some of the things that we have done. We are fully aware of the issues that are going on. We are working together to find a way to deal with the issues. We can't do much on the volcano, but we now looking at the damages.
1: In relation to the capacity of our scientists to be able to monitor undersea volcanoes, is that something the government needs to prioritize on?
2: Yes, Belinda, it's a very good question. Those capacities we should have. It's critical so that we can be well informed and we can make proactive decisions. So we've talked to the defense team as well up in Bombroom to assess undersea activities, including volcanic activities. So, if we can get, we've always wanted to have a bigger ship or patrol vessels like the Coast Guards that have the capability to as well as detect and assess what's happening on the seafloor. So we don't have the capacity, but yes, we'd love to have them. And it will be a very important capability.
1: That's Papua New Guinea's Disaster Minister Billy Joseph speaking to Belinda Cora. Meanwhile, an expert on volcanoes says it's basically up to the weather as to when the pumice will be dispersed from coastal areas. Steve Saunders is the principal geodetic surveyor at the Rabaul Volcano Observatory and says the volcano responsible has quietened down, but it's too early to say if the current eruption is over.
3: Well, first of all, it's actually like a natural event. It probably happens every 50 years or so. We'll get something like that. Where the pumice goes, it depends on wind and tide. So where we're seeing it at the moment is being washed up and pushed up by the wind direction. Hopefully the wind will change because we're sort of in the doldrums. We're in the season where it's changing from a southeasterly wind to a northwesterly wind. And early last week, we had a northwesterly wind blowing stuff to the east even. And the southeast came back in, and it's likely it might go back to the northwest. So it's to do with the weather now, whether the stuff gets blown away or not.
4: Is there some kind of like, I mean, assuming that doesn't happen, or assuming it does, but it takes a while, is there any kind of intervention that can happen to get it out of where it is, or do we just have to wait?
3: Oh, we have to wait. There's too much. It's like, if you look at some of the things, it's for at least 100 meters from the shore. Towards the shore, it gets quite thick because it sort of banks up on top of itself. But further out, it's just like a stone width thick. But as I say, the wind will slowly disperse it. The edges of it will be moving around the sides of the islands. And also some of it will gradually sink, but that will take a long time. Yeah, the pumice, by its nature, is difficult to sink because the bubbles are sort of sealed in volcanic glass. But some will finally fill with water and sink. So basically, we're in the hands of the weather.
4: Obviously, at some point, it does have to just sort of dissipate. What kind of time frame are you guys looking at?
3: I'm not sure. I know we've had it, apparently, I wasn't here, but in 1994, there was some in Rabaul Harbour, and I think it dispersed after a few weeks. But the thing is that, you know, it will go away, and then it will come back again. But usually when it comes back, there's smaller and smaller patches. But as I say now, it's just now up to the weather, and hopefully the wind will change, yeah.
4: While it is where it is now, what kind of effect can we expect on the sea below where the pumice is floating?
3: Obviously, it's going to be shaded, so some of the marine vegetation might die off. So the seagrass, I don't know how long it can do without sunlight, but that's probably the main problem, is it just shading things out for a while. But as I say, it's a natural phenomenon. It's unusual. As I say, it must happen every 50 years or at least once a century. So nature does recover from it, but that's probably the main thing, just shading out things that use photosynthesis.
4: And the fish as well, or would they just move?
3: I would have thought the fish would move, but there has been some reports of some dead fish. But this pumice shouldn't be toxic. It's been in the seawater for 75 kilometres, and it's probably swirled around a lot more. So it's well rinsed, so it's unlikely there's any toxins in it. But again, they may not like the shading, etc. One other thing there, at the moment, the eruption is slowing down. There's less activity than there was just last week. But we've seen already like two pulses. After 8th of May, we had quite intense activity for a couple of weeks. Then about the 23rd, there was a lull, it went down, and then it built up again about the 29th, and it was reasonably high, slightly less than it was before, until about Friday, and now it's gone down again. So there's a lull at the moment, and it may be the end of the eruption, or it may be another lull before it builds up again. We're not sure. Volcanoes sometimes go into a pulse-like activity. You get a pulse and a lull and a pulse. So at the moment, fingers crossed that it's slowed down and it may stay like that for a while.
1: That was Steve Saunders from the Rabaul Volcano Observatory talking to Dana Kirimov. This is Pacific Beat, broadcasting out of Suva, Fiji. If you're just tuning in, Bulavinaka, thank you for joining us. Our top stories so far: the attempt to pardon convicted pedophile and ex-priest Richard Dashbuck has been knocked back for the second time in a row, to the relief of victims and advocates in Timor-Leste. It's unclear when help will arrive to coastal areas in Papua New Guinea's Manus province, which continues to be choked by thick blankets of floating pumice rock. And still to come on the show, Australia has committed millions to help train a crew of Pacific crime fighters who will track the financial footprints of criminals and drug traffickers. Stay with us, because next is the news wrap. And it's time for our news wrap, and usually we take you across Oceania to look at what's making the headlines in the Pacific, but we're staying in Fiji today, where the economy, the security forces, and the upcoming elections are all making news this week. And joining me, like he has been for the past several weeks, is Fiji Broadcasting Corporation senior journalist Apenisa Wangarandovu. Apenisa, Yandravinaka, and welcome back.
5: Yandravinaka, Nita, and thank you for having me.
1: Always a pleasure to have you here. So let's get right into it. Fiji's public debt is heading towards an $11.4 billion toll, and households are now paying a new fuel surcharge on their power bills. And the national budget lands on the 26th of June, I think you told me the other day. So how much pressure is the government under right now to deliver relief?
5: Lydia, there's definitely pressure on the government going into this budget. The cost of living remains one of the biggest concerns for ordinary Fijians. You know, people are feeling the impact of higher prices across a range of essentials. And the introduction of the fuel surcharge on electricity bills has added to those concerns. At the same time, the government is trying to balance competing priorities. You know, it wants to continue investing in infrastructure, in health, education, and even social services, while also trying to manage a public debt that continues to grow. So the expectations from many households is that this budget will provide some form of targeted relief, whether that's through social assistance, tax measures, support for businesses, or initiatives aimed at bringing down living costs. You know, the challenge for government is that every dollar spent on relief has to be balanced against fiscal responsibility and debt management. So what makes this budget particularly important is that it's also arriving ahead of an election year. So people will be watching closely to see whether it delivers practical benefits that they can actually feel in their daily lives.
1: Wow, that's a lot that we're going to be looking at over the next couple of weeks, at least. Thank you for that. But now on to the joint military police drug operations that's been going on for several weeks. We've had two men die in recent weeks in custody, one with the military and the other with police. And so the NGO Coalition on Human Rights, who are now backed by Amnesty International, they want this operation suspended. But where does this stand?
5: The issue, this issue, Lydia, has generated a significant debate in Fiji over the past few weeks. The government and both the police and the military have maintained that the fight against drugs remains a national priority, particularly given the scale of drug trafficking cases we've seen recently. So they argue that joint operations are necessary to address what they describe as a very serious threat to communities. However, like you said, the deaths of the two men following encounters with personnel from the Fiji Police Force and the RFMF have raised concerns among human rights groups and even civil society and as well civil society organizations. So the NGO Coalition and Human Rights, now backed by Amnesty International, is calling for those operations to be suspended pending independent investigations. Authorities have indicated that investigations are underway into both incidents. Police Commissioner Rusiati Tunrawu has also acknowledged concerns about accountability and due process in cases, in some of the cases that are with them. So at this stage, Lydia, there has been no indication from government that the joint operations will be suspended. But what we are seeing is a growing scrutiny of how these operations are conducted, with increasing calls for transparency and oversight as investigations continue.
1: I'm pretty sure that part of that scrutiny will be done by the news team here at FBC. Thank you for that, Apinisa. But on to elections, like you managed, like you mentioned earlier, there's a change at the ballot box itself, right? The Electoral Commission is saying that Fijians will see a different way to vote than they've had in the previous election. Why do you think this matters so much to voters? Is it even relevant?
5: This is big, Lydia. You know, this is potentially one of the most significant electoral changes Fiji has seen in recent years because it directly affects how voters are going to interact with the ballot paper. So under the current system, voters would identify candidates primarily through numbers. Supporters or those who are supporting the proposed change saying that including names, photographs and party symbols will make the voting process more accessible and even easier to understand, particularly for elderly voters, first-time voters, and people living in remote communities. So the Electoral Commission believes it could reduce confusion, and they've said that it will make voting more intuitive. So politically, it's also important because candidates and parties become more visible on the ballot itself. Rather than remembering a number, voters can now immediately identify a person or the party they intend to support. While there will likely be debate about the final design, the overall objective, I believe, appears to be improving voter confidence and making the process more user-friendly.
1: And staying with election year politics, the Prime Minister Sithibeni Rambuka has suffered another court setback this week in the Barbara Malimali case, but he's off to the Court of Appeal now. How damaging do you think this will be for Sithibeni Rambuka, considering he had made some promises about what he would do if the outcome was exactly what it is now? Tell us more.
5: Politically, it's certainly not ideal for the Prime Minister, because it keeps the issue in the public spotlight. So the Barbara Malimali matter has attracted significant attention ever since it came into the spotlight, and every court ruling generates fresh discussion around government decision-making and even accountability. So this that being said, the legal process is still continuing. The Prime Minister has again made it clear that he intends to pursue the matter through the Court of Appeal. So from his perspective, the issue remains unresolved. The political impact will largely depend on how long the case continues and what future court decisions reveal. So Fiji, as you know, is moving closer to an election period, and opposition parties are most likely going to use the issue as well to question the government's judgment and governance standards. However, it's also worth noting that voters are often influenced by a range of issues, including the economy, the cost of living, the rising cost of living that people are having to face right now, service delivery in terms of, for example, health, and let's not forget leadership. So while the case leader creates political pressure, I believe it is unlikely to be the main or the sole factor shaping public opinion ahead of the next election.
1: But Ben, didn't he say that he would resign or quit politics if the court came out with exactly this outcome?
5: He did. I believe following when he said that, there was a few other decisions.
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4: 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Much you've been stopping, Joe Magada, Franny's program for the day, follow much Magada English program too. We meet to been stop, just to follow him, today's society program, when we put some end long English over for the day. We are pleased to stop listening to me. Thank you to Masu Company, be your national broadcast for Radio Vanuatu, where we stop all time long, educate him, inform him, more entertain him, you. Not forget them too, see you stop with me, July Casten, as I'm ready for you throughout the Yimster and Show. Blo final one time, lo 5 o'clock. Blo me, look at you with them, and it's ready for you. Marina will call talk with them, that is a show, Radio Vanuatu. 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Eme now emi all the main frequency we use have a same broadcast for Radio Vanuatu emi clear long hem. Na forget them to follow mongada random blue you mister and show blong the day you meet to catch one more hour blue you meet to enter map you mister and show Radio Vanuatu long the day more to also more time before you meet to continue with the mongada program. Pambai you meet to written maps over the bulletin after the weather bulletin and some we been stop mentioning them. Pambai you meet to go ahead on the mongada selection blue music blue you meet to follow Maneki's program, Blimi Tu. We have a Mr. An interview with Bamba Yimi Tu Follem. The long afternoon, the final one time, low 5 o'clock. Blimi Genema News Team, the VPTC, with them updates, Blubishama News. We are pleased to stop listening, Kam. Thank you to Master Company, Biju. Long all good for a listener, Blimi Vanuatu. Local time, Blimi Tu, Vanuatu, the long afternoon, Hemi. 3 minutes, Hemi, Leko 4 o'clock, Hemi, time now, Blimi Tu, put them out, with the bulletin, long the day.
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0: Wada information plong today night watem tomorrow week am no Vanuatu Meteorology Mature Stats Department. Wali putuma tulong today long afternoon long Friday number 12 June 2026. Look la wata focus pamba yumikat planet cloud under the sky watem one windy condition of alo Vanuatu apart long planet clouds magda windy condition yumikat small rain emisave full town too long over Vanuatu. VMGD of Vanuatu Meteorology Mature Stats Department hemi put some out one severe weather warning long all inland wind over lo central mo southern island blow Vanuatu. Imikat one moderate to fresh strong wind where mi blow one direction long southeast over lo country. Minimum temperature blow today night mi range lo 16 degrees Celsius to north south. Kasem 24 degrees Celsius and the plong north. Maximum temperature blow tomorrow, Saturday, number 13 June 2026, emi range low 25 degrees Celsius to north south, Kasem 29 degrees Celsius and the plong north. Mawatse marine focus, blimi blong Vanuatu long day blong today long afternoon. VMGD of Vanuatu Meteorology Mature Stats Department hemi put out one marine strong wind warning over along every coastal water blow Vanuatu. Wind blow one direction blong southeast long one speed blong 21 kasem 30 knot with them one rough salt water blong 2.5 kasem 3 meter. Imigat one low to moderate south mo southwest swells. Hemenau emi information blog da marine focus blimi blong country blong day blong the day long the day afternoon ya. Yeah? Information o site blog da sunset o sunrise blong tomorrow sunrise pa tomorrow lo Lucanville blong Saturday number 13 June 2026. Sunrise blong tomorrow lo Lucanville emi start blong 14 past 6 long early morning. Long Port Vila emi long semak time 14 past 6 long early morning. Molo Lena Kel Bamba yung expect them sunrise pa tomorrow lo 13 past 6 long early morning. Information no site blog da tides long Port Vila molo Lucanville Wharf long Port Vila at the moment yung still stop long one high tide sa blong 1.16 meter since long quarter to 4 finish today long afternoon. Mo next low tide sa Bamba yung expect them lo 9 o'clock today long night with them 0.66 meter. Mialong Port Vila. La Lucanville Wharf, at the moment, imi still stop long one high tide blong 1.34 meter since long quarter to 3 finish today long afternoon. Mo next low tide we bamba imi expect them, hemi long half past 8 today long night with them 0.63 meter low tide long Lucanville Wharf. Information on side bag da moon face long Manisa long number 15 June 2026 long next week Monday pamba yung expect them new moon molo number 22 June 2026 pamba yung expect them first quarter moon molo end long Manisa June 2026 long number 30 pamba yung expect them full moon long country emenaw hemil gda information blo moon face long Manisa throughout long Vanuatu. For the moment, the current warning with VMGD mi putum out, you make at one three current warning with VMGD mi putum out, and me about marine warning, severe weather warning, volcano warning. You me to read them out first time long volcano warning. Volcano warning, volcanic activity long ampai, hemi stop long one level blow minor eruption. Volcanic ampai volcanic alert level, hemi still stop long level 3. Ampai volcano activity may remain confined lo lak vui mol keda volcanic asat soli remain o volcanic asat zone may remain limited lo tension zone we mistap lo tension zone B we may about 3 kilometers radius around no mouth to blong active vent long lak vui long severe weather warning VMGD of Vanuatu Meteorology Mature Stats Department may put some out one severe weather warning blo inland wind Ovalo Malampa Shefa Motafia Province, where me swim blong today, Friday, number 12 June 2026, mo pahemi stop two, long tomorrow, Saturday, number 13 June 2026. Imikat one wind, where me blow one direction blong southeast, long 40 to 60 km per hour, where me expected blong me affect them province, long Malampa Shefa Motafia. VMCD o Vanuatu Meteorology Mochia Stats Department Mistapa advise magda people blong take extra precaution against magda light object will save fly easily long follow strong wind will mistapa face magda fruit all fruit tree too will save full town especially all the dry coconut suppose you stop low plantation or where place you stop long him might you stop out about make him sure see you take him extra precaution from you miss have got falling blog the fruit tree too more you make at falling blog that dry branch too will save affect him you me or affect him the area where you stop long him severe weather warning you to him stop issue and blong the day Friday number 12 June 2026 mo pa hemi stop tool tomorrow Saturday number 13 June blong 2026 Falema marine warning we vien chide mi put mot also memi pin natalem tu himi katon marine strong wind warning we mi stop over long every coastal water blow one or two we nemi blow one direction blow southeast along one speed long 21 kasem 30 knots with them one very rough solvara blong 2.5 kasem 3 meter Imikat one low to moderate the southeast, more southwest swells where you miss have expect them. The MGD of Vanuatu Meteorology Mochia Stats Department, hemi put them out, hemi stop urge mogda sea travelers, mo mariners, blong, consider them safety action, blow wind where miss have produce mogda dangerous wave where miss have a damage mogda small boat or small vessels. More people to only advise blong take extra precaution blo always listen lo radio mo to log the every media outlet blong latest more related warning marine warning ya only been put some out blong the day Friday number 12 June 2026 mo to same time hemi stop blong tomorrow Saturday number 13 June blong 2026 mo what some log the current warning we VMTD mi put some out mi put some And the weather bulletin for the day. One weather you cut along the day. Friday afternoon, you pass a one nice Friday afternoon with them company, the Radio Vanuatu. We have stop all time long, educate them, inform them, more in the tenem you.
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0: Himena you just a follow him weather bulletin blong the day we are pleased to stop listening come. Thank you to Master Company Bliulo National Broadcast for Radio Vanuatu. We him stop all time blong educate him, inform him, entertain him you. Not forget them to see me stop experience him the severe weather warning. We him stop over long Malampa, Shefa Motafia, or get a marine warning too. We stop over long every coastal weather Vanuatu. What you make at volcano warning too. We him stop long island blong ambai. Suppose you will stop listening come long at the day long afternoon. Please you take him extra precaution. Take him care you meet time you miss stop a walkabout, especially from our wind. We him stop affected now ya ovalo Malampa, Shefa Motafia province. Follow safety action where VMCD mi put them out so you must stop a lookout goodly me log the light object where is have a fly easily follow my strong wind where you must stop experience motu lujumi where you must stop listening might you stop long on a remote area you stop a walk about low plantation or you stop walk about long one place where me bush make him sure so you must stop look, take a little time from say a strong wind and misave make a dry coconut and full town, but to misave proke mola dry branches too, long and misave full town, and misave affect him, yumi, or get a house, or bleed yumi too. So please take a look at a safety action too, long, yumi must stop at again, but take a note lem too, for lem, related warning where me come out low, Vanuatu meteorology, much as at department. Motu is stop call get a Sea travelers, more mariners will stop take a get a small boat, small vessels, and may stop call all get a will stop a travel on a salt water, especially all get a will stop a travel all get a small boat, equal all get a small island, be me blong a Vanuatu, mo same time will stop a travel a come back long mainland, make him sure see me take him a plan the care from also where VMGD me put them out, all get a win, yeah, him is a produce among the dangerous way for him saveta mechem pot and various settings like the small boats or small vessels. If we continue with among the selection of music, play me to follow him and me historian interview blong the day. Pamba you me to come up listen a nice flower song blong Puliva local string band, what am title Paradise. After the song, yeah, you me to go ahead blong join him and me historian interview blong the day.

17 resolution hemi come out lo Port Vila City People's Forum after we all are representative plongola 5 ward blo Port Vila only been come together blo talemol priority monit blongol community blong olketa forum ya hemi tekem together all chief youth woman church business mon people with disability plong share mol ting ting plong olketa Long one em only want them look inside long new Vila 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Pamba yimi to come now plong harem hemi talk to a blong acting clerk blo Port Vila City Council Mr. Etienne Ravo. We pamba hemi talk to about them all resolution ya now. Pamba uli come one important part blo work plong draft them new Vila roadmap mo strategic plan plong council.

0: Okay, thank you. Good afternoon, Lo Yumi, everyone. I think main purpose, Think Tank Lo Yumi come up with them strategy or same way. Media have been come out them Lo Yumi inform the public them where Yumi been all them Lo yesterday. Have one forum Lo people within Lo Port Vila City Council. Only come Lo only talk Lo only came Think Tank Lo kata. When I'm now only want them look Lo next phase. Lo strategic plan Lo Port Vila City Premi. And also me sabe corporate plan Premi hemi laps Lo year. So you missed up develop me one, Lo you work part with them. Start Lo this year, Lo Kokasem Lo 2030. All strategic plan Premi, you me full of no me align them with them people's plan, NSDP, where you me everyone you missed work together Lo achieve him. All targets we stop under Lo people's plan bring. You may bring him in all pillars Lo watch, you may got chief rep, youth rep, people with disability rep, business rep, church rep, or got to live in Kamisite with a woman's rep. Lo only came thinking Lo kata Lo all level a plan. Well, you may want them to talk about Langham. And out Lo forum place today, you may come up with 17 resolutions, everyone. I may not you may work Lo resolutions, yeah. And I may no end Lo work about Lo Yumi yet. By Nivela Prefim Director of Lo Yumi, Lo resolutions where you may been forum you been approved from yesterday. And then Bambay Yumi have a look Lo next phase for him. As to when I buy you go, but just been for me, me no more say. I mean, no end blame. I mean, just starting point. Second stage blame. I mean, blow up and buy me go down the community now because down all what you miss down with them all what. Let me go through resolutions here. Then, Baba Gadana, now only keep him all activities. When I'm now only want them implement them all resolutions here. Then, out Lemia, you be taken to community come back. You may compile them, Lo Hemi can one strategic plan, Lo Yumi for the next 3 to 4 years. Then, Papa Yumi take them back in the back town, you go back on people plan, Lo Likim Tingling Lo Gatas. When I'm with Lake Alem, Hemi, then Papa Gatta Lake at last sale him. Once we only acryl him, then Blessena Papa Yumi compile them from together. Then Bombay Minister Bombay just launched him, also give a roadmap for Yumi Lo 2026, Kasem 2030. Thank you, Thomas.
1: Hemena you just follow him, he voice plong Mr. Etienne Ravo, also acting clerk of Lo Port Vila City Council. Pamba yumi kam na blo folem, hemi tok blong jemen blo anambro wot, council blo chief Alec Valeros, web hemi stressem out se any plan we council hemi walk long hem, I must reflect mo interest blong man, mo woman we di sta blong 5 wot blong Port Vila.

Me when the chief lo chiman lo number what for from here we have been the really one good for the forum from where lo ye come me never cut one forum them we come play me cut one I take me you me all chief with them all woman with them all youth with them all business with disability we come to get up lo raise them all issues mo concerns lo get up. So he me ran lo la watch lo imi lo imi lo yes lo Port Vila City. Tisam lo ga one lo the big fella need ya now say mi kut lo I kat Sony from where imi sa talk about ownership lo imi with them covenants lo imi lo what lo imi. So he mi kut imi as kat Sony lo when all man or big man be you make decision. Where now by business, lo where he come or before the business by locate them, which one where which one area by you mean local where you miss up or residents play me or what play me miss have make money them, be lo this time an issue where you miss him now yeah, he got one cover pa be on mama di make him 22 be Chinese 2 one store is less up so he may one disappointment lo you mean, you look say he start fresh him thinking more opportunity with him ownership where he start talk about by him start come so. I think first one ownership, sorry, the zoning, it's government with the municipal, will come with them on a clear zoning. We are now movement or business by staff, by whom by business by move also one. Put them by running more business, low certain area.

0: Established
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0: long week ya long number 9 kasem 11 june na blong 2026 hemi celebration blo simas we hemi simply minim small island mini agriculture show we hemi taken place long island blo tongariki long number 9 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official speech blong hem towards them mini agriculture show ya you may come now blo follow hemi tok tok blong Mr. Peter Quarry also ma wandol officer blo department blong agriculture moro rural development
1: Honorable Councillor Blo Tongariki Buninga, Director External Trade, Area Administrator, former MP Blo Yumilo Sewage Outer Islands, Dora Daniel, Mr. Satya Roto, Minister Lo Yumilo this morning, and Yumi everyone, Mr. Blo Plesia, line departments, Minister Lo Yumilo this morning, Chiefs, all woman, all beginning, more you may everyone we may stop today. Me very humble, blow me stand up on behalf of Ministry of Agriculture, Livestock, Forestry, more biosecurity, blow me talk on behalf of Office of DG, more directors from you. By talk on me, by me, lo three parts. One, by me talk about how she must start. And why you will make him see mass? And last one by me one petition. Firstly, plan the time department is tabugo in look look moi ting ting MC. Most low activity blame you must call big island. Why you go check him all small island? Why am now strength to get all stop? And let decide the host first one law a mile 2019. And we will go down low, the mind will start them see much low place. And not that time, ministry and me committee me full one, low and me host them see much low MI. And second one, we will go down low Tongoa, low 2021. And we will find them out, see all small island, only got all strength, all get and only. One law, all strength law, all small island, all root crops. And 2023, time to Tula twin cyclone hit him, Yumi. Ministry and me come with the one direction, blo, and me respond to local kakai. And ministry and me charter one ship, and me come stop to Tula Island now. Stop lo Buninga with them Tongariki. And lo Yumilo this morning, you've learned service in ministry and spend them amass money lo Tula Island, 1 million lo Buninga, 1 million lo Tongariki. And Hemen now, hey, Mr. Talem, si by Yumilo Tongariki, me host them si mas. Hemen, Mr. Ngemi. 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Hey, Mr. Naf, strong finish. 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You mean me no say 1M now, Olika. And through lo event now, ministry and me think things say, you may make MC mass. Plo you me go, you me. 1M way, Olkata only move me go stop where, you me mascara mouth. 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

0: ramen. 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Yuvala y contribute the full up island lo Vanuatu ye. 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And today mi glad lo look say, some way, minosawa lo istang fisitim tonga region, no? But today lo istang lo please lo kata. I mean, one good something about Simas. You like I'm like glad, like I'm healing. I'm under me to me. Become tragic, no good. Because no, you must carry multing for me. That's the positive challenge. Why you become little small island for me? You may want them look. The challenge is really cut. Then by you may go address them. Low level, low policy, low DC, low directors. Last talk lo mi one petition mi karamat hat lo mi this morning also one principal agriculture development officer lo Shefa mi also one farmer lo this morning director external trade tola former MP lo mi request lo mi bla all farmer mi bla one day you build the move of town lo isabe help em all farmer lo mi lo isabe move mi am lo geta go down I go lo villa. You let me on the caramia, but me minus I am too baggy got on. I mean, I want challenge, blame me. Take a memo on positive challenge, blame me this morning. Lois have a helper, Mimi. What I'm done, it's blow yam when less kill and finish is that call flow 4 ton. I mean, a strength to me, the Tongariki Puninga. That's why, but you must build him wolf town. You must mend them rotting the on that. So, me believes a director, I man bless. Buy me take him talk, blame me. I go on top, lo minister, blame me, we absent lo this morning. West Plumula, all farmers, blame me, lo Shepherd's Island. Amen now. What I'm talking about, bye bye. God bless me, everyone. Thank you, Thomas.
1: Hemena, you just a follow him, he talk plonga, Mr. Peter Quarry. Also, one long old officer blo department blo agriculture, rural development. Pampa yimi kam na blo folem, emi voice blong Mr. Joe Pakua Louis, also ma director blong external trade, we pampa hemi give him out official speech blong him long time ya.

Let me one them firstly me one them tell them thank you lo Papa God lo one good fellow day one good fellow weather we have became lo you meet today play me save stop together and also we want them acknowledge them opportunity lo me got honor more privilege lo me save stop also some guest of honor lo behalf lo all ministers where all the support plus talo place but me you save say all ministers all got all other commitments. We stand up lo space ya, lo misalnya give him small, toto lo behalf lo minister mo, government lo day lo today. First and foremost, me want to acknowledge mo chief mo custodian lo land where me officiate them event ya lo him, lo past lo present mo lo future we pahem me come yet. All government representatives lo where we stop lo today all senior officials mo officers where. If let's have taken time, blow, so we stop today. Chairman, blow, Simas, more area administrator, more secretary, more team, blow you. Chairman, blow, Ilimara Council, blow chief, blow Tongariki. Daniel Titongamat, more all members, blow council, blow you. All chief, more people, blow Buninga. All chief, more people, blow Tongoa, more area administrator, we is have a training. You meet the tail of Moninga, Council of Lo Seva Province, Honorable Willie Chuck Samuel, more rep Lo Seva Province, we stop with the meet today. Representative Lo Honorable MB, Hemino Save Stop with the EMI, we only Save Stop Lo today too, Lo officiate them or train them even there. We acknowledge more recognize them too, to Vala former. Member of Parliament, Blo Yumi, where the Village of Establo today, Lo Eventia, Lo Sam Lo Tinting, where the Village been pushing long time.

0: Tuigam, nagtitiyo yung Mr. Blue Fruit, Blue Walker. All pastors, small church leaders, all farmers, all fishermen, all livestock farmers, all business leaders, man, woman, all youth, all beginning employee, where you have a stop around, Lord, today. Good for Latte, Lord, you me, everyone. All time, where you have a you be low agriculture, and me tell them. I know you got potential. Yes. And we got big for potential. Chairman Bloy Limarake Midalem say me look also one ukulele. Plant a hill, you walk out, let me come back up, you go down, Lo Valley. Hard work, we hard work. All staff, let me only Friday, let me from semi, me pull long time, go home, cause I'm where close up to talk, me fly across some solvota. Solvota is rough, let me bet. Me fly swim, me come back up. Let me show him some great challenge. Well, small island today, you may face him. Always up, low, I'll say that I finish one and one little people are challenges. Where blow me? You may got him also one ding ding, blow me walk him, low future, blow make him sure. Say you may climb over low stone where you may stop down. Blow make him say trade, you may save facilitate him. Out lo small island, you go lo market lo fila, or lo sande, or lo we place where you want them. Putum all yam, all protect lo imi go lo hem. Team lo simas, or shepherd island, mini adversity for lo, next 3 years, next 3 days, sorry. Emi lo imi promote them local, more community resilience. Eme mini want them. Emini want them lo imi lo community. Emini want them lo you lo one papa, one mama. One farmer, one government official, one beginning where you stop listening today, and maybe you want them. Let them 3 days, and me blow you me think about community resilience, and me want them blow you me. But you me stop showcase them. Me want them, tell them small, big, full of thing, thing, blow government. Blow side, blow agriculture, more big, full of thing, thing, blow government, where me want them stop. Promote them, blow you me everyone, you me savel him. And him go in line with them, one way you miss make him today or some event blow today, him bad blow activity up blow, continue blow push him, more grow him, think the block government. And you miss up implement and finish. Policy blow productive sector. You me want them grow him, plant them more root crops, you me want them grow him, plant them more livestock, or small livestock, law, you me especially lost more small island. Hemi, not only food security, but after you miss have a supply too. Market lo fila. You know, man, if I tell no more, where is the work, lo, land, block it up, lo, fitting more man, where is the block town. Anything, me too, lost from small island. Me think about one time, well, you, lo, separate, you, to only sit down one time, only stop story. And one, hemi tell him one thing, say, one English talk where he tell him say so near yet so far. He say map if I tell you stop close up low, but you look long way. You stop smelling bread, but you no look bread. You stop look light, but light there he no shine low you. But today me wanna tell him you say you save make him. He me too about you miss have make him. That way you miss have put him hand blow me together. You must have implemented them too. One thing, one new fellow thing, where Ministry of Agriculture, he must have go around finish, he must have promote them. He must tell them island focus initiative. One concept where he must one good fellow thing, where Minister, more team, play him, teach him, or all directors of agriculture, he must have one them promote them. The one English total, only tell them say one island or one village, one product. And today, me believe, say, Lotangariki, you must have promote them one root crop. And today you must celebrate them. You come with the one pebble close. And today by you got one or two blemia the by pebble everyone. From pebble yam blolman tongarigi. Today you must promote them one protagiano. So hemi good blow look. Kemia you mean low island blow tongarigi puninga. You must promote them in finish. Maybe you want to tell them one thing too, but have you also one devil advocate today, but me ask him, you where you come, You blow Tonga Rikyo, you blow one man another place. Welcome, Low Islander. Hey, you know, gotta want something, you come inside low place. You make lots of security, and you stop all time. If like story on or negotiate them all trade agreements, if like make them sure say biosecurity in all time, any pest, any disease, you come inside low country, blow me fella. Blow his polem kakai, blow me fella. Me, I'm important, pay some back too. But you must have a trade too, Low Island flew me. Hey, look at one, you gotta want something, you got my face for them, you blow me fella. Me put him in me stop. Look after them, all protect, blow me. You come long way, you come close up. You wanna say, me continue, blow me, you support him, me blow you, you me grow him. Grow him more, yam, grow him more, you me wanna say, tannets where, you me stop harem today, you me wanna grow him. Grow him, me plant him more. Yesterday, me stop blow, tonga. Time me land, me come, me train them somehow, but me fly no save stop long time, so me give me full opportunity to stop long time more, but after ministry blow trade, more comments, so you have them me fly a few programs, lo tonga. And me want them, set them small too, lo you mean from hemi part, lo SMAS, or SIMAS, where hemi create them all development since lo, also my always have blame you lo agriculture, hemi tell them lo you mean, time me start lo MI, he start after he call Tonga, now he come, he put him, that way he call Tonga, he grow him, or he, some new fella business, only pawn, low way too. So low yesterday, me fella, he officiate him, or open him, all mama handicraft, blow Tonga, he start low place, so, only confirm too, say he got space, blow, from Italian say if they must give him some space, blow to Hariki with the pudding out too, more not all supposed to be Alan, or say he got space. Maybe look inside low house, say small way. Hey, good to us, blow this have a confirm. Thank you to us, AA Lotonga with them all, council, blow chief, blow way, where if they have accept them, blow. Give him small space, blow all handicraft, blow mama, blow me for a lot of Hariki, more pudding out, blow save a stop, blow self, blow way. And we believe that Pakatari showcase them too, some lol, most salam, some lol protake. And but we want to tell them too, say, lol, last, only been attending industry week, for not to make week, only salam, all handicraft, Pakatari, Pakatana, only winning one big for the money, low time, and only, I think, only outweigh or Narafala Island, only go, only sale. So, and we sub show him too, we want them. Tell them say you man to hariki, woman to hariki, you save make him too. If I open a mama handicraft, if I open a meat more fish market, so all fishermen, if I save a place, if I sell them more fish, or even all livestock farmers, you save a place where you save sell them nanny goat for you, or pig, or fowl, you save sell them low. You make out one meat. Market finish Lotonga, Lomoru. You may also open them to one manioc processing facility, hemi small, but you may stop growing finish, all sector here. At the bar, Okotali come to blow, he shall promote them some little product, look at the test, what he got. He could blow you look. Time where Hurricane Hemi Kili Yumi, you save, you still save. Rolem Simboroblo Maniok, Blue Savigugum, Blue Gagai. And I may be getting one thing where you may land him, outlaw, cyclone palm where he may hit him. So all developments, I become true lost mass. So we believe, say, you, one business leader, one farmer, where you stop law atom today, law event there, we believe, say, you stop listening, with them plan the interest, Blue Savigo inside law. Business here too, where you have to make them. Government today, he must promote them economic transformation. All Kedayana, you may want them. He said, back low agriculture, low livestock, low forestry, low fisheries, industry, low trade, even low developments, where you may want them, all infrastructure, also, of supply me, he request them. Yes, by me got 1 3 year, by him must come through. You may must build him good road, let me go, you call a wolf, see, become manga, you may sell them. All protect blame you go low filler. Today me wanna announce him too. Maybe suppose you know harem lo news or you know written paper, me wanna tell him lo you. When you come lo puninga, lo tonga, or lo you stop lo tonga rigi, kapan hemi announce finish lo last parliament hemi announce mova lo 900 million lo support them all farmers mo you one businessman mo woman where you want them got them small money lo bank kapan hemi guarantee every something man we hemi want to start lo bank lo hemi loan hemi mas mo ke chem house plehem mo property plehem crown plehem lo hemi kar money hemi kapan hemi take about hemi you go ask him money no more as long as you got plantation lo manioko yam kumala taro or you got one fence lo pulu ino puluk sorry puluk ino sa stop or small livestock lo mi suppose you got you save go ask him money lo kaman hemi save kam karento blue you lo hemi save you save karam money lo you continue lo business blue you. So I mean, I mean something that we want them sagem lo you me lo tete lo as you me celebrate them mo you me showcase them mo promote them or protect we you me stop plan them lo smus mulalan play me mo same time too you me think about promote them local kakae mo also community resilience play me. You want to finish him message play me with them three for that thing we miss them too lol family lotonga lo yesterday we want to tell them all them you know thinking small you know thinking small or one way you got finish oh you start making thinking big one thinking big one please have make him and you start making finish you be got potential play me make him finish all same way all offices blockable no lika mo lilu lo one way you must make a finish so you continue lo him you be must continue play me work together chief you lifeline you life blood lo sustainability or resilience where you meet them for one and for you boss lo crown here you must work with them all man blue you come close up lo together come close up too lot of that thing we be want them serem emi come close up too lo kapan kapan emi come town lo you bia kapan emi come town lo you maybe before maybe you know too much but now emi come close up more lo you stop with him kapan by holem hand lo you walk about with him you time where you look say you mature up you run you want go ahead so that you may continue play me support them all narafala sector narafala development lo kapan.
1: 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Thank you to Maso Company Blue you, lo broadcast for radio Vanuatu. You been stop watem me throughout lo yumistorian show since lo 1:30 vinis kasem de day long afternoon. You been stop enjoy mo gada French mo English program, mo gada selection blue music throughout long the day long afternoon. Na fogadam strat one time lo 5 o'clock, pa yu chene ma Tiffany Baldwin with him update blo Bishlama News. After long update blo Bishlama News, pa yu stop with him nekis o next full of radio friend you, Marina Wal Kaltak with him today sa va show, lo radio Vanuatu. Today, emi Friday, emi last day blo working day, wanna walk about to activity. We pampa you make him throughout lo weekend too, make him sure as you take him plan the care of you all time. Lo biaf blo mi July Kasten, also him host blo you Mr. Ancho, pampa mi stop kam na blo leko you, mo long ul gada kut fo la listen up radio Vanuatu stat long teres kasamana ichum, you tata mo pass a one nice weekend. Local time blo mi to lo Vanuatu 3 more minutes blo final one time, long 5 o'clock, bambay in a long time, you meet Tiffany Baldwin with him update blo Bishama News.

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7: 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Me time na you meet to cross over with Tiffany Baldwin with them update, Blabishlama News.

0: VBTC News update with me, Tivini Bondwin. Over 100 officers of Longvanuatu Police Force only Kasem promotion today. All officers only come out long three different element Longvanuatu Police Force most same time full up only carry more permanent position. Long talk long him today morning. Minister Plong Internal Affairs Andrew Napwat italem important Plong all promotion ya.
1: Talem say promotion by will have no one ceremony or one recognition. Hemi one crucial most strategic step. Blow Britsum leadership gap. We're going to have me emerge as a result. The retirement plan where you must have to roll them out finish. For now, the police force, have been stand up, the test of time and commitment, have been continuing to stand up strong, more ready, have been facing only for the challenge.
0: Have been talking to Minister of Internal Affairs, Andrew Napwat. One special program with Japanese Embassy Long Vanuatu Hemi Singautem School Canteen Chef Lecture has been taking place Long Pamo or Pango Primary School today with them look long promote them healthy kakai more easy way long cook long school canteen long port villa. Long program executive chef long embassy long Japan now he been leading one practical training long chef more workman long school canteen round long port villa. One school chef Larry Kalmet Hemitalem say good long practicing on long Keta Narfla Island, long country from Hemi Isi. Programme Hemi soim strong partnership between Japan, Mo Vanuatu plung support them health, mo kutfla kakai, long all young fella. Outside long country all party plung politic long New Caledonia, all irere plung coincide long election plung all province assembly, weapon by Hemi taken place somewhere long 2 weeks time. French High Commission he been put him out on first list plong 24 group long politic weapon by only contest long Trifla Province Assembly plong New Caledonia him a South Province, North Province, more Loyalty Islands Province. Listia him in a finish yet, weapon by only make him last verification before day plong 4 long 28 June. Long South Province plong New Caledonia he got 40 seat, well candidate by only fight plong Kasem. After long election plong province, 32 long member will win long South Province, Bambali got right plong sit down long Congress plong New Caledonia. Election a hemi one important time plong all photo plong choose all representative plong all gather long all province government, mo plong Congress or long Congress plong territory. Long sports announcement plong all gather athlete plong taken part long Commonwealth game long Nikis Manis hemi happen long today. In the Commonwealth Games, we carry them together. All Commonwealth country will come together to compete. VBTC Sports, I'm talking to them, chef de mission, Mike Masao Fakalo.
2: Today, Vanuatu Commonwealth Games Association, I'm proud to formally announce them national funding change for Vanuatu by representing me for Glasgow 2026 Commonwealth Games. We got one total of 14 athletes, more 8 National Federation official, whereby we travel to represent the nation from Yemi across all different multiple sports disciplines. Out of 14 athletes here, we got 11 where we participate in open allocation qualification, 1 bipartite invitation, more 2 qualifications on merit where Yemi the club began from.
0: Hemi Dr. Plong Jeff de Mission Plong Commonwealth came Long Country, Mike Masavakalo. Long weather small cloudy condition over Long Country with them small rain, warning Plong strong inland wind, Long central more southern part Plong Country. Moderate more fresh, strong southeast wind, Hemi blow Long Olga Island with them cold Plong tonight, 16 degrees Celsius Long South Kasem 24 Long North, tomorrow by Star Plong 25 Kasem 25 degrees Celsius Long South Kasem 29 Long North. Strong wind long along the coastal water blong country with them southeast wind blong 25 or southeast wind blong over them southeast wind with them rough slow water blong 2.5 kasem 3 meter high. Weather blong tomorrow small rain long along the island. Mohemi end blong VBTC news update. Meet Tiffany Baldwin.
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10: Bye. Yumi, talk with them, Provincial Liaison Officer Blo National Disaster Management Office, Philip Meto, where we make him plan the work Blo side long disaster risk reduction inside long all get a community long Yumi. Me understand say you've always stop go through long all get a province Blo service them up all get a provincial disaster committee Blo Yumi. Talk Blo thing behind Blo work where you've always stop make him now. Yeah, long all get a province Blo Yumi. One now, we need more importance Blo Savikat disaster risk reduction committee all sem.
11: Okay, thank you too much, Marinoel Blo Savikat company Blo Yumi. Welcome, Lord Good Cultural Business Blo Radio Vanuatu throughout the country. We mean have interest Blo Haremor development which happened Blo all each provinces. Vanuatu, we consist Blo 83 islands, more. The level of government, you make 13 ministries, you make a ministry of climate change, and we one local ministries we start local government Blo day, more two, you make all departments under the ministry of climate change, national disaster management office, and we one local department we any standard of ministry Blo climate change, more any look Blo issues Blo disaster throughout the country. One local the main thinking we national disaster management office through the leadership Blo director Blo NGMO this time when we bless up look Blo implement them all decisions Blo government Blo decentralize them systems Blo government and we got on the provincial level. I think one look at the people work with department and even Karama Tunis and we Blo you may establish them all provincial disaster and climate change committee Blo provincial level. So far you've been set them up Blo San Marfinis, then you may set them up Blo Sefa. Then we set them up Blo Tafea, and then this time we was set them up Blo Malamba, sorry, Blo Penama Lotisia, and then now we start Blo Malamba, Blo we set them up Provincial Disaster and Climate Change Committee Blo Malamba Province. Any one committee where any stated under Blo Act Blo NGMO, especially Blo, you need to centralize them response Blo community Blo national level, and we come down Blo provincial level. And I mean, I mean, one of the reasons why you missed establishing committee at provincial level and you look outcome blow M, the first ever response where you know, look first blow NDMO or provincial level, I mean, Manaro Volgenu, but you make a safer flooding, and then la lua community lo mele, and then you make a earthquake lo sanma. Government, I mean, through lo NDC only more locom, only been approved so much amount of money where you may give me all provincial government, blockadali take responsibility lo mania, blockadali start coordinating disaster, lo level blo province. And then you may look at Pelama, you may take lead lo response from Manaro, you may look at Sefa, you may take lead lo river flooding, or river treating lo mele, lo lalua, and then Sanma, you may take lead lo coordination lo earthquake where any happen lo Sanma. This time you miss out Malamba, but you miss out establishing committee lo Malamba, but same time too, you miss train in Mokata. Lo system will by a committee, and me make a multi-season, and then by provincial emergency operation center, and miss out a using system, and we coordinate and respond to level of province.
10: Now, time where you feel like going inside lo one community, lo province, lo yumi, lo save set them up disaster committee. How now you feel like select them will get a candidate, lo part, lo important committee, lo helping people, lo time, lo disaster. You got one criteria where you feel like based him?
11: Okay, thank you too much, Marinoel. I think suppose where lo yumi, where you misave cut about them act, lo NDMO. NDMO, he got one act where I'm not any covenant. I'll get a response from my academy, I'll get a operational activities for him, lo work with me, start with me, at the end, I'll establish him department, lo National Disaster Management Office, where me exist today. And that time after, me also, talk about two establishment, lo National Disaster Committee, and me one, lo get the highest body, lo disaster, where him, me start endorse him, all program, all activities, all event where NDMO by me use him, and me respond to him. And then, Hakta too, and me giving power to NTC, but NTC, and me have a request and funding, he come through, approval block.com. And that same act yet, lo party yet, and me talk about establishment, lo provincial disaster committee. So, you start implementing act, when I'm not Hakta, me tell him, and act, and me also define him, who by me start also one member, lo PG3C. Our members here, you mean not select them together, you mean carry out them or one way act and tell them say who now me all positions under the provincial level we're going to stop under this committee.
10: Now time where you feel like go inside the committee blow make them sure say you feel like elect them all get a long all get a where you feel like select them all get a blow part lo committee ali must go through lo one special training and maybe minimum si bambali must come lo villa lo go through lo training ya yeah? Or you feel like train them all get a long ground.
11: Okay, thank you too much. I think me feel like lo national level me feel like all trainers me feel like a team no more with 3 to 4 members when we provide them induction training. So before committee I am established, we have got one induction training first time with them all get up. We really understand them. One am now role for all get up under the act. One am now term of reference for all get up. Also, one am now some all kiting principles whereby me kiting all get up, we have got them out all decisions. So we got one SOP where department and we develop them, blow a system, committee, blow, and we have decided them, one and blow make them, or, one and decisions now, or we have a caramel. So we like developing one SOP, and then we like at one induction training, whatever get that, blow get all the, at one induction, blow, all we have a one and we role more responsibilities, blow get that, how all we conduct a meeting, more one and straight now, some look at something where, committee, he got power, blow him, he's have approval, or endorse him, he got NDC, blow NDC, he's have taken one decision.
10: What them all get a duty more responsibility, blow get a 1M now, and by any duty more responsibility, blow get a before, during, more after the one disaster.
11: Okay, one look get a duties more responsibilities, blow get a waste of blow term of reference. Blow get a time before only you may come lo launching blow list up current appointment blow get a through lo director blow National Disaster Management Office and me one and me blow oversee every disasters where me happen lo provincial level and I talk about provincial level and me start lo community level you can catch provincial level work blow get a and me blow approve or different disaster plans where all partners, all NGOs, when you walk one province 11, when you want them go walk one province, PGCCC, one look at the main walk for him, him will identify which part of the community or which part of the island under the jurisdiction of the province where you got people in need, where you got people in need for training, or whether you got need for establishing more community disaster committee, or you got need for one project in line with the TRR, with the CCA, for him to establish him, committee, him give him endorsement, or him give him directive for projects or something that happen in all different communities. So, you make a provincial disaster officer, where him PTO, for each provinces, or get an all, you got them put here, probably identify more places here, and committee, and we make them decisions for him, and then you may grant them any request where we come to NGOs, or we grant them any request where we come to community or area councils in regards to disaster and climate change issues.
10: Vanuatu, any stop law, one place law world where you may look him, all get an island, but you may is scattered. Long, big for a distance long salt water. We make him say, some long will get a island or place for you me and me remote. How now? You follow, make him sure say, you make at all get a city triple C or disaster committee and me gather map all get a Narfala area where stop low place where be more remote.
11: Okay, thank you too much. I think Heme me one or get a fix of the challenges where National Disaster Management Office and Mr. Control him. Suppose you look lo aclo TLA, aclo TLA, and we come and we stop no more area council level. And then when you look lo aclo NDMO, aclo NDMO, and we come and two, and we come and we stop no more provincial level. But then we go for more in town, NDMO, and we come and we establish more community disaster committee, where to all inostablo act to establish, but NDMO and Mr. Blue, suppose you got review lo hack, but you have include him, you go inside, and then you want network. Hemi one network where NDMO and Mr. establish him, community level, and you blow make sure say, committee here, only establish him, I blow community, more establish him, I blow government, will give him out. Thread on information, lo one and now, all impact or disaster will you face them. You come through lo office, lo area administrators, and then area administrators, when we come through lo NDMO, on disaster officer, when we place lo each provinces, and then remember, Hemi, so we use some more reports here, then Hemi use some system, lo Pacific Incident Management System, where Hemi one system, where Hemi one coordinated system, where every provinces, for list abroad, lo system, and I have lo coordinated disaster. And this is the training that we can provide them all provinces. Hemi blo train them all that. Then we all report them to the community and we can catch them provincial level. What do they do with those reports? And then we training when we can provide them all that. And some questions we have to them say about them all CDCs all that will be cut, will be no cut. All places where no cut CDCs, we can all mapping. All area councils will get all mapping, all places we got CDCs, more get away no got CDCs. So all areas where the mapping and missions and areas say no got CDCs, this is where province and intervene, where we have used some coordination system here, where we have established a network with them, all partners where we work within all provinces, where we have collected all information, so all area here.
10: Plan the time people inside the community, time one disaster, any strike, all you want them looking. Quick response, blow get a disaster committee, blow helping people time where list up blow need. One em now, people should understand them lo side blow process where one disaster committee, me must go through long him, kasem time where only kasem help.
11: Okay, the thing, by you me tell them thank you, lo one or two customers through lo leadership, lo different directors, where list up lo different departments, and then become lo leadership, lo ministry, lo climate change. Through the Minister of Climate Change with MTG, and then we have the Director of National Disaster Management Office, where we have a caramel duty area, where we have a decentralized response for disaster, we come down to the province level, where we have the ownership of Lohen. I think we have a lot of people who have the caps where we have the people who have been talked about, who have been talked about before, say, got full of time, got delay, response to the disaster. I think I'm going to introduce some of the caps, but you need to centralize them. Response, you go down low level, low provinces, low, get a little bit. I'm going to make one example, say, a time where you make an issue when it didn't happen in Romele, where you make an issue when it happened in Manaro, provincial disaster, and you know, sit on it, or you know, act it, Kaufman and me in those and some money finish. Kaufman and me approve 20 million, and we come lo Penama, and we approve 10 million, and we come lo Sheva. So Kaufman and me take them lead, blow and say, give him money, he come, and then lo bless him, money, and he come sit on the provinces, blow down the manager, and this how fast Kaufman and me. And we come in, blow me some decentralized empathy, where NDC and me, through lo leadership, blow Tarata, blow me some Tarak and NDC blow. 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But it takes time for people only come to really understand them and also you want system where you may tell them say you more better, where you more faster than special assistant where NDMO and we take control of every something.
12: Hemi Hemi voice long Sheva province long radio Vanuatu where Hemi voice long Yumi.
10: Este Philip Meto Olsem one long will get a main man where you got blande iablong experience law side law disaster law Vanuatu. Olsem provincial liaison officer under law national disaster management office. One M now, I mean, I'll get a success story, lo side blow, I'll get a disaster committee where you may been establishing me come kasem lo today, we make him say work long NDMO, we make a more easy inside long 1-1 community blow you me.
11: Okay, I think one look at a successful story and lo hemea, any time you may look in Kaufman and me to centralize him first part lo coordination funds when we go down lo Panama province. Εγώ δεν είχα μικρό πάχλο previous disaster. Πολλά time ήταν με Kaufman and me keeping having something on national level, on Facebook. But you look plan the community, come roll man, you got delay, you got full up of visas, you travel from Villa, you got on the island. You take them up too much, my fans, especially the TSA, on traveling logistics, the expensive. This is a successful story that when you meet even 20 million of a two, even Panama province, no Facebook page is clear. You don't have any comment, you don't have any issues. People let me talk about them, and I think this is a successful one. You make a tour, Loseva, you give him 10 million, you have Loseva, province of Kaufman, Loseva, only with them, Kaufman offices, where you start Loseva province, and you will continue them here successfully. You don't have any complaint, you don't have any something. You got something, you know, we still got carpet, and you blow offices, and you understand them. Commitment, blog them, or responsibilities, blog them, but if they work slow, blog, only come, only really understand them, really commit them, blog them, then by full of blog, successful story, and by come more better in the future.
10: Now, one of them, by you highlight them also, will get a main challenge where people in it, blog, save, give him support, blog, all get a hem, blog, help him, will get a disaster committee, blog, you me, through, blog, get a authority, more government, blog, you me, law, Vanuatu.
11: Okay, thank you very much. I think one look at something where you want to make people let me survey about them is that you know every something, but you may respond to them. Some people only take them in granted that any disaster, or get out in a look disaster, or in a look respond, but I'll get out look how you make money, low presence, or kind of something like that. So you may you make a lot of hassle to remember. Department and you see Mr. Nino transport or whatever, you give him a fair price. Give him a fair pricing, but you miss a use from you miss a helping people or community bring me. You miss a helping all people who are people here yet only use service for you all time. Full of time, all time, or semia, all get away, got all hazard, or got all transport, only come with them all prices for time, you very high. Man only come ask him, say, you make a small walk, but you must pay me from all worker. You may use them walk, but you miss them life. You miss them walk, you may want them to centralize them every something, you come down, look. People only have access, law, services for half money, give him, law, toast them, get that timely, more one good manner. You may not come, law, you may make them that some people want by only look money, only look each up, law, money, law, how one by pass money, only cut, law, operations for you. And you may want the caramel thinking, law, services for you, Mr. Caramel. If you want to make them say, people that when you start coming, you provide them service, you provide them service with good manner, or you want provide them service, low thinking that you must have responded, you must have life, for some people, where you stop low things, and then you me.
10: with them all get a committee where you will stop establish them long all get a main community blo you mean lo Vanuatu and me go in line too with them all evacuation center blo make them sure say people must away long all get a evacuation center suppose when any disaster and strike.
11: Yes, I think lo it's community. Tama yung istaw sa tema po community disaster committee. Inside lo community disaster plan lo kita lista pa identify webless now or safe zone or webless now or evacuation centers lo kita establish. Pula lo all area councils o kita lika po mapping finish lo area or evacuation centers lo kita establish. So tama yung istaw sa tema po community disaster committee. Anyone duty or responsibility lo provincial emergency operation center pro ali mape mato leva question center sogata moli listim ali submitir mol place on areas in kamlo indiamo pro sabe kipim lo mapping pro ejemplo sabe se tani mi toka po community o mi toka po province lo sanma mi toka po area council lo south o lo east o lower emena in your places o mi gato leva question center sta verso emena in your places we ta mi gato le messages lo espese libro vivo ni facuet pro li fai facuet lo blesena we mi sta pa. But you mean you meet Alamo Longata, where there's no area council in the Akri level?
10: Now, we are now by me next province where you've laid putum establo priority plan, plus have a move, you call him Pageken. Now, yeah, we've laid establo province, Plong Malampa.
11: Okay, the thing, after we you mean finish him, Shefa, more, finish him Penama, more Malamba Lotisia, I think you make at last province where you meet Colem, Emilo Torpa.
10: How now you follow stop work with them all chief, mol get authority, plo make him sure say thing yeah me come true.
11: Okay, time when you become set them up, when you establish more committee, you may establish him low level pro province. After me have me define them could who now me all positions where you should stop under the committee, and then time where committee and me function, time when you meet them all area councils only come in, area councils and me communicate them here, you got all community chiefs where or get out look out there. So from say by chief what them community blehem or get out you provide them information in the area council and report in the provincial emergency operation center and or get out you report in the PT3C we have the executive body we have now we make a decision over every resources we come down to the provincial level but you go case more beneficiaries down the community.
10: You need to stop come long and long talk long. You need to thank you to us, Mr. Philip Metol, same provincial liaison officer, long national disaster management office, blow service stop with them. You mean long week, yeah. Blow stop and them talk long. You need to, you mean service a, you be been sub ready, blow face him, cyclone, blunt the EA come, all different kind of hazard where you miss been stop face him, low side long flooding, low side long, all get. A cyclone we've been stuck hitting you me but I may come low side blow earthquake and me first time experience where you may be an experience in low island long efate long year 2024 low number 17 December where you make him say now your people start long save how blow save live with them earthquake to one him now and me all get a talk blow you equal people for them all get a different hazard with one want to and me likely blow save face him low side long volcanic eruption, lo side blow tsunami, lo side blow landslide, mo get a narfala hazard where you missed up facem, mo pamba you miss facem yet long all time where me come.
11: Okay, thank you so much, Marinoel. 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If you come out one report where you come out Vanuatu emi one of the high risk countries lo world from all different hazards where Vanuatu have me face them. And by me tell them say first time you miss up face them all category blue cyclone, you come go on, you come to one stage where you miss them all category 5. And time you miss up go through all different feelings, you miss up go through all different experience for one category 5 cyclone, you miss it, you come low one time low, earthquake, you come, you take some life. So now, focus on me, I mean, focus on the cyclone no more, but then you also focus on the earthquake. And then, that we make a forget on Manaro, you must evacuate by all island of Amban. Focus on me, and you also focus on all different scenario where you've been going through them. You may go through the scenario of category 5 cyclone, you may go through the scenario of one magnitude 7.1 or 7.2 where there have been affected Potfilam or some lives or you've been loose and then some a lot of building or you've been fall down or people only shift him on lobbies, cash full of lobbies or you know operational yet, some only start temporarily. And then also you may have flooding when it happened too, some places where it never happened. So for example, Lalua Lomele. Well, people only never experienced one kind of flooding or cement or generations together. This is the first one where you face him. And by you may continue to face him a lot of very new hazards where by him new or him strange law different communities. So me want them encourage them you me that though you may stop all places or by you may experience him all different kind of hazards, yeah. The only thing where you may need to make him you may must prepare. You may must prepare, you may must understand them good one and kind hazard now, you may vulnerable him, lol areas for you. Suppose you may leave lol place where you can plant the cliff, where you can plant the river, you may plant the risk where you may stop around them.
13: 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Emi 5:30. Welcome long all get a last load long all service message my announcement long yumi. I got one franis propaid notice no more blow yumi serve harem inside lo message desk long yumi lo today sava Obamba Mileko UWM company long Julia Kasten blow serve harem propaid notice ya.

Ol gi group long toko sawia band with them so title blue song you harem 18 more minute me stable find him 6 o'clock low radio Vanuatu 6 o'clock yumi come blue save academy full bulletin blong ol gita radio news blong yumi follow him long 6:30 semi program blong Vanuatu woman center blo take him yumi to kasim long 7:30 7:30 voice blong no radio program with them Rani Tafiti long island blong Santo 8 o'clock yumi kat musical program music blong Vanuatu with them Samuel Tavo blo take him yumi to kasim long 8:30 lo today night bamba yumi join him back Rani Tafiti with them voice blong Sanma radio program kasim long 9 o'clock time yumi kat Narfula bulletin blong all kita radio news after long him 9:30 night devotion before station I miss have a close him down normal broadcast blong him blong today I mean one more radio Vanuatu mi kat plus have take him with him you low Friday evening yeah let say me call make him sure I see you keep warm mo enjoy mo get a selection blong all get the music we meet to stop for him lo today sava

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One Talk artist Ployumilo Solomon Islands Shazi with them me love him you before long him Edward Wamai Blong New Caledonia with them Alozawe Selection Blong Olgita Music Yumi to stop cat low today Sava 5 and 6 o'clock time Yumi cat full bulletin Blong Olgita Radio News.

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Woman only sing out them him Aretha Franklin with them you make me feel like a natural woman. Me title blow song you harem with me popular back long all guitar ear 80s. I may come long take him time low radio Vanuatu 6 o'clock Pamba Yumi come now blow cross over the news desk with them full bulletin blong all guitar Bishlama News blong Yumi today's suffer.

0: VBTC News, me Tiffany Baldwin. Over 100 officer plong Vanuatu Police Force holi kasem promotion today. All officer holi come out long three different element plong Vanuatu Police Force was same time full up holi karem all permanent position. Long talk talk long him today morning, Minister plong Internal Affairs Andrew Napwat italem importance plong all promotion ya.
1: Tell him say promotion by will I mean one ceremony or one recognition. Any one crucial most strategic step. No breaching leadership gap. We will behind me emerge as a result. No retirement plan where you must start for all about finish. And what the police force? And we been stand up, no test of time and commitment. No evil. And we continue to stand up strong. No ready. No innovation. Only for the challenge.
0: Hemi Doctor Plung Minister Plung Internal Affairs Andrew Napwat. Follow me issue plung shortage plung ni Vanuatu Sifera long country, Vanuatu Maritime Safety Authority, and Mr. Puo Colossa putem Vanuatu Maritime College, plung stretem problemia, mo building one strong workforce long future. Hemi Doctor Plung Acting Commissioner, Mr. Hickson Sipa, long Vanuatu Maritime Safety Authority Office, time hem historian within VBTC News.
2: What can we start the final process there? Only appointing one Nivula CEO of the Maritime College. Maritime College has been called without CEO for a few years. Proper CEO. Negative said, college has to start the standard way, you mean in one. Or you mean in. That is why, by appointing Nivula CEO, Bambaini spearheading one long term strategy.
0: Hemi Doctor Plong Acting Commissioner Hickson Sipa Long Vanuatu Maritime Safety Authority. Visit Plong Prime Minister Kolong Torpa Mo West Coast Santo Hemi Plong Meken People Isaveseoli Part Plong Vanuatu. Long one interview with the Public Relations Officer plong Prime Minister's Office, Kiri Manase, emidalem selong plesia oli fought every time the since independence he come, he had plong look presence plong government.
3: Bumba hemi visiting Wunbuko, lo plesia bumba hemi make some major announcements lo plesia, and visiting all people blame lo West Coast area, and me one similar law Torpa, and me remote parts locant, and only just as important law any other place, whether you live law Port Vila or any other place law Vanuatu, and me important law only feels only part of the country. So that in itself, and me very, very important. Some Prime Minister, and me want to stress and say, you mean one country, you mean independent, and you mean unfortunate, and me taken that long. Or hemi rare lo looking all the leaders lo country only visiting all places where li every election only vote only participate lo the democratic process only hardly looking presence lo government. So that's basically the significance of this walkabout.
0: Prime Minister Chotham Napati kasem finish Torpa headquarter long Sola Vanualava. One parent hemi make him call ikolong ministry plong education plong make him sure see all school only remain safe environment plong all student. He may follow him one alleged incident plong corporal punishment where hemi involve him picking in plong him. Esin Chak, a report.
4: Na yuvalor teacher, yuvalor plong teacher mo picking in mo. May ino plong kilim picking in.
5: Papaya Michelle Lewawa, italem si picking in blame ino pin one time kopa aklo school pro 1 week. After we got allegations, si one teacher hemi idimem lo et with him one broom. Mr. Lewawa, italem si hemi mas force him beginning ni blame lo copa lo class, mon now ya hemi file him one case finish lo police, lo investigate him incident.
4: All incident ocean, bambay, otalo ministry, oli mas kuraon lo school investigate strong them all teacher, all principal, action lo principal, lo make sure si every beginning, only go to school, only go to school, one safe environment. You know, go to teacher, limited beginning, go to school. Think now, only one call we come to government, you must make sure say, ministry responsible ni masa lukluk lol issue ya
5: community service officer lo tsaltes katems anga italem se office play mista blue plan de longol ke sakenje mol pikinini pelo ke es pro copro el punishment lo school holite ke me mi series
6: ol kain ke se yumi classify em lo a storian lo a ol pikinini ol sem one level 1 case ol level 1 case you got two kind case. One is physical abuse, more one is sexual abuse. I mean, you may not tolerate them. I mean, you may not support them. Thinking about all man all is abuse, more beginning in the way. So I mean, all case where time you come, cause you may lo childish. You may refer them. You go straight lo police. Lo police you deal with them. More you may refer them to you go lo clinics or la health centers. You may lo carry all medical report lo get.
5: Long same time Ministry of Education ni talem pake ken se corporal punishment emino allow lo school Freedom Education Act lo fanuatu Ministry talem se discipline mi important pe mi mas folem lo mol child protection policy mo emi encourage mol school lo use un positive discipline approach mo no violence police mol relevant authority now ya holy expect to look mo location essential FBDC news.
0: Vanuatu Police Force semitalem se operation Port Phillip Reset 2026 hemistap kasem kutfla result. 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
0: Mani save kolong kalapus sapos hemi yusum leisa plong tochem plain long Sanma province hemi first time with civil aviation hemi reporte one case plong leisa plong plain. Rani Daviti, a report.
5: Long last money semi first time with civil aviation authority in Vanuatu reported one case long laser it touch one plane long Sanma province. Civil aviation authority in Vanuatu italem se fasin long usum laser long assign one aircraft ya kenzem low long country mo isave karme vi punishment long man we make him. Now ya all officer plong civil aviation authority only stop long Lukinville plong make em awareness long all community round long Pekoa International Airport plong talem out all danger we save come out time one man iusum leisa long one plane. Deputy Director plong Civil Aviation Authority Elori David Takeao I talem long FBDC News se use plong leisa long aircraft emi one offense underneath long low plong Vanuatu.
8: At then emi long Aviation Security Act we cause some disturbance no aircraft lo one operations lo one aircraft you saw kalau kalapus kalapus lo 2 years suppose you disturb you disturb one operations lo one aircraft
5: emi dalem se campaign long awareness long week ya emi blo make em sure se ol man long ol area close up long airport ol isabe kud long risk mo ol consequences plong fascinia
8: awareness emi ol stop ko ya emi no blo mi fle make em awareness no emi blo laser laser beam mi fle make em awareness to emi ko kavra pon drones tin le kavra pon drones how no blo isabe register one drone blo and also on torch, got some torch when pregnant with, and then we play some game awareness to and also any disturbance or any disturbance for airport or aircraft where in Milan, or we list up little community and say, when now, suppose you stop causing multi disturbance, when now, consequences. By public and patient.
5: Mr. Takiao, he explained him, say, Lisa, is a affect him, I, long pilot, mo make him, emi lusum, clear vision, long him, long time, long flight, where he is a putum life, long passenger, mo crew, long danger.
8: Time, pilot yang Mr. Van Dablo eh tapi Mr. Flame ma eh tai mo in to che ma pilot o what was Lisa and Mr. Kala plan him is a lose vision plan especially tai with him Mr. Blue approach tai with Mr. Blue approach tai mo in to che ma item him is a pamitalem che Mr. Ko Ofanway is a Mr. Morano con you make him I mean as a look a runway with Mr. Blue for it
5: CAAV talem se oli tekem incident ya serious Thomas moli move quick time blo make him awareness plus to be mol sema case lo future authority plan to blo tekem sema ka awareness campaign I kolongo na Ravala Island of Vanuatu Wellicat airport blo make him sure se on community everyone oli save longol tencha blo use some laser long an aircraft Ranita Fiti FBC News Lukenville
0: Sakau community long south plongambai pambali savekat ho pak again plong kasem health service kulosap long doorstep plongolgada heme after long money we heme approved plong repairem sakau clinic 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construction him he been start Heme hi meke mi hat plong woman weli kat pel ol olfala ol people weli need him immediate treatment holi must travel hi kolong ol narkla place ol sem santo plong kasem ol basic health service with him ol public concern ya Panama provincial health administrator Maclean Takaro italem si kat plante issue we meke project ya hemi no save complete Sam long ol gada hemi volcano we spole mol fla dispensary ina kat good fla agreement plong mufumat clinic hi kolong wan narkla area problem long money long site long contractor crown dispute long new site long clinic was some material long construction who hemi been loose all health officer all italem sol problem ya hemi out long control long olgada from we issue long crown long new flat site hemi no street ministry long health now we make a decision long fix him back again all flat dispensary building ya mr caro italem si budget hemi come through long all development partner mo work is up go ahead now ya decision hemi mak and fish progress plong project will give him new fla hope plong people plong south from by philippin wet kolosap 10 year plong luxe health service ecopark plong community plong 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plong all province assembly, we pambai itekem place somewhere long 2 weeks time. French High Commission hemi been put them out first list, plong 24 group, plong politic we pambai oli contest, long three province assembly plong New Caledonia, muhemi hemi South Province, North Province, mo Loyalty Islands Province. Lisa hemi no finish yet, mo pambai oli mekem last verification before day plong vote. Long 28 June, long South Province from New Caledonia, he got 40 seat, well candidate Bambali fight, long Kasem. After long election, long province, 32 long old member will win long South Province, Bambali got right, long sit down, long Congress from New Caledonia. Election, he had one important time, long old photo, long choose representative, long old province government, more long Congress, long territory. Long sports announcement, long all athlete, long taken part, long Commonwealth Games, long Nikis Manis, hemi happen long today. Hemi Commonwealth Games, we carem together, all Commonwealth country, only come together, plong compete. VBT Sports, hemi doctor with them chef de mission, Mike Masafau Kalo.
9: Today, Vanuatu Commonwealth Games Association, hemi proud to formally announce national funding change for Vanuatu by representing me, long Glasgow 2026. Commonwealth Games. We got one total of 14 athletes from 8 National Federation officials, whereby we travel and represent them nation longingly across all different multiple sports disciplines. Out of 14 athletes here, we got 11 for the participate in open allocation qualification, one bipartite invitation, or two qualifications on merit where you meet the club people are from.
0: Hemi tok tok plong chef de mission plong Commonwealth Games long country Mike Masavakalo. Long side plong weather small cloudy condition over long country with a small rain. Warning plong strong inland wind long central mo southern islands with a moderate mo fresh strong southeast wind hemi blow long all the island. Kolkol plong tonight 16 degrees Celsius long south kasem 24 long north. Tomorrow long day Bombay stop long 25 degrees Celsius long south kasem 29 and up long north. Strong wind long all the coastal water plong country with them southeast wind. Hemi blow long all the island more rough sol water plong 2.5 meter kasem 3 meter high. Weather plong tomorrow small rain long all the island. Mohemi N. Blong VPTC News, Mitivini Baldwin.

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sing sigyo harame me kam long mano lising out em hem Laurent Degache blong Tahiti with em revient quand tu voudras lo regio Vanuatu and lo tikemimitu kasem lo half past six. 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

0: Esplo Radio Vanuatu, me Anastasia Kalsakau. Mo welcome you establishing the Kam Lo Radio Program long Vanuatu Woman Center. Vanuatu Woman Center, Mr. Celebrate them or Makem National Women's Day long Vanuatu. Lo Vanuatu, we have established on 15 May every year. Blooting Paul Day, where all women. Long Vanuatu lista come together to promote them unity mo peace lo country. We Vanuatu Women Center hemi stop celebrate them with them different community area around lo Vanuatu lo north kasem lo south. Me want them share them one small history about them National Women's Day. Long 15 May 1980 lo one meeting long Malapua College. All woman leader from Vanuatu only stand them up Vanuatu National Council of Women VNCW blow all them tight all woman blow every island every language more every political decision making lo day hemi no just one celebration no more pe hemi one time blow look save all kata contribution blow woman along family community more development long Vanuatu. So National Women's Day hemi stop talem se all woman long Vanuatu only stand up strong long unity giving peace mom work together blom building one good for the future long everyone not just all woman no more but everyone lo area lo Vanuatu. So Vanuatu Woman Center hemi been celebrate them long Saturday 16 May 2026. Vanuatu Woman Center hemi been make a one community awareness session long Bencho Pukura community area. So awareness here hemi focus on gender-based violence, domestic violence, child abuse, more technology facilitated abuse. With the support services, also counseling, legal information, more community education. I got some about 55 people where they attend them awareness. Yeah. More I got all active people where they ask them all questions, more share more the thing, especially about them all impacts for domestic violence, love family, more community. You may have more of the story on one and all issues where all woman where start facing more all work where for not woman center and start making. Blo address them all issue long violence where woman will start go through him. But you may have more lo of the awareness talk talk here.
1: Thank you, Tomas. Lo, talk talk we come out lo chief representative premi lo Pukura and thank you lo powerful prayer we sabe putong batem you meet lo today. Me like him you, but you stop lo where bless where you stop le him and by you listen lo some information where by me give him lo you meet today. Me believe say Vanuatu Woman Center hemi no first time we hemi come around lo area Pliumi lo Pukura. Mi blabin ka come one, two time finish lo area Pliumi and mi believe se one em information we pa yumi to karem tete pa hemi no come lo benefitim you want mo pa ta hemi benefitim community Pliumi from all hemi all information with them all straight information we mi blab stop giving about them one em now hemi stop happen. The life Priyumi tete. The day inside the community Priyumi, the last time I was at the camp, I was like, I'm look, chief, only address him Vanuatu Woman Center, or him office floor woman, only tell him say, ah, you've like stop making him, one and all protection not against him all man. So the day I like him, block him, you me to talk, by you me historian. You know, from me like talk no more, but by you me everyone, you me historian, you me come, you me understand him say, obviously, he must make a one kind work. And one kind cases now, me will love Vanuatu Woman Center, me will stop looking. So before me talk, talk about one now Vanuatu Woman Center. Pull up, you mean, Mr. Harem, say, any obvious blonde woman. Some only save all same obvious when he come, blow separate them all home. Some only come, only Harem, only tell them, say, obviously, he come, blow stand up, blow right, blow woman. But me believe say that after the awareness, but you come, you understand them say, obviously, I have to stand up one straight. Vanuatu Women Center hemi one non government organization we hemi start em work claim lo 1992. 1992 ikam kasem iya ya pa hemi ka 34 iya we Vanuatu Women Center hemi stand up. Hemi one organization hemi one office we hemi stand up lo talk about right pro all woman all bikini niken and hemi stand up lo hemi one office we hemi start lo time all woman oli harem no kut. Oli sabe kam lo office lo ni cry no mo. Hemi one office we hemi kam lo yumi address em all fashion lo domestic violence we tete yumi luki me mi pico an lo country pro yumi to. Plan the time inside the community one woman time hemi stop control lo domestic violence. Hemi no feel easy or hemi no feel safe lo hemi story an with em all narabla people inside the community. So obviously, hemi stand up lo one place where

Ariana e kolona rapela pres. Si karem koko full community ya. Bali harem story an blogo mamia. So I make a semi black create and that safe space where well, woman and is have a come story an. Time only harem no good. Main stamp a walk with an auto woman center. Hemi stop make him hemi counseling. Crisis counseling. Crisis counseling. Hemi stop minim no more set time. One woman hemi harem no good. Hemi come no office. I got all counselors when he stop when he have a story on with him. And seven spring you mean of an auto woman center hemi free. No got one fee where bring you pay. Hemi fee any free no more. Time you come to office, all counselors, all historian with them you. All woman all you come to office, me blind historian with them all get me blind not give him advice, roll get you will have him, you might not give him advice, roll get up, brother say. No, you go, you run well, man, to you. You go, you make him all same. But me will I give him all information, but you have him tete. Me will I give him all information, then woman, ya yet, but him decide. One him not anything, say him, you are right. But him, make him with them life, for him. From woman, he is a good situation, and he's a good home, for him, with him. Me, when he's a blow of his flawed woman, or stop ya, when he's a blow of his flawed woman. The Vanuatu woman center. Mivla got one inside the counseling, you got one service too, when Mivla is sing out on same safe house. Safe house, any one place where I want woman, any come story and with them one lot counselors. Counselor, any make them assessment for him. Suppose woman, any tell us, me no more feel safe from me go back to house from Tom, hemi no more respect them, all parents from me, hemi no more respect them, all family from me, so me go, hemi sabe kill him dead me. Let me say, make want something whereby, let me stop threatening me, so by giving death me no musket, or shooting me no, sticking me no knife. So time to fly stop story, by another fly stop, by let me start, I make an assessment, say, woman, I'm going to go back, like, let me start, let me safe, or let me not safe. Suppose let me not safe, from let me not get all another place, let me go, we've like keeping let me start, let safe house there. Me will keep him in the safe house the same one time with police, then he save him order, suppose he want a one protection order. Or suppose when me will look him, say, then he save him go back from you me walk planted with the police, you me walk with them court, you me walk with them all chief, and you me walk with them all leaders inside the community. And suppose you me story and you look, say, now he save him come back to the house, then me will save him to back him and come back to the house. Inside the Vanuatu Woman Center, through the service for counseling, we like make him to phone counseling. Suppose you start at one place where you find any heart, for you come, low town. You save a ring, you save a telephone number, you come to the office, for one counselor, he talk to you through the telephone. And free line, for me, free line, he walk to the photo phone with the teacher cell. You ring the teacher cell, you ring the photo phone. You ring lo day, you ring lo night, by all counselors only stop lo di harem you. And number ya hemi 161. 161, you call lo day, you call lo night, lo weekend, you can't all stop when you stop lo di, only stand by, lo di sabi helping you lo, one em situation na, you stop go through le hem. And inside the counseling, you make a two mobile counseling, when you black harem back service, you come back to community, bring you me two. Plan the time, you me all mama on semma, you me harem speech lo, vola, coordinator lo me. Only tell him say, you me all mama, you me stop PC to mass. And time you me experience violence. You me not take violence or send anyone priority in life for you me too. Sometimes you me to normalize and violence for you to stop go through the him. And you me PC lo, all thing la house, you me to stop in this, such me call office floor woman, but who cook? Who by wash? Me got current when me walk to him. So mobile counseling, me bla current back service, come back to community blo. Me bla make him awareness for this day. Motu nara bla day, me bla start no more suppose. Can any man, any woman, anyone them come blo. Seek him service, by me bla start blo, me bla assist him all keta. And you me make him counseling no more with them all, beginning me all mama, with them all young fella kid. With the more young fella boy, where age blockata, he may not be 18. Then he may be low 18, 17, he can't talk, me will still look him all get yet. All man, all he can't blow office, me will not have any counseling.

all information. Suppose you harem no good, you stop control one person the violence and you want them come, you seek him information, me like sabi assist him you. The day by you harem, by me stop doctor, by me mention them plan them now, all woman. From the work, we don't want to woman center, and me stop making. You me come to find them out, say, full up lo all woman, where me stop the same problem, all the same problem now, where man you make them look at that, and you all woman now, you can fix them. Lo fashion for domestic violence, so you must stop talk about. And me talk to them, me no carry all information, or me no carry experience out, lo narabla place, lo narabla country, me start to talk with them experience, we want to woman center, and me start looking, lo all this for you me. One narabla service, we want to woman center, and me provide them, and me community education. And community education, and lo place where me work, let me start play here, me will I stop, me vlay me work lo me vlay run a mall 5 days workshop. Me vlay run a mall 5 days workshop lo gender based violence. Me vlay run a workshop lo human rights, all these different law, especially Family Protection Act, where you must have harem say law for woman is strong. The day by you may come to understand them say lawyer, yeah, and no law for woman no more. Even me vlay make a mall public awareness all part, me vlay make a mall awareness law school. Me vlay talk to the radio. Me vlay celebrate a more special day. We want all day Anna, where you must have celebrate them together, and the National Day for all women. Me vlay celebrate them Children's Day, and all Narabla Day, where me vlay celebrate them. And me stop on the local calendar for Vanuatu Woman Center, where me vlay stop celebrate them. Bro, think about all day. Yeah. You may not celebrate them, nothing no more, but you may celebrate them. Pull them some vlay history where me come. Me vlay wearem too, but you look lo. Me vlay cut all silent campaign where you missed up Vanuatu Woman Center and missed up making. But you look him lo test day, me vlay sing out say test days in black. Test day, me vlay stop wearem black. Me vlay wearem also me one silent campaign. You may not talk, but you may wearem no more. You may wearem lo time. Mommy ask him or mommy look him or you wearem and you also one. Commitment for you. Please you stand up, you tell them no law on rapist passing. You need try and stop them on rapist passing for sexual abuse, passing for not sex, spoiling sex law, another person. Or all family premeditated law, passing for domestic violence, finish, so you may be only been there. So test them, you will have them test them in black, looking about all family when you've been dead, finish, especially all women with the Molian Pala, when you've been dead law. Passing the violence of same rape, more narabla passing with by you misabi. And low witness day, by you look me like sing out semi pretty witness days, me like wearing red and black. Me like wearing red and black no more blow. You may stand up in solidarity with them all. Rata most established in West Papua, where they survived from independence blogata. But also you may stop thinking about all women where they stop experiencing violence to all home blogata, more community blogata. Inside the Vanuatu Woman Center, you may cut one section too, where hemi legal section. Legal section, and hemi one section where all you cut all lawyers. Vanuatu Woman Center, hemi cut three. 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Well, get that too, only stop collecting all data, only stop collecting Hamas woman, like Hamas, Kasem Seves Plumivala, Hamas man, only been come, Hamas awareness, me fly been making, and one of people are something, the research team, where you been making, no. 2009, Vanuatu Woman Center had been making one prevalent study, family life with them, women's life with them, family relationship, 2009.
And then you may come, Lord, 2024, you may come too, you may want to find them out safe. After Lord, work with chief, you may come, police, you may come, court, you may come, Vanuatu, Oman, Center, with them, honorable partners, so you may come. Violence, you may go down, or you may not go down. So, look, 2024, you may make you one honorable, start dividing, look, find them out. So, Helena, research team, and you start, and you look there. Me black out honorable section tool inside law. Vanuatu Woman Center, we have any Kavau, any minimum no more committee against violence against them woman. We have like set them up all woman or rural communities. So we work all rural communities, so we work all places where police, no court, and we no staff close up with him. And we have like animal center, so we work with them Sorai, Mo Ai, Vanuatu Woman Center inside law community. Time we cut on passing for violence. Or you got one passion, one rapid passion happen inside the community. Or get that now, or you work with them, Sorai Mo Ai, Vanuatu Woman Center. And or you work planted with the police, court, or Narabla partners, or you tell them, say, you work planted with them, get that too, you work with them, or get that, or Narabla people there. And at the moment, me will have got 42 committees everywhere. Only stop around lo torpa kasem tavea. Committee blo pa yo haram tani mi kolo community pa yo se committee blo violence or committee ana. And mi vla katol branches, mi vla kat 5 ala branches tad lo around lo province blo yumi. O one of these blo mi yumi lo gano atu oman sentang yumi stop lo tana lo lenakem yumi sabe o sem tavea counseling center. Okay, that you walk around the province for you, not have you may move to the place, because you don't have office for you yet. Office for you, you don't have to woman center, and you start to lose the road, lose the way, you can go inside, and the side of sun production. Office for you, you don't have main office, and you start now the place. And you may cut the Malamba, you may cut one office, and you start to Lakatoro, you may have the Malamba counseling center. And then you may cut off his fighting, lo Santo, lo Lucantil, you may serve on some San Macau Selling Center, and you may cut lo Penama, and you start lo Saratamata, lo Ambai, you may serve on some Penama Counseling Center, and you may cut lo Torpa, where you start lo Sola Vanualava, where you Torpa Counseling Center. And on Narabla branches, all of this, you may make them same work, no more, same, you may lo main office, you may start making. Obviously, me open 7:30, kasem 4:30. You may walk on Saturday. You may open the 9:00, kasem 12:00. But free line here now, he me 161. Anytime you try to kasem office, you know, sabi kasem office, call him 161 by you got all staff when you sabi assisting you. So, here na any relevant information about them, one in service and one in work now, when one to woman center, he me stop making. Now, I have a call him, but let me talk about old fashioned the domestic violence. The day when you look in, say, Vanuatu Woman Center, and you stop coming inside the community, bring me to. And by you harem the news, by you harem the radio, you look in the Facebook, all woman only stop loose, all woman only stop dead, all woman only stop experience, and all different kind of bashing with domestic violence. And the Vanuatu today, by you go, you ask them police, you ask them court, by you harem only tell them, say, number one crime. No Vanuatu hemi domestic violence when we start to talk to him this morning. So me like him brought them make him no more hemi clear and you me blow you got him information. And me like him tell you got him information and send to provide man hemi tell him information hemi power. Time you got him go, you look you want family for you, neighbor for you, sister for you, hemi start experience and violence, you know sit down after you look him. But you must stand up for you help him. So domestic violence, people are talk, only one people are talk, but then you want people are talk lo English, lo Bishlama, you miss out, no more say, then you drop his fashion, where it's to happen inside the one relationship. And time we talk about relationship, we talk about inside the one house. Papa, mama, brother, sister, uncle, auntie, any family member, where you need to regard them, also one family member, and you may live inside the one. How so you may stop together. So all rapid fashion, rapid fashion, we stop calling life, one out of love person.
And domestic violence, only one pick, flat topic. And today, when we talk to him, briefly talk to him no more. That's all when we want to talk to him, any physical violence. Physical violence, any all rapist machine blow. All rapist machine, time you to use any object, or you to use any tool, but you to give him till or body blow na rap la person. My tatin you to use some hand, but you to bring him to fight him. You to use some leg, but you to bring him to kick him na rap la one lehem. Or you to use some tooth, but you to kakai body blow na rap la one lehem. You to use some knife, you to use some musket. You to use some kerosene, matches for you to put in body for not of lawan them. And today, Mr. Doctor, for you, Mr. Doctor, with an experience of an what woman said, I have Mr. Plukim. You may just cut one recent day, where it just happened, where you miss some musket, blocking him woman and them, look at him out life for him. Then I have any fashion that physical violence here now, where you miss up talk about. Sometimes you miss our community, you miss one mama when you have to cry. Hand broke, leg broke, head broke. Passing the physical violence, and I only want to pass in the domestic violence with Mr. Topal Tete. And Tete, love is you be looking full up. Full up woman, and we can't blow, triple them a case for physical violence. Even only, you need some hot water. Hot water is the point, you got them hot water, you wash them, not a flabbers in the head. Emma, any passion for physical violence? One other passion for domestic violence, semi emotional violence. Emotional violence, semi to do with them mind for you to ya, thinking for you to ya. Time you to stop. Make them not a blah person and you worry. My daddy, you to worry from school people of Kinini. You to worry from Kakai. One of the kind of family to Kakai afternoon. Family for you to Pahemi Kakai. Oh my, Papa Hemi stop walk, or Mama Hemi walk. Let me know, spend them enough time with them or Pikinini. Look at na family time. They pay you to walk out on Nakaman, you to walk out on Romian. You may finish work, you may not send for back my house. From meeting Sehema, any responsibility block all Mama. All Papa, you will agree. Emma, you need to think, Emma, any responsibility block all mama na, bro, you must make sure that you go back to the house, only cook, only wash, only make every something in the house. You need to finish work, you need to save a water in cover, you need to save for the more friend, you need to walk back to go, you need to come back to one and back, who cares? No, I'm not a heavy doctor. From you need to go see another house, huh? Okay, so, emotional violence and me to do no more with the worryness. So sometimes you need to cross, you need to stop you small up your seat language. Swear. You need to swear no good love mama, you need to swear no good love beginning me, or you need to describe them no good body him, you need to sing out the name, stupid, sad head. Or sometimes tell you me all parents tell you me cross road beginning me, for you me send them all get up, or you go make one something. Beginning me, I know one day, but you took our one stone, you look stone, so she's stone, you're going to mess up with my head for you, yeah. Or you may use some another black doctor, for you may suck him, another black person. And then you make him, another one, and he stop worry. When one to a man said, any time, but I am said, emotional violence, and you also one silent killer. But you just stop harem, no good to go, you took out one good for a body pill. You took Kasih la poti, besar pun jimtu stabwari, jimtu wari koko, jimtu no storyan, jimtu no kaya one straight person, jimtu storyan ni, jimtu set nama saya tahu kau tu rotated, isilip nama itu, tapi saya no nak kaya masa isilip ni. Dia cuci hemi wari ni, from hemi stabwari. That is why you become the people that are supposed to stop harm no good. You have on something, you have a mind to you, why any one person when you trust them, you have a story and with him here. From next thing, one person who has to have a lot of money, he has to have a debt, he has to have a committee suicide, kill him dead, him one, and then he has to make something, he has to have something sick. High blood pressure. So what if there's anyone pick for something, you may love another woman, send that to you, you may look him, huh?
Vulnerable are passing to domestic violence and financial violence. Financial violence and minim no po se tayo yung ito raw raw from money. May yung to stop off, yung to kara money, set no yung ito kam, spend them lo, look lo, all one templo pikinini, o family, lo house, yung ito spend them lo alcohol, sikaren, kapa. 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Even pos ini kiri money, pre you pay one something leher, but pre ini demand them receipt, pre you must give him receipt. Kambang lo justify how long you spend the money ya. Even suppose we, ini pay new finish. Right price. Paheli post lo yu. Heli control the money for you. Mo paheli talem se how do you spend the money. And sometimes you need a community, you planetary, you need all mama, you need to make a sense, la 20 vato. Or you need to stop salem kapa. Time you need to stop salem kapa, penaya, papa, I come salo kona, but to take a sing out for money for cigarette. Money for kapa. Time you need to know one day, give it big for last week, karen you need to go back to house and pass. And I need one passion for domestic violence when Mr. Talk Power and you meet it. One other passion for domestic violence when I like him to talk power and you meet it, and me sexual violence. Sexual violence anytime you do your son passing for sex, plus for him not a one, you do not have respect, don't have one. And if I look in full up cases, did you go down to correctional center? But you ask him no one or get out of correctional of desires yet. All one and five cases now you fly looking big or manner when committing crime or stuff, but you are not telling you sexual offense cases from you looking full up. And today, when you talk to family, not if too much to them from you cut or beginning to stop the but then anyone passing block sexual violence. You took up sexual harassment. Some group of mama, Mr. Stone or Pautia, or one boy, Mr. Wapato Pautia, they look one TNA like him. Nai wishi ikakai mouth plan isare mind plan kam tak sempo te one part lo poti plan we kelai no like him sakem sambla tok tok le him lo mekem se a kena tin pai tin se hemi love him sai to community ni vlai lukin ya ya i happen plan te an ni hope se yo mi lo kukura asina ina stop happen And we had full of different time passion for sexual violence, whereby you miss have a talk about. One out of the passion for domestic violence, and stalking, and you want people to talk to English, lo pishlama, you miss have no more say, fall for them. In that you call them, you blow look, see you go stop make a one name. You like, you wear a one name close. You talk to them home, check your mobile phone, don't look who is there, who is ring, your friends on the whole of Facebook. Sometimes you can stop it by stop ringing, now you can say, baby, if I stop making one name now, but if I come back to one time, in a long time you ring back again. And me like I'm experienced, lol woman, lol not of my community, or if I am safe. 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Fight now. Fight, pro out there now. Okay? So stopping any time when I fall in a rough lapis and all, fall for them, we're looking for any make a one name. So she be fall for them, we want good for no passion. Then you're right, because she fall for them, we're making them say, not a one name, any fry. Any cut, yeah, the hem, any fry. He may have any go against them, low cream, it to Yana. One of the passion when we want to talk about the domestic violence, any. Coercive control. Coercive control,
know what your strong power more control? How with one person and it's a cut over law another person. My cat you only control and you need to know how you need to dress up. You were skating short way, you were dressing short way, who by you could be la media? And you control and you know how you dress up, who friend you for them, but you know for them chuli from chuli and it's a real X1 to you, because you could stop for them chuli now. Chuli got a bag of people back to X1 to you. Or suppose now, but any talent say, any control and you, bro, how much speaking in me, you need to want their car. I think you need to plant into a photo, but any one to see you must have one team for football, yeah, man. 14 or 7. And some of the time, any control and you need to know, book about him to where I to call him, you to make a one name, but any call for him, you to know, bro, look him so one, and you to stop making. And I need one passion, bro, cohesive control. And that's what the day when we want to talk about with him, you meet at the law. They have me technology facilitated abuse of a lot of women center and stop looking. Anyone people are talk, anyone people are talking, but the day by me like him, bro, make one story and one story and the bro, you need to come, you need to understand them. You need to say, no, generation tonight, you need to call smartphone, huh? Smartphone where you need to use. You need to call the internet, right? You may use Zoom, you may talk with them all not a black friend. You may use Zoom, you may play game, you may make them all walk to school. The day we come, but I'll be using. Phone where you may to stop your Zoom, internet where you may to stop your Zoom. Tell me all right. But how you may do, you may to use Zoom, sometimes you may to use Zoom, one passion, we have me not straight. We stop talent from the day office, we fly looking all. Cases bring me, all family bring me when it's a traveling call, seasonal work, Australia or New Zealand. Or even all family when it's up around no more. No, not a lot of places no more. Now you must have to go say, you send the one to check them. After I send the money to you come. Suppose you send them to check them, you make them video, I go, and you look silent, and you look say, no, you're not straight. But I don't know if I send the money come. You must make a motion, but I'm satisfied with them picture, but I send the money block my blood beginning, or I send the money block rent blood beginning. And then I miss a talent from all cases with a lot of women center and start looking. So today we come to talent to you, say, internet, and you're right. Internet, and you can't make them life for you, more life for me, and it's easy. But sometimes you met talent, you are thinking for you, to you, and you some of them say, you need to come from abuse of internet with Sabia. Me like a give you one example from a game say any clearly you need to tell money. Internet where you need to stop your Zoom. Environment where you stop the head to tell a pukura, you start to talk to you, you start to me, you start to look you. And then any environment where you need to look pukura. But internet where you need to stop your Zoom. Meaning not physically start to look you, but you need to stop chat. You need to stop talk through no for no more. So me give you one example. Suppose me start from place friend from me and me start lo. Me give an example from Mary Mochon. Mary and me start from Pugura no place John and me start from Namburu. So to like start chat through no Facebook. And to like use some digital network. So Mary and me start from place and John and Balelemse. You try and send the one picture for you, come and look you. And then you tell them, so you will have the one in the middle. Or just not to realize that text no more. To realize that text no more. So, internet has run very fast. In fact, you have to find environment for Kukura, and then you start to find environment for internet. So, I'm Mary, and you start to research on, and you send them one message, you come, and Mary, and you want to send them a back message, you go. Think of me that I said to like use some digital network. So before message any Cassian Chon or Napuru, he must look out the nearest tower for digital where he start around the Pukura area. So then he must send nearest tower, but he must hit him first data server for digital. Then he must hit him finish. Think of me that I use some Facebook app.
But he may not pass a chone yet, but you can pass him and run very fast. But he may not pass a chone yet, but he must pass him status about your Facebook, your Canberra, Australia. Message for you, yeah. Before you pass a chone, you can't go. But you can teach yourself in this, or you can teach yourself about it. But you can pass a Australia. Your status about your Facebook, your Australia. Then he may pass a Australia, but he may duplicate. He may say, by only make him copy blame 18 times. 18 times it is. But he install all cloud here is up. All storage cloud here is up. Then he just come back to John. So you think about the time you start texting one out of our friends for you, or Facebook, any social media app platform where you use Zoom. He may not YouTube alone, but YouTube alone start accessing all information there. You got a lot of people too, when you stop around, when you stop watching one, you stop making through the internet. And then you tell you the truth, but you start to say, I can't simply say, I can't simply say, but I take time. No, he may not take time, he may run very fast. The thing is that of you, you may start of Vanuatu, you may start of 4G plus. Lola of the country, or get time you start run from 6G plus. By example, one time whereby internet has been something one. But you need to master this before you click, before you post, before you send them message to another message, you must think it through before you send them. From any YouTube line or YouTube line stuff looking. And you so fortunate, a couple of them want to have a come from again, say, from any couple of cases, flow. Cyber crime, we stop coming back. And technology facilitated abuse where you missed out on funds. But man, you can not do any time to make them pass one law or parliament. When cyber crime act, you make one pass it, where you spoil another one on Facebook, you threaten another one on another platform, you can't do it, and you can't write, you report them. Report them you. So, I have some information on the PDFs about your current today, but any help in you. And the day when you start to think, say, the Henry can start to fall down. He can't put on rice here. All these different kind of machines that don't need to find and stop it. When he play, me play when he can be protection and then have a mental health. So the day when you start to think, say, Henry can talk about this, domestic violence, Henry can finish it off on the different kind of machine here. The one in Lona, Henry can't talk about. The day when you start harm about Family Protection Act. Family Protection Act, Government of Vanuatu, and it passed in 2008 and it started in 2009. The Henry Camp of domestic violence and one crime. Suppose you suck a hand for you. You have sex with another one when you know low and straight passing. Or you swear on another black person. Or you threaten another black person. Or you make another one and you start having no food. Family Protection Act, any kind of violence, domestic violence, any one crime. Suppose you commit one passive of domestic violence when you start talking about, you start to go calapus, you know, between 5 years, when you start making one fine, we have you know, between 100,000 baht. Or suppose the court and you look, say no, but you must make them together from case and serious, so one problem when you make it, and pick one to us, but you start to make them together. So today, if you blow this up, and family like you brought a lawyer, then you're not a low-blown woman. Then you're family. You aren't saying you're going to slow or family. Then you're Family Protection Act. Family Protection Law. Any man, any woman, any bikini, when you catch him or get out of the family, or you start to take him. Today, by your man, you may sit around, by you start thinking, say, the woman told you something to me, see, find it. Yes, huh? All man? All woman too is starting domestic violence? Yes, huh? So all you miss have a time and the day by the CP. You can start to talk to the baby, all woman too is starting domestic violence. Yes, look, they say you meet too, you may come to you miss have a free leg, but I'm saying, all woman too is making domestic violence, but Nivela is a doctor of the day, calling work with Manuatu Woman Center is coming to Manuatu, few women. Few women, or some women, where you make them
domestic violence pe fulablo, all violence pe all man, all imekem na, all imekem lo all woman. So hemana heni sarla en komisyon, mi believe se, you sit around the day you start preaching, mi believe se pa heni helpen you, pa heni helpen community pre you, before mi enten doktor pro mi, mi like em brotale mol semya se, plan the time, mi vla start go around, yo mekem awareness and, mi vla start talen se, life programma, hemi business pre you, mi everyone. Na konsol pratat, what is that pre you? When family member bring you any some experience in domestic violence, you know sit down after you some gossip about it here. You know sit down after you start telling me, ah, I'm not going to be able to do it, I'm not going to be able to do it, I'm not going to be able to do it. But find them always how you have to support them woman, how you have to support them beginning again, how you have to support them beginning boy, we have to have experience in a rapid fashion. So think about doctor for you today, life for one man, any business for you, me everyone. I know for a 7 1 2 woman center, any staff, you me all man, suppose you got any questions, please feel free, bro. You have a pass in your office, suppose you got any queries, but you me all woman, office any staff, bro, any assisting you me and helping you me. I know for a 10 1 6 1 any staff, because you've lighting, so you've lighting, so you've lighting, bring camera office, then but you've lighting, so you assisting you, and you've lighting, so you talk to you, how you have a camp, pass in the office. Betemenya, thank you too much. Nega mi embrulan. Mi pili se yubla sa bencho yung lunch mi yubla. You miss up, suppose you got any questions, mi yubla sa around. You got any questions, ask them. And by you miss up around, you mi lunch miss, and by you miss up a one. Once again, thank you too much for listening to me embrulan.

0: sweet sound blong warare local string band inside lo selection blong all kita music after long program blong Vanuatu Women Center. Mitalem thank you long Anastasia Sope Kalsaka wemi bin service tab with them yumi inside long program ya. Yeah. Emi half past seven lo station mamba yumi kamna blong kat voice blong no radio program with them Rani Tafiti long island blong Santo.
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Hello, mo welcome to Voice to Note program in Jalo Radio Vanuatu with me Rani Taviti. Lo Voice to Note program lo dede bambai mi folem mi olgeda lo Civil Aviation Authority lo Vanuatu. We only stop lo Luganville or Sanma province this time. Lo lisa ve concept to talk about one now olgeda risk mo ol consequences suppose one preachi mo olgeda low blow site blow civil aviation and MMI ko especially low site blow laser or yumi tochem laser ikono plane or drone yumi flying drone in colossal blow all airports and you know register them drone blue and MMI got all consequences under the law blow civil aviation authority blow Vanuatu and with the MMI yumi got deputy director blow Deputy Director of Civil Aviation, and we start this time with the team blem, lo Luganville, blo Lisave Coron, lo communities, Colossap, lo Pekwa Airport, and lo Southeast Area Council, blo Olisave, give me to get information, Nicolas people. You may save say lo last money, si mi got one or get a face, for la incident, where me happen, lo Luganville, we got one, and me been touch him, Lisa, Icon plane, and me start me, and make him landing, and he may me, it is step him, all same way, me harem, Bamba Imi Harem, Deputy Director, Elori.

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1: Nemblo mi a Ilori Takiao mi Deputy Director Civil Aviation Authority. This time mi vlay staplo sampo. 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Awareness ya mi awareness tutung whatever incident mi pin happen lo last month with regards to late night flight when we can come lo sampo and somehow some of the residents from Lo Santo li bin Yusun Leisa lo tochem o puentem extra from Milan. 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Reason why you like contact them awareness here, I mean, let them all people lo surrounding areas, especially people bring me lo Northern Town. Lo to go about safety. Safety mo siguro di blowan aircraft. Time when we operate lo night. You mi sabe se kafman mi sta plan lo mufum upgrade them airport mi lo Santo. And you mi no you mi lo department lo civil aviation you mi no want them any something any spoilem or any disturb them operations lo airport mi lo Santo, especially on craft. On aircraft will start flying come lo night. Awareness when you like stop koya, I mean, no, you like make awareness to me, lo laser, laser beam. You like make awareness to me, call governable drones, team like governable drones, how now, please, I will register one drone, please. And also, all torch, got some torch when you pride a little bit. MMI play some game awareness to lo Moltera and also any disturbance or any disturbance for airport or aircraft or any land for me list up little community and so when now suppose you stop causing multi disturbance when now consequences by public and so face it. So team plus you allow me come down lo you mean lo not me contact them awareness and mainly also me tell them earlier me play take them schools plan day lo take them me play stop me play call on schools lo area lo pan and suppose pan school and also Santo East and also Wambua with them Rohani all schools will stop for sample airport. So ino hem yan mo pa lo weekend to pa lo Saturday pa mi vlay stop ko ko lo community spring mi lo so crown with em pan pa lo ko kam kamad lo community to plot to ko tem community let spring about safety mo security lo on aircraft. So Mr. HM, every citizens lo look and feel, especially lo yung lo not, please with team me come around, you play closely with them over there, ask them as much questions, suppose you want them to save more about aviation. I think lo let me save no more, si wala usin ato, yun mi base lo yula, yung mi nakatawa no visit Lo Santo, hopefully lo yes we stop come, by Kaufman, and suppose yung Mr. Plant lo, upgrade him airport Lo Santo, by pai kat wan office plus si la usin star lo yung lo sampo all consequences plo all something we lo yung sa FSM especially lo flight suppose you got any question or you want to ask him through lo team we when you fly star na Lo Santo please ask him plo mi vla lo simulation natur mi vla want them as much as possible plo new say mi catch them you mean communities mo schools plo talk about safety mo security plo one aircraft mo airport tour as a whole team when mi vla come plo simulation natur authority kat Y tanto el sexismo.

0: 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One man, and you soon blow, disturb them, or presence blow one aircraft or flight or one airport, please notify them, Seoul Aviation Authority, or you shall notify my police or Katalo airports, airports one or two blow all kind of incident or something.
1: Going to detail on talk about the consequences, penalties. One of them now, for my one, one person, and is penalized for so anything, or it's was in the castle where Mr. Coach and Lisa complained, or thrown and Mr. Coach at the airport. One of them is something that I consider a penalty. Law,
0: act, play me? Act, play me, I mean, law, aviation security act, and we cause some disturbance. Law, aircraft low one operations blow one aircraft. You saw call calapus. Calapus blow 2 years. Suppose you disturb him. You disturb him one operations blow one aircraft. Time to talk about aircraft, you know aircraft no more. Airport 2 semak. Yes, so you damage many property blow airport, different fence, suppose you cut them, or you trespass you come inside, or you touch him one plane lo night with him laser or torch, or even lo time lo one approach lo one aircraft, especially plane time Mr. Kantown lo touch down, you got time plane me touch down, man is a stone aircraft, and me you just have one of the aircraft, and you saw the color, you saw the color calabus. Yes,
1: thank you. Thank you, Tomas. One other question, me, Kosai Pelisa. 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Kita disturbing si pilot ini bin look. Ini kemarin lo lihat dia bin lo sampai si sama profes. Talk about small. How now? Lisa, ini sampai affect them plane or ini sampai affect them pilot or one of now sampai dan sini sampai kosen dan sini tu Lisa itu.
0: Time pilot and Mr. Pantablo Air, time Mr. Fly Air, time we touch him pilot or whatever laser and we saw a color plan in him. We saw a loose vision for him. Especially time we plan Mr. Blue approach. Time when Mr. Blue approach, time when you touch him I plan him, we saw a permittal him, we saw a off runway, we saw Mr. Runway from you make him, I mean, I saw a look a runway way, Mr. Blue for it. Time when you look light the laser, you look him thin, but time when we touch him aircraft, I mean, pride. I mean, really pride. He became say by pilot. I mean, use visual blame. By me, no, say we look runway. I mean, say go outside. Or is say cause some accident. I mean, want something where me want them letting you know people look at really be aware. All kind of sometimes when you start making, you know, forget all family blame. You say cause some life. And life, you know, safety, more security, more aircraft, more life, passenger, with the pilot, you know, you may concern them. You may not want them all kind of incidents that may happen. Also, we've been telling them earlier, government is the plan to extend them, upgrade them runway premium, look and feel, airport premium, Los Santo, and you may not want them kind of incidents that may happen. From time when it stop happen, and may stop. All pilot by all now for any crap of police stop camp, police tell them, oh, please say me want to ski airport. So you mean want them to go down that road. You mean want them safety and security, and you mean work together with the community, with the police too. Then you make sure say all kind of incidents may you know, happen in the future. But you know, happen by you know, in Los Santos, no more, by civil aviation authority, by establishing me call now airport of Semlotana too, town of South, by me, awareness, by me, Caucasian town of South too.
1: All kind of situation on same where people will start making claims or telling them they are putting stuff up in the past, finish or amen your first time.
0: Thank you. Yes, love you, love past, it will start happen. What awareness when we've been contacting them in 2021, just before COVID and strike, and we say, no, lo villa, all approach to the area, lo melee, stack come, lo area, lo melee, come here before. Lugo Lesa only stop to Chemolekra, but this time in Mohaben. And I think MM one face ever case we happen to me Los Santo, and see Lavish and me take him up step, you know, them act with time, lo make sure you can incident me, but in happen no future, especially lo area people not so look and feel.
1: Thank you, Mr. Director. Same way you may stop Karem, you start listen, we stop watch. MM is the director of the Municipal Commission, and by all the staff around all schools, especially the Southeast Area Council, the Southeast Area Commission, law, one of law, consequences, more one of law by people only must save it, aside from all get something which is making a specific laser or plan or tones. Before we finish off, the director, any other information, which I understand, is in the Sanma province. And in the areas called Sablo Airport, the Sumitan. What about the Tanaraval areas, Losama province, or Lukenville, where by Nimikat Awareness School and two, or you have one and now a sketch and two?
0: Thank you, Rani. Lonavla areas, I think by Mitalem Siplese, me one zone where Pami let go, but especially on areas called Sablo Airport no more. On areas in our Mr. Talemelia. So crown from in the plante people only live around and also Panpan and most of the time plane and stuff arrive through lo area where it's come down low southeast in lo Panpan is to come. So I think place now you miss a packetem earlier from you miss a packetem lo you meet transfer all kind activities also. Thing lo central civil housing authority Mr. Askem all chiefs, Mr. Askem all leaders in several communities, please I want to show you me ask me from work together. We work together plus to be more kind activities also. Suppose all you tell me or you find them one lol member of community and me stop using all laser to make more kind activities also lo night. Me ask me play you play stop so we talk lo all community people you stop more kind activities also lo communities play me.
1: Thank you, Mas. What them all are drone uses or some more say some on some drone the Olino license? Hello, after you. One am now, let me talk about this.
0: Thank you. Actually, me no come from a drone. I am Mr. Civil Action, you Mr. Color Review. You Mr. Review legislation, believe me. Actually, me by me called Pastor Law Parliament Law on November of this year. And one look at the same, like I'm sure I'm a drone. Drone normally, you will register them. Suppose where you got one drone, lo look and bill. And you find a much, you fly drone view, drone view, you say, high. But you say, website, lo mivula, lo, civil ocean authority. Website, lo mivula, caav.vu. caav.vu. But you can check the website, lo mivula, but you look, lo, area of drones, you got all forms we stop. And then you say, talk with them, mivula. Obviously, stop, lo villa. You say, come through, lo, email. And you say, talk, and then, by mivula, you register them, drone view. Once time you play register him, by me play some, by you find out, drone pick out the code inside. So by me play some, accept him, you fly low one certain height no more. Yes. I mean, I lo sight low drones. But this time, lo act play, me play, penalties low drone, me play no cut, penalties yet. Since you me no cut one issue low drone, but, normally drone, every drone where me fly, lo area lo Kolsab lo airport, you me must register in every drone where it's come. And lo let them, you me know, public lo not, you me sabe, see what I was into, you me start with them customs. One of the some me start with them customs. Lo you me allow him all laser where me stop come. You me start with them of lo, so it's got one company where me stop, important all laser when we come by I think by MOU and help them you love what I'm going to blow and title laser first time. I think Lofila you start looking at this, that's why Fila you got too much incident is happening. But there may be one face of incident and she allows any looks any critical too much more report time and catch him over special as an authority. You really want them address them only share the institution in what happened by them.
1: Thank you, Mas. The director of the Civil Commission. Any other information you want to give him? Before we finish off, people, citizens, we will look and bill, all areas, close up the airport, we will establish this area council. But you will have some information.
0: listen mo, may misap to go about Lisa, pero suppose me want them, let them, you meet me, so you respect them all rules, lo, you mean lo airport, lo aircraft, and also to lo airport, tabo you stuck as in lo airport, you look on science, lo airport, me ask him, the public, you respect them, you may respect them. From lo end lo day, airport, you must comply with them on international standards, with the craftsman regulation. And you may want to maintain them airport, you may stop standard all time. You may maintain standard, yeah, you must follow the rules, you may. You make sure the airport, you may safe, aircraft, you may safe, travel passengers only come to fly, and even though tourists only come, only feel safe. And time only safe, you can say, you may get one happy aviation, you come to you.
2: 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One of now, all consequences που Ολκέτα something was supposed to make him preach him on law, blow civil aviation, lo site blow, tot sim laser, lo one plane, or you fly him drone, close up one airport, or you damage one property, blow airport, and him, and me go against him law. So, bye, you me to continue blow for them, I will get the information, we come out, my passive information, you call people, well, you know, harem, but only still stable communities, blue me. Came out information al geta blo Bombay ino mo happen anemia and me one little main vela ting ting we ogotali kam blo give him out and me blo only want them stop him as soon as possible blo lo future ino mo happen back again and Bombay save cosim life blo some with the people or lo life blo pilot or all crews times he got one incident and same by me happen back again lo future so what me mia imi to come now end blo story and blo imi lo voice to note program in celo radio Vanuatu tata everyone.

Yes, greetings more. Welcome to one of the edition belong music belong Yumi program. Today long program, we begin up some popular sound belong string pan blow play can blow you long edition yang. Some lol kita song yang hemi originally blow all kita pan more even sound blow kita low early 80s more 90s pemba emino semak or same sound blow string pan blow today. Welcome long Radio Fauna to music program ya with me Samuel Tafo. You may start them with them one famous pan down south where only call them like noisy boys. Pania noisy boys and me originally come out long one village where only start call them Isini village, lo West Island Blotana. Pania I been born before, fan what we been kasem independence plan, lo 1918. Mo hemi been one pan we been stop compete plante long agricultural show or sometime only start sing out them Tana show before lo 1918. Pania now we you mean no moharem plante from full up loketa original band members only move on with them life. Make him say you mean no moharem olketa. Only been releasing some albums plolketa way back lo year 80s. And today long program by you mean say harem one loketa song will been releasing long early 90s. And song way by you mean harem the tail of night only start call them Amazing Vanuatu.

After my amazing song belong Noisy Boys, you may move I can belong Shepherd's group more you may meet him one popular band more popular sound belong all kata lo Western Boys. Western Boys string band lo island lo MI he me cut one different flavor belong string band from a time only before me want them tannis no more. Anyway, no matter where all original band members are full up only no more start play with them Western Boys. Pe all beginning belong full up original band members, yeah. All still hold them tight sound belong Western Boys is up yet. And me original Western Boys with them sweet Pacific song.

Antap lo Sound Blong Western Pusia, you may move ego antap lo North, mo kasem straight lo Island Blong Pentecost. 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

0: You're listening to Radio Vanuatu, Metropolis, New Caledonia, with them song where you just up harem. After long music, long Vanuatu, thank you, long Samuel Tafo, where me been service with them yumi. 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Yeah. 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

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Emi Yumi service Yumi stop in Selo try season finish all El Nino. 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Please me try you get water level and me drop, but some will get a risk. Only step time, lo make a mala winning sick around, lowly prepare ready from El Nino watch. We start finish, lo Yumi lo of Vanuatu. And the day by Yumi come, lo Yumi follow me, storan with a mulgeta lo northwest, mo west side Pasanto. Mr. Alan Taman, we emi officer, blimi lo CRP. We hemi stab look out em approach ya lo west mo northwest pasanto. Mr. Lantaman mi pin talk about small algeta signs or effect one em name stab happen na ya lo area lo northwest mo west coast to do what em try season and mi service every part western part of island hemi always try you know got too much rain mi fall down lem or you know got river mi run lem but all get ali stab look sem si full up no prepare from only take em sem mi normal but naya we stop hemi dalem si you got big change and people bambali experience em try time bambali need plus have story moda motu need plus mas plan em kakai we save crono try season so bambali mi kamli mi listen lo story and mi with hem time it will live in story and lo hemi talk about all geta aki ma update information lo site El Nino or transition we stop happen naya we stop finish lo country this time hemi kata Alan Taman o hemi one lo geta office up lo VCRP lo yumi lo Salma province we hemi base lo not o west mo not west santo and hemi first time hemi stop sem chairman lo Santo Sunset Environment Network. But this time, hemi stop what I'm looking at lo VCRP. We hemi one of the project and the climate change. Probably have a walk. Pro look look at a project or some of the walks where people is the facing the side for climate change. Lo area blimi lo northwest, mo west coast pro santo. And at this time, me one day me do story on lo side lo hemi service now ya hemi stop lo time lo dry season or hemi tell hemi El Nino. And you make at climate hemi change too. Weather hemi change. But this time hemi service. Emi time lo try season and people only stop expecting plus have got one long time lo you know got rain and by emi service si time si no got rain bamba ikat ikat level lo water emi drop and bamba emi service affect them some areas for me and emi lo west coast mo northwest pasanto emi one area

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And time where you miss up, cause I'm all normal try season. Already the western part of Santo, I mean try. But naya you miss cause I'm one time where I mean Elino, you call him Elino watch or I mean one long for a try season or try season and taplo try season. Not with Santo, I mean start to experience and finish. I mean start to look him naya. When me mista tok naya, place me start to try finish. And naya we start all man only stop looking crash me start to try. Water also lo rain water we stop lo water tank me and start lo finish. Sambala start finish, mo sambala finish. And level blow water we me all rivers, lo western santo y catol peak rivers. You look me sabe she level blow water and me drop plant and me drop and also by me tell him she you me just stop picking him no more try season ya pe actually or something or start to change finish pe you me no coca se metel yet or you me no coca se end you me no sabe 1M beyond lo try season ya pe naya we start. All man only no really think strong lo him yet. All man only no really think strong lo him yet. Sambala only start to look him sabe. And sambala only no even sabe no more say you me start to one long volat try season. From emi on sempa mi pintale mi elias emi on sempa normal. Emi one normal we tablo wesko santo pe. What am this time emi mu. Also emi mu strong so. Some of the people only start to notice him, and some of the people only not notice him yet. Lack of awareness or lack of information. Let me pass. I go cause him every man blow his have a everyone long for time blow sun and also you must prepare him. Me stop look also man, but he never prepare him blow rain water now from. I mean, when something where supposed rain, I mean, no more fall down, so man, but he knows how to cut water. Time where the river, he start to go down, man, but he never prepare him to tell him, say, okay, me cut one river, no place up, me shall go swim them from every river, where he start to go, he try. And time where you meet from Naya, also me can tell him, Mitalem finish before all man lo 1877 time is tap looking se try season blo tete hemi also 1877 before inokatumas activity blo planem kava before inokatumas activity blo planem coconut before inokatumas activity blo planem kukua tete you mi looking on activity is tap lo place premium and also as far as looking or one looking company gam. Naya, you me kasem all states all semi got all activity all semi and me stable place play you me. And you me sabe se already all water socially affected naya. Only affected. So play you me prepare you me think se people only start to identify where place now he got well or where place now suppose you me take him crown and you me shall carry water lem. Bam, blow you me talent se. People prepare you me lo sa lo water. Maybe by you me go deep more inside lo push, lo tak push, then you me shall find no water suppose you come strong. But now we stop. People got water yet. People got water yet. But how me stop trying to think about preparation? And also me pintan him awareness and me no go as far as he cast him every man yet. Sambalaman only thinks me no more. Only continue to press and place, only continue to plan and power. Some of the man only start to RM finish.

0: time where SSN and me came one field trip, him start the hookwa, Kasem lo suicide, me been part, lo team ya, lo go, musta prime, lo talem, musta give him a one explo try SSN. And I'm also someone where time me talk to Glorgata. And suppose information I pass, then everyone pump by only haram, suppose information ya, you know, really Kasem everyone by, you know, got preparation to every man, ya. From every man only things I me one normal season. So,
1: thank you, Thomas. I'm here with Mr. Alan Taman. We one look at our offices, plus offices CRP. We stop walk lo area plus northwest, west coast, Los Santo. And Mr. Taman, with them all the thinking plus try season. Yeah, all same you mentioned and finish say people now we are lo imilo area plus imilo. West mo northwest oli fulla polino ready on no take me serious and oli stop walk oli stop take me semi no more transition or emi no more get out semi every west area pola islands semi west try and now ya yeah, stop with the misavise cat or water source misavise cat or water project where some communities or sema you may usi cat lo one because full of some areas cat water supply what the mimia you think seven by save whole title communities here for some times or bambai cat shortage lo during the period lo transition ya.
0: Thank you Rani. Yes. Pamisha betalem se few no more. Few all water source, pampa hemi save continue to sustainable people or try time. Pe fula pampa only try. Fula pampa only try lo look to me waste up from ikato activity we only been tan finish lo pava soon blo water source and around all activity only around them water source. So pamitalem se few.
1: Okay. Thank you, Thomas, Mr. Taman. And what am I all work with you? Let's make him look around, look him awareness to get out. One respond to some look at areas. Miss Avisi by full up look at us and with Alevinis, you know, take him serious. But one am now a few response will give him some only thing heavy them or one am now is a feedback where you look at them look at awareness. We let's start give him about transition on people area. Believe me.
0: Okay, thank you, Thomas. Yes, awareness where you mean stop giving all people, believe me, respond where you come, all people, the community, I got sampala, only try and blow, only try and blow respond, only take him into consideration, or only take him on some, only thinking heavy lem, blow how, only save, prepare him all kata, pe full up. Also, me pintal and full up political, me one normal season, also me one normal weather blow not with Santo. From all the metal and finish western part of Santo, and me all time try. So, you me all time, you missed up talent no more, Lord Katasha, me one try season and upload try season. Also, you me pinkat normal try, pay one try pagania, me most of. So, and then now time where you may stop giving more talk to all is stop trying, blow. Giving one understanding, blow, all people, blow, little, and say, hey, yes, I no normal, yeah. I mean, one something, blow, you must prepare. Yes, to answer you, Bahem, some follow, little thing, heavy lamb, the full up, only nothing, heavy lamb yet.
1: Thank you, Thomas. Now, what am I? Miss Avisa full up, only all fishermen, full up, only all farmers, only stop over current. What am I? Time you stop look how you miss Kellen Missavis side to El Kakai, you make out all fishes of water and you make a tour Kakai Lokaran. But Tricisena, how effective now Miss affect them too, or fisherman diminish all water. Missavis full up limit is a fish, only tippen, blanded loss of water. And Hememi, Pampa, Emi, Distepem, or Emi Savistopem, all fisherman, low fish, so water, or Emi, Pampa, Emi, more thinking to fisherman of this. 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
0: Okay, thank you Thomas. Yes, suppose transition ya mi continue mo mi affect them fully every current blo all farmers Pepa he no stop him, but he never stop him. All man will depend plan the solwara. By continue all man only fishing, only save any money out lo fish. Because from by me say, transition me have them land. Transition me have them land, and also him no have them. Also by me say, maybe he have them solwara somehow, but. Time all fisherman only go down blow fishing, then time only go blow fishing, then only pull on fish. Fish is stop no more. Only come only sell them only any money.
1: Okay, thank you, Thomas.
0: Thank you.
1: You may got me, Mr. Alan Taman, I Office of Limelo, Avisi VCRP, where Mr. Poklo, not West Coast, where Loyumilo, Lo Santo. And thank you, Thomas. We have a time to have a store on the VPTC, where you have a update, you Milo, you missed up now a tri season, and one of some of the updates, where you miss have a look him, or you miss have a harem, where Mr. Taman and Miss Toran with the Yumi, lo one of the reality stuff happened on ground this time. Lo northwest mo west coast santo before we finish off all same office of CRP anything apart lo work we used to make him you want to update him with people be lo northwest or west coast area lo get a sample get a work we used to make him set the climate change mo to address to watch him El Nino or tri season we stop now ya lo country and it may affect him full up lo at the islands be lo Vanuatu and you mean Sanma province to in one lo get a area we pa by you miss have a transition by me affecting full of people low la level blue water more to climate change low area blue me any other information you want to give him I make him timely please have a give him the people blue me low Sanma province more west coast area council where you stop him
0: yeah thank you to my Rani yes before me finish me want them inform him you me no more people blow Western Santo and especially lo Northwest Santo say one long fella time or one long fella period lo transition you may begin and finish. You may begin and finish and also blo talem straight lo you may say hemi no normal also last year or nara time where you missed a patient. Hemi one strong transition and double transition. So, be careful time where you start them or you stop rush lo push. You make sure say after when you finish lo rush, you must make sure say every fire where you stop rush you must eliminate before you put them on pick for up environment or trees lo you mean lo push. Secondly, time where you mean stop make them awareness you must respect them water source. You must respect them all profession. And then sambala you mean respect them, but sambala you mean not respect them. Time where by transition hemi come more affect them you me, time where you mean not respect them water source, hemi one lesson learn blow you me think pouch future, please respect them profession. Blow water source, pavason blow one river, and also respect them all place where you meet things source more living blow you me, he come out lehem. And Mr. Talem say, people blow not with Santo, you me all time join them chat group, or you where you not join them chat group, the Western Santo, or not with Santo information chat group. By you pass them whoever which on them by stop pass them all information from by expensive but you must have village to village block him awareness but you must have by you may continue block him awareness lol chat group play you me and continue block information or team information community play you me blow how you may have make them from what them you mean lo project lo CRP you may got plante awareness blow make them about how you have a protect them Karen or Island Taro, how you shave protect them all vegetable, how you shave make them lo current lo you lo transition, and how you shave make them every manual and all things kumala lo current lo you. And me I got all way out Well, you mean shall make him to protect them current or corps play you mean pay? Any expensive to mass them where you mean go come, loron lo pot, lo place play you mean pay? Please, buy you mean start to give him more awareness, lo not to Santo Chat Group or Western Santo Chat Group, then you mean stop inform them all man. And lastly, before me finish, prepare, identify him. One place which I'm permitting them to suppose hurricane emi come, one strong cyclone, you miss the barren warning play him. Then you me fast him house, lolly coconut, you me build him strong house, you me prepare him kakai, firewood coming. Behemia emi different everyone. Suppose you me water I try, then by you prepare one him, the water. So now we start. Identify him one place or 7-1 money asset. Time where you may come, he come more strong. Then you miss have a pen water or look and feel. Or time where you miss have a money, have a pen pick full of tongue or pick full of tongue or so small tongue with full up. And you cash him one water someplace finish plus the full map is up. He ready also metal and finish. Hurricane, you miss have a finish play me prepare and one him. The water time he try. But you take him place, no cut. You take him place, no cut. You take him place, no cut. You no cut one place, every place you try. So, you me prepare him, you me, especially men, kakai play, you me, me water taro. Make sure se current taro, pa you no must try. Suppose you try, bam. I mean, one big problem, you me, so. You me stop. You me prepare him, you me. You me no clear him all place too much. Lo, especially lo water source. Mo you me stop watch him. Mo. You may look how you may have a go towards transition. And don't forget, every time you may pray, lo Papa God, lo protect them, you may look out them, good you may, lo you may have a go through lo transition. Thank you, Tomas.
1: Thank you, Tomas, Mr. Alan Taman, lo Northwest Area Council, lo Northwest Area, lo Imino Sanma Province, we have give him. Ting ting blem o im dalem se wana we stop lo crown lo area lo side but try season we mista affect and finish all get area sp lo northwest with them west coast area lo time lo try season ya thank you we some misa vekat you lo this time lim disave story and lo kim information not only lo people lo sanma province but full Vanuatu lisa pare mo lisa ve prepare in advance yo all sembo yi mista finish 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information o sem we one you one officer of CRP. And pamba you continue to give out information on geta motu lo update you milo one now mr happen or mr kon touring no transition lo area primino northwest mo west coast plus santo mera mi gam pro folem mi voice lo mr alan taman tambe mr ron de mi lo nga toko po dol geta update lo el nino watch o transition west of novel country west of affect and finish some geta community so area primi round sanma province. But I'm going to put you in the voice to Sanma Province, that I've won.

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Thank you, long Rani Tafiti, where me been service tab with them, Yumi. 9 o'clock, low radio Vanuatu, me time now, Yumi, to cross over on news desk, low full bulletin, long all get a radio news, long Yumi, today night.

0: VBTC News, me Tiffany Baldwin. Over 100 officer plong Vanuatu Police Force holy kasem promotion today. All officer ya holy come out long 3 different element plong Vanuatu Police Force for same time full up holy karem all permanent position. Long talk to plong him today morning, Minister plong Internal Affairs Andrew Napwat, italem importance plong all promotion ya.
1: Tell him say promotion by will I mean one ceremony or one recognition. Any one crucial most strategic step. Lo Britsum, leadership cap, we won't behind me emerge as a result, no retirement plan where you start for all about finish. For now the police force, and we been stand up, no test of time and commitment blue villa, and we continue to stand up strong, more ready, no universe only will a challenge.
0: Hemi Tok Plung Minister Plung Internal Affairs Andrew Napwat. Follow me issue plong shortage plong ni Vanuatu Sifera long country, Vanuatu Maritime Safety Authority, and Mr. Puo colours up with Vanuatu Maritime College, long strength and problem ya, mo building one strong workforce long future. Hemi Tok Plung Acting Commissioner, Mr. Hickson Sipa, long Vanuatu Maritime Safety Authority Office, time hem historian with VBTC News.
2: Walk and stuff in the final process there, when they appointed one Nivula CEO of Martha College. Martha College has been called without CEO for a few years. Proper CEO. Megan said, college has been started lower standard way, you mean one. Or you mean even. That is why, by appointing Nivula CEO, Bambaini spearheaded one long term strategy. We will make the work law upgrading on civilians living to live in standard. We will look at them, the work law on ships, on landing crafts, on patches, on ferries, on Mr. Kamnia law. We will not do.
0: Hemi Tok Tok Long Acting Commissioner Hickson Sipa, Long Vanuatu Maritime Safety Authority. Visit Plong Prime Minister Kolong Torpa Mo West Coast Santo, Hemi Plong Meken People, Isavese Oli Pat Plong Vanuatu. Long one interview with them public relations officer plong Prime Minister's office, Kiri Manase, hemidalem se long plesia only fought every time but since independence he come, he had plong look presence plong government.
3: Bumba hemi visiting Munbukum, Lok Plesia Bumba hem make some major announcements Lok Plesia and visiting all people blame the West Coast area and me one similar law Tarpa and me remote parts locant and only just as important law any other place whether you live Lopotvila or any other place Lo Vanuatu and important law only future part of the country. So that in itself and me very, very important. So Prime Minister me want to stress and say you mean one country, you mean independent and you mean unfortunate me taken that long or have me rare lo looking all the leaders lo country only visiting all places where every election, only vote, only participate in the democratic process, only hardly looking presence for government. So that's basically the significance of this walkabout.
0: Prime Minister Chotham Napate Kasem Finis Torpa Headquarter, Long Sola, Vanualava. One parent hemi make him call, long ministry, long education, long make him sure see all school, only remain safe, environment, long all student. He may follow one alleged incident blong corporal punishment where he may involve him beginning blong him. As in Chuck, a report.
4: You will not teach her, you will not teach him all beginning, but you know block him beginning.
5: Papaya Michel Lewawa, italem say beginning blame in open one time go back to school for 1 week. After we got allegations, one teacher hemi idimem lo ed with one broom. Mr. Lewawa, italem se emi mas fosem beginini blem lo kopak lo class, mon now ya emi file one case finish ko lo police lo investigate em incident.
4: Oli incident no sem bambai otalo ministry oli mas koron lo school investigate strong them all teacher, all principal, action lo principal, lo make sure se every beginning oli ko lo school, oli ko lo school one safe environment. You know ko lo teacher ki limited beginning lo school. Tingin mo na o ni one call we kam lo kahman you must make sure si ministry responsible ni mas look lo issue ya.
5: Community service officer lo child desk teams anga italem si office play Mr. Blue plan de longol case against mol pikinini pelo case pro corporal punishment lo school holite ke me series
6: on kain case yumi classify lo storyan lo all pikinini all same one level 1 case on level 1 case you got two kind case one me physical abuse mo one me sexual abuse me yumi no tolerate I mean, support him, thinking a blow, old man, all stop abuse, all beginning, lo way. So, I mean, all case with time you come, cousin, you me, lo child desk. You me refer him, you go straight, lo police, you deal with him. Mo you me refer him to, you go, lo clinics, all health centers, you me, lo carem, all medical report, lo get.
5: Long same time Ministry of Education ni talem pake ken si corporal punishment emino allow lo school Freedom Education Act blo fanuatu Ministry talem si discipline mi important pe mi mas folem lo mol child protection policy mo emi encourage mol school blo use un positive discipline approach mo no violence police mol relevant authority now ya holy expect to look mo location essential FBDC news.
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7: 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Police talem si operation ya i help lo town mo case blo public disorder, mo is complain, mo trouble we save come from alcohol. 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Commissioner blo police si talem si success blo operation ya, ino come out mo lo work blo police, betu lo kutula support mo cooperation blo ol chief, ol church, ol youth group, ol business mo member blo community. Vanuatu Police Force, italem si olista committed, to make him sure se potfila is tap on safe, mo kutfila place, plong ol man mol visita. Anita Cho, FBDC News.
0: Mani save kolong kalapus sapos hemi yusum leisa plong tochem plane. Long Sanma province hemi first time with civil aviation hemi report in one case plong leisa plong plane. Rani Daviti, a report.
5: Long last money semi first time with civil aviation authority in Vanuatu reported one case long laser it touch one plane long Sanma province civil aviation authority in Vanuatu italem se fasin long usum laser long assign one aircraft ya kenzem low long country mo isave karme vi punishment long man we make him now ya all officer long civil aviation authority only stop long Lukenville long make him awareness long all community round long Pekoa international airport long talem out all danger we isave come out time one man iusum laser long one plane. Deputy Director long Civil Aviation Authority, Ellery David Takeao, I talem long FBDC News, se use long laser long aircraft, and one offense underneath long low long Vanuatu.
8: At the end, I mean, long Aviation Security Act, I will cause some disturbance. No aircraft, no one operations, no one aircraft. You saw kalau kalapus, kalapus lo 2 years, suppose you disturb one operations for one aircraft.
5: Emi talem se campaign long awareness long week ya, emi long make em sure se all man long all area close up long airport, all isave good long risk mo all consequences long fascinia.
8: Awareness emi ulai stop koya, emi no lo mi ulai make awareness mo emi lo laser beam, mi ulai make awareness tu emi lo kafrapol drones. How now please have register one drone for you. And also on torch got some torch when you pregnant with and then you play some awareness to look at that. And also any disturbance or any disturbance for airport or aircraft or any land when you list up little community and say when now. Suppose you stop causing all these events, when you know the consequences by public and the patient.
5: Mr. Takeao, he explained him, Lisa, is a very affected eye long pilot, mo make him emi lusum clear vision long him, long time long flight, where he is a very put him life long passenger, mo crew long danger.
8: Time pilot and Mr. Van Dablo Air, that Mr. Flying Air, time we touch him pilot, whatever Lisa, and Mr. Calaplan in him, is a lusum vision to him. especially time when we start the approach. Time when we start the approach, time when you touch IPM, we have a permittal and say, Mr. Off runway, Mr. Runway, from you make him, I mean, Mr. Look a runway when you start the work.
5: CAAV, tell him, say, only take him incident serious to mass, Molly move quick time, make him awareness plus to him, same case long future. Authority plan to blong tekem semaka wones campaign ikolong Laravala Island of Vanuatu, Welikat Airport, blomekem sua, se all community, everyone only save long old tencha blong usum laser long an aircraft. Ranita Fiti, FBC News, Lukenville.
0: Sakau community long south blongambai, Pambali Savekat Ho Park again, blong Kasem Health Service, Kulosap long doorstep long Olgada. Heme after long money we hemi approved. Plong repairem Sakau clinic after long plan de ia we hemi been stop long operate. Announcement come after we media hemi raise some concern about project ya we hemi been stop plong sometime. You may get more report. Plan de people plong community plong Sakau he face some hard time from we clinic plong olgada in a walk start long time with volcanic crisis plong Manaro he been spolem all flo building ya. Plong plante ia, whole member plong community, only stop ask him from one walk plong building new full clinic, hemino cohet, nothing, silly been make him ceremony plong start and project, but them some work plong construction, hemi been start. Heme he make him heart plong woman, will he got pale, all fella, all people will need him immediate treatment, all he must travel, he go long all narfla place, all same santo, plong kasim all basic health service. With all public concern, Panama Provincial Health Administrator Maclean Takaro, italem sigat plante issue we make project a heminus of a complete. Some long olga the hemi volcano with spolem all flat dispensary, in a got good flat agreement, long move from our clinic, he go long one narfla area, problem long money long site long contractor, crown dispute long new site long clinic, was some material long construction we hemi been loose. All health officer all italem si all problem ya hemi out long control long olga. From we issue long crown long new flat site hemi no straight ministry long health now we make a decision long fixing back again all flat dispensary building ya. Mr. Caro italem si budget hemi come through long all development partner mo work is up go ahead now ya. Decision hemi make him first progress long project ya we give him new flat hope long all people long south and by will have been wet close up 10 years long looks the health service eco park long community long all gather. Authority from health, italem se time work hemi finish, bambali putum one registered nurse, bu one nurse aid, long clinic ya. Heme blong save assistim ol mama weli kat pel, blong save karen pepe kolosta blong house, bu taun em need blong travel, iko long way long ol narfle health facility. Outside long country, all party blong politic long New Caledonia, now ya oli rere blong coincide long election, blong ol province assembly, we bambai itekem place somewhere long 2 weeks time. French High Commission hemi been put them out first list long 24 group long politic we bombay only contest long 3 province assembly long New Caledonia mohemi hemi South Province North Province mo Loyalty Islands Province lisi hemi no finish yet we bombay only make him last verification before day long 4 long 28 June long South Province long New Caledonia he got 40 seat well candidate bombali fight long Kasem. After long election long province, 32 long old member will win long South Province, Bambali got right long sit down long Congress long New Caledonia. Election ya hemi one important time long old photo long chusum old representative long old province government mo long Congress long territory. Long sports announcement long old athlete long taken part long Commonwealth Games long Nekis Manis hemi happen long today. In the Commonwealth Games, we got them together, whole Commonwealth country, only come together plong compete. VBT Sports, hemi talk talk with them chef de mission, Mike Masafau Kalo.
9: Today, Vanuatu Commonwealth Games Association, and we proud to formally announce the national funding change from Vanuatu by representative from Glasgow 2026 Commonwealth Games. We got one total of 14 athletes, more 8 national federation officials, whereby the travel will represent them nation from the across all different multiple sports disciplines. Out of 14 athletes here, they got 11 for the participate in open allocation qualification, 1 bipartite invitation, more 2 qualifications on merit, where you need the club to go from.
0: Hemi tok plong chef de mission plong Commonwealth Games long country Mike Masavakalo. Long side plong weather small cloudy condition over long country with them small rain. Winning plong strong inland wind long central mo southern islands with a moderate mo fresh strong southeast wind hemi blow long all the island. Kolkol plong tonight 16 degrees Celsius long south kasem 24 long north. Tomorrow long day bombay stop long 25 degrees Celsius long south kasem 29 and up long north. Strong wind long all the coastal water plong country with them southeast wind. Hemi blow long all the island more rough soil water plong 2.5 meter kasem 3 meter high. Weather plong tomorrow small rain long all the island. Mohemi N. Blong VPTC News, Mitiveni Baldwin.

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4: 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All the best long 1-1 team way. 1-1 ni Vanuatu, emi support them. 20 minutes emi lusum 9 o'clock. 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

Presley with them grassroots star me sorry lo title blow song you harem half past nine lo radio Vanuatu Bamba Yumi Kamna blow cut message blow God long me help him Yumi to ready blong severest long today night before station and me close down long 10 o'clock.

Good night, lo yumi everyone back in all citizens lo Vanuatu. Mi start lo morning finish. Lo naite ba mi look short back in lo same scripture we mi read him. Play mi look. One am now you miss have a make him inside lo nation blame me. You mi look finish. Time mi come lo talem. Say mi lo you mi have a continue lo pray from all leaders blame me. Pe one am on same citizens lo Vanuatu. Where you me call me me say you me one Christian nation one mo by me save make him role play me support them truth inside the prayer or same me save na ya ikato la group so lista go round you me start prayer you me want them blow continue blow stand up blow truth play me prayer and continue blow hold them or uphold them nation play me blow him start right with them God play me so back in lo tonight well, bless where you stop. You may got one short thought no more. Blow finish him off. One way, we start them the morning. And then, by me continue blow, you may got all a night rest where by me continue blow and join with them. God bless me. You may come to Facebook, God, you may start prayer. God, Bob, you may heaven. Thank you, lo night here, where me will have a continue blow, listen to you, by you talk, lo mifla, through the scripture where me stop. Hemi have been long time. But yet, message hemi still echo today. Plum if fly, look, importance plus scripture, yeah, where hemi point the column Master Jesus Christ, plus hemi head, plus every government. Where scripture hemi dalem, and the government shall be upon his shoulders. So, Papa, help me fly tonight. Before me fly rest, blow me fly run, you understand? Say, lo, every homes, you know you had. Every island, you know you had. Every province, you know you had. Molo nation, blow me fly, you know you had. I'll say, mol bumbu, blow me fly, liputum. Lo, you are God, me fly stand up. Bless him, message, please, the day or night. Lo, name, bless him, please, Jesus Christ, me fly stop prayer, all same. Hallelujah. But again, I got joy, lo, heart, blow, me share. Tonight, back again. We want them to continue to tell them all the same. Say, time we come, Jesus Christ, and me answer every something. Time we come to understand him, Jesus Christ. Say, me answer every question, the world where, by you, me ask him, by you, me no save answer him, look, blow one human being. Pe every time, by me, in the fin, no, Jesus Christ, by me, save come. Through the time we talk to them. True Lord 7 blame, blowly continue, blowly give him answer. All same way, all missionaries blame you, only come. Only put him gospel, where him Jesus Christ. Only continue, blow in the seed from. Mol bumbu blame you, only continue, blow holem tight. Only in the seed from. He come kasem today, where you may come. Blow tell him thank you, say yes. Jesus Christ, him answer. Blow every something. Lo world, lo nation blame me. Mol every families. You may have said Jesus Christ, him answer. Now, one of something we play me go play me save finish lehem. Lo tonight, back end, you miss them lo morning finish. When they blow look, say, pe, you me highlight them small finish, say, one of number you miss have a make him. Or say, all citizens blow Vanuatu. Sometimes you me put them all leaders finish, I'll miss the complain them all together. Pe, sometimes say me something where you me complain them all together, mo, by me look, say, God behind me no save, give him answer. The time say you me put them all together finish, you me look one em where list I make him, he me blame me go ask him, lo one good fashion. Blame me save go ask him, one em by you me save help with them, or one em by you me save make him, or one em you play, you one em blame me fly make him. So he me want something where blame me support them, nation blame me, or Sam. Role blame me inside, blame me stand up, you may support them through all time. Mo you may continue to blow prayer, or semi dale finish. Mo you may continue to blow, you may look same. Crown of thorns, yeah, I show him leadership. Where Christ, I wear him the cross, I show him one leadership where by you may suffer, by you may suffer. But yet, by you may not put them thinking, blame me. He may call or something where you may start suffer from. By you may continue to blow, you may. Continue blow you me mark him say through lo humility with Jesus Christ he me got lo cross you me also mo leaders blow nation leaders blow islands leaders blow province community he me blow you me continue blow you me got this humility inside lo services
where you may start making the world today. Time you become a leader, he may not put you me blow, you may come proud or pride, but he may stop the leadership for me. But time you become one leader, you may a leader where blow you may lead them all people. So you may come, blow you may humble them, you may serve, provide them service, yeah, lo everyone where you stop lo one nation. So, parken, hemi some lo get a fashion where you may serve a mekem, lo nation blame me fanuatu, or leaders, mo you may everyone, or some lo citizens, hemi something where you meet together, you may serve a work together lhem. Or leaders, or citizens, or citizens, or leaders, please I work together with him. Blow you me for them. One way, he me start the Bible, blow me serve them say, Jesus Christ, he me answer, blow every something. Blow me live with them one, fashion where he me good, fashion where he me true, mo by me continue, blow he me shape him you me, blow me serve influence him you me, mo blow me continue, blow think about, say Jesus Christ, hemi reign, lo present, lo hearts blow every man, mo lo future, inside lo kingdom blem. Jesus Christ hemi stop with them all missionaries, hemi stop semak yesterday, today, mo lo future, but hemi still stop semak. So hemi answer, blow every questions where you make out lo nation blame me. One something where blow you miss have make them together, hemi blow you me prayer. Prayer me emphasize and plan de inside lo message blog on. You me prayer blo Jesus Christ, he me continue blo he me reign all same one supreme leader or by me said alem say he me head and then by he me guide them you me inside lo righteousness blem by he me crown them you me with them humility, more strength, more blame me continue blame me uphold them through fashion or you me uphold them justice, more you me continue blo stand up. Inside lo tambu talk blem. Hallelujah. So hemi hemi short fla message blem me today lo night. Help them think blem me before you me sleep. May God bahami bless him you me. May God bahami bless him kafaman play you me. Mo ba you me continue blo you me reflect. Mo continue blo you me look lo God through Jesus Christ or same hemi head. Mo you me stand up lo sold up blem play me seeking advice every time. From Jesus Christ, hear me answer. Blow every questions, every situations, blow life. God by me bless me, everyone. Blow one government, hear me come perfect, but hear me continue, blow me reflect inside the services where God, hear me provide them. God by me help me, blow family, blow me, Jesus Christ, hear me answer. Church, blow me, Jesus Christ, hear me answer. Lo every you miss have talk about or workplaces blame me, kokasem lo nation blame me. Jesus Christ, hemi answer. Thank you too much. By God, hemi bless me, everyone. You may come first, blow God, you may prayer. Heavenly Father, thank you, lo time, blow me for lo tonight. You stop with them nation, blow me for la fanuatu. Before hemi new Hebrides, come kasem ifla receive him independence blem ifla. Tambu spirit play you hemi putum tok tok ya lo you God mifla stand up. And mifla continue blem emphasize me o God through lo nation blem ifla. But mifla no save go without you. You by you start with them ifla. Bless them all leaders blem ifla. Bless them all provincial leaders blem ifla. Bless them all community leaders blem ifla. Blow me fly stand up. Say you God through Jesus Christ you head. Me fly stand up. Lo shoulder play you. Blow covenants. Blow every area.

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Behalf of me, Marinoel Kaltak, with them all get a radio voice way. Me have been stuck with them you throughout the day, and me have sure say, you been current plan the information, blow survey, inform them or educate them you, with them all get a selection blow music too, where me come long entertain them you. 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

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Bye long. You stop listening come by you me come long follow morning devotion bring me long today. Early morning ya, and kasem long 6 o'clock. Pampay yumi JNM news team long VBTC with malaga the national news bulletin bay yumi. 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

Imitalem thank you to much lo God lo one new day. We have me give him lo imi bargain lo morning today we imi sabe gather bargain we imi continue lo talent thank you lo God. We want to tell him welcome lo everyone we'll stop listening lo morning eh? Lo morning devotion ikam lo talk lo God. And theme we imi stop go through them this week imi tell him Jesus is the answer. Before we continue, me by heart to pray, me prayer. But God, Lord, this morning, me will tell him, thank you so much, God. Thank you, Lord, one new day, we give him, Lord, me for God. Before me will continue, Lord, make him every activity, Lord, day to day. Help him, me will understand him, you, O God. And wherever place me will go to him, me will pray. From direction, the Holy Spirit will be upon our lives. We praise my glory. And me come back to you, God, Lord, morning. In the name of Jesus, me will start prayer. Passage blame me the morning today, and me come to John 14, verse 5. John 14, verse 5, and me stop telling me Sam. Thomas said to him, Lord, we don't know where you are going, so how can we know the way? There are some times in our life, you may come to a place where you may not sabe where place no you may go to him. There are some times in our life, you may come to a place where Sam only solids only come only face him so what the French blogger there. There are some times in our lives where you may come to a place where you may confuse. From France play future play me and me full of with them darkness. Thomas he may come to look him sabe say only no sabe understand him where place only sabe go to him. That's why he may come to ask him Jesus Christ. But then we have me ask him, Lord Jesus Christ, you may tell him, thank you, Lord God. We have me ask him question, a straight man, we have me respond to him the best solutions.

In time when you look inside the verse 6, Jesus and he responded to Thomas. Jesus answered, I am the way, the truth, and the life. No one comes to the Father except through me. Beloved brothers and sisters, you were established in the morning today. Maybe inside the library you come to a place where you're confused or symptoms. Maybe inside the library you come to a place where you no more sabe how, please sabe continue because France will be full of with them darkness. Maybe you one way stand Lord this morning, you stop listening Lord this morning, you come to a place where you no more got any future blue you. You think team will commit them suicide inside the library you. You want them, remind them you Lord this morning, the best solution is Jesus is the answer. That's why me respond Lord Thomas. I am the way, the truth, and the life. No one comes to the Father except through me. Love cousin eternal life, to spend them eternity with the Master Jesus Christ. Jesus Christ alone is the way, the truth, and the life. May God and me bless him in me one. What place you call them today? Not forget anything you go through them. Jesus is the best solutions in life. You may come before God to pray in me prayer. But God may tell him thank you so much. The one new day, oh God, me pray and commit him every situation Slovano to inside long hand bless you. And those who will stop overseas, Father, I pray, Lord, the blessing bless you by me start with him, everyone. Me pray from every situation by me bless go through them today, whether inside the sickness, inside long all different places where me bless work them. Father, me bless prayer. Say, by your name, oh God, you come, you saw me bless way, you saw me bless through it, you saw me bless life. Father God, I pray for anyone where me confused this morning. You continue, Lord, bless him and reveal him where bless you, Lord, him this morning. Let tell him thank you, more return him back praise, more glory. And me come back to you, God, the morning today, Lord, name of Jesus. Me bless the prayer. Amen. God, you bless him, everyone. Pass him one new day.

Vosso Tiao Timmy Eagles Nest Gospel Nice la number imi to harmlung this morning. Nice la Fiji number. And then we come long putum local time to imi to 1 minute and we stop long imi final one time long 6 o'clock long today morning. And yes, this is the part tune in the broadcast for Radio Vanuatu. Bamba long 6 o'clock today morning. Bamba imi to come long to them. News bulletin to me with some news team blong VPTC. So wherever you are, keep on plus up tuning in come by in a long time you to follow Mulkata National News Bulletin to me. Me hope you Mr. Kato nice for the morning. Me hope you been get up today long morning supposed to start tuning in come where you wake up long 5 o'clock today long morning finish. And you start tuning in come. Me hope you Mr. Kato nice for the Saturday morning. We hope see you stuck out a nice for a weekend. Whatever plans that you plan in the day today, you take and plant extra care. Time for me to 6 o'clock. I'm just going to go ahead and follow the International News Bulletin.

0: Fibutisi News with Emia Telwili. Over 100 of his long for not police force only custom promotion long weekend. All of his only come out long three different element long for not police force, most same time full of only caramel permanent position now. Yeah, long talk talk long hem long yesterday long morning, Minister long internal affair and through now part it all importance long promotion. Yeah,
1: tell him say promotion by will have no one ceremony or one recognition. Him one crucial most strategic step, blow blitzum leadership gap. We will have me emerge as a result the retirement plan where you start to roll them out finish. For now, the police force have me been stand up the test of time and commitment to Ivola. Have me continue to stand up strong, more ready, to face them only for the challenge.
0: Have me talk to the minister of internal affairs and through Napoat. For them issue plong shortage plong all new Vanuatu seafarers long country, FMSA of Vanuatu Maritime Safety Authority is to work closer with them Vanuatu Maritime College or VMC plong straighten problem plong shortage plong all seafarer more building one strong workforce long future. Hemi talk to plong acting commissioner Mr. Hickson Sipa long FMSA office time hem historian with them FBTC News.
2: Work in the final process now, to the appointing one Nivla. Nivula CEO of the Maritime College. Maritime College has been called without CEO for a few years. From a CEO. Megan said, College has been established in one standard way, you mean in one. Or you mean it in. That is why, by appointing Nivula CEO, Bambayimi spearheading one long term strategy, or Bambayimi workflow upgrading or severance within the living standard. When you look at them, we walk on ships, on landing crafts, on patches, on ferries, when Mr. Kamnia law, we are not through.
0: Polong politik, member plong parliament plong ampai constituency, honor pol Tari Kwetu, hemi resign long position plong hem olse minister plong health. Hemi make a hard decision ya olse one state minister plong step down from hemi cut case against him, we court pa hemi make a decision long hem yet. FBTC News, hemi talk with them honor pol Tari Kwetu, mo hemi talem se hemi witness him swearing plong colleague MP plong hem, wali one plong no more, moi happy, long Robert Pon hemi karam gita shibia.
3: Everyone happy president law one year time in the other. We think anyone strategic syndrome. No one is no in the other. He knows that no one city syndrome or not in the city syndrome. Even our leaders was one and cut three case of each other. He could then make them some accounts in the other. No one is in the other. So, any step down the position on it. Even not the person in the
0: Former State Minister Yahemi called to Motalem said low, Hemi blong everyone more decision where Hemi Karem, Hemi Follem interest blong people blong Vanuatu. One special program with Japanese Embassy in Vanuatu is sing out them school canteen chef lecture. It been taking place long Pango Primary School along week here. With them look long promote them healthy kakai more easy way long cook long old school canteen long Port Vila. Long program executive chief long embassy long Japan now. It been leading one practical training long chef more workman long old school canteen round long Port Vila. One school chef lady Calmet Simeon hemi tell him say good long practice him long old Katanarfla Island long country from hemi easy.
4: Emi, misave you soon from emi cheap mo, you misave pem from all something, every something in Panama, lo panote, ding also sploga Panama, blobo mosheve. 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
0: Program is showing strong partnership between Japan and Vanuatu, plong support them health, mo kut fala kakai plong liang fala. 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
5: Wan lokol mama we hemi stap salam ka kailong potfila hitalam long fi BTC News. Senawia we kat plan de street food sale ol kakaya himas quality we mani kakai hemi satisfy mo hemi like em.
6: Yimi ol mama we yimi stap sell ol pot yimi maskat food and safety plo yimi we tem license plo yimi. 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
5: Under Long Food Control Act number 21, long 1993, italem se all people we only go through long training long food safety no more only allow long salam kakai long public place all same 24 to sell we must cut fashion long hygiene. Environmental Health Officer long Malamba Safie Wat ipintalem long FPTC News se long island plant hygiene practice inokat from inokat water supply. FPTC News sika same information longol municipal waten se one longol issue weli fine plante longol check longol keta long town emi inokat o lichin practice. Brenda Daniel, FPTC News.
0: Bolong international news. President blong America Donald Trump stopen plan blong attackem Iran after we hemi talem se one peace agreement ikula sa blong come through. Trump italem se ol tok tok watem Iran ol stab ko kasem high level mo emi hope se pa oli sign em one agreement long samfala teimo. 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Before long teya Trump ipin tok strong blong tekem control long Kak Island one important place blong Iran blong salem oil. Situation is stab change quick time mo wall is stab lookout long leki smooth blong tuvla side yam. Mo New Zealand region, New Zealand first, italem se olino klat long new coward punch loa blong New Zealand. 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Loa ya pa iko pakeken long parliament blong oli talk about mo long hem. Molong sport, plante people around Long Vanuatu I look forward finish long FIFA World Cup where kick off long week up. FIFA World Cup long EAA have become more interesting from giving more revenue. I go long basket long Kaufman through long tax from people. I make more shopping long PM TV screen, antenna more to Canal Plus, long save access in World Cup. I meet Jenny Keith Inge.
7: Plante football fans, only come long Karama Beach. We're watching my FIFA World Cup live on television, Love and Water Channel 28. And when you mentioned the Mikaram VPDC and Mikaram, so far, last time the Mikaram said stock, I mean out of stock, but the information the Mikaram got information inside the reception, say he got planned the stock enough for everyone. All fans of football, they see every corner around the portfolio, and even Toma is at Kassam, at Total Pressure, only start today afternoon, for Los Angeles, look at this or something like this, we probably have a watch my FIFA World Cup 2026 live on television. We're going to the channel 28. So, I'm going to give you a little bit of update information where we want to give you a lot of data and information that you call family to the island where we start every island of Nantu. We look at access, look at this, just put the hardware, canal fish, area number two. I make a satellite, canal fish, and we start ready now. And while we start talk. All of the football, but we have access to what's opening for FIFA World Cup competition for Manisha Manish July. But you mean to talk about the customer where I come to one service up in the England, only the English watching football, not television, not one of
8: them. 3-1 come Karem Canal Plus from Nivla, Lovlaya, Nivla, like a football done, young Nivla, Nivla, Yolvla, Nivla is still like a football. Every Saturday. 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Mula sara, lola sara de. Mivla full time long to match blue fiti o de Vanuatu. So every World Cup, mivla like em blue campaign. 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
9: Talem set lo public, we saw what. Mivla selim sales flow TV mi fast lo just one month sumo. Let's just try one container no lo this week lo Monday, but still let me run short lo TV bag and look more people will come in for just propel TV no more for watch lo work up. So I may me one big flat changes lo this flow work up. We look full of man banatu will interest lo. Just for the World Cup, we come more problem TV or computer. So now we start now. You mean what finish the TV?
10: Yes, after the visit to VBDC and the Canal Plus, the port will up. And you should look at all customers, the agri, the Canal Plus, what if the World Cup. After VBDC, we got chance to visit them. I'll come to the wall, I'll all screen them. And we want to go to the shop where we start a plan screen and information in the current inside the store. Say all screen, and we finish. And I all screen all this stuff, and we all screen with price for 100, you go and up. So Mr. Shem's spirit, the World Cup, love for now, Mr. Camp tough, most of good, and looking plan the man for now, even screen. And I'm on good side to set economy, or set to FIFA World Cup, where Mr. Caron Logana. So I'm making again, we're about straight to Computer World, the Port Villa. So.
0: More with them sport and a couple of putting me long and long FBTC News.

Me free with them. Atara singers, nice for a number him to haram longa this time. Emi music selection we me listen to him long after long 6 o'clock news bulletin. Bring me with him Adele Williams along news desk. 16 minutes, hemi leko 6 o'clock. But I'm to go ahead and follow hemi weather update. Bring me.

Maluklukla weather reports premium Evan Watson Meteorology Mochi Hazards Department Hemi Putumatung Day today. Saturday, number 13, Longmanis, June 2026. Weather report Hemi Shoem Pampa Yumikato and cloudy weather. Wind Pampa Hemi blow, Mova Yumi expect them to smooth small rain, Pampa Hemi fall down over Longulita Island, Bayumi. On severe weather warning, long inland winds Hemi stop over long country. Moderate, more fresh, strong southeast wind pahemi blow throughout along the island Bryumi. Maximum temperature plung today hemi stop 25 degrees Celsius down south more 29 degrees Celsius along the island Bryumi and top long north. Minimum temperature plung today long night hemi stop 16 degrees Celsius long south more 24 degrees Celsius along the island Bryumi and top long north. Maluklukong solwara blimi wan marine strong wind warning hemi stop naya over coastal waters blimi long country wan wind bampai ploy kam no direction from southeast with a one speed plung 21 custom 30 knots with him solwara bampai hemi rough iraf tumas bampai save stop 2.5 meter igo custom 3 meter high low moderate southeast mo southwest swells bampai mi expect them long solwara blong yumi today. Or get a sea travelers, more mariners. Notice you can get up, you taking precautions. Or some by you looking my wind, Pampa Hemis, I produce some dangerous wave conditions. Mohemi and long weather updates, please you me. By you, pass one nice holiday.

0: Manaro wetem voice plong Vanessa Kwai wetem Nahu tribe simitu haramlonga this wherever place is the party in Kamlohem 27 minutes emila ko 6 o'clock paim to stop go ahead to the Malgata selection blog music blog jimilonga this morning and good morning to you we stop mighty to stop turn on radio blue you start genom company blue alice is sharing insight long today Saturday show.
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Soundboy with a voice from Buju Baton and Kokuati. Nice little number you to have long this time. So wherever place you stop tuning in, couple help keep on plus to listen in couple broadcast long radio Vanuatu. Mamba in a long time you me follow them first program blimi blonga this Saturday show with Talamata Agriculture long 7 o'clock today morning local time blimi too. Hemi 19 minutes is up plung him to final one time long 7 o'clock. Continue plus to listen in come into start injem all get a selection long music. Music at this time. So with next number coming up next with a voice from Joshua Leo, one of the local artist playing along Vanuatu Rumo, with the song title You Me Too.

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3: HIV. Pepet blong sick AIDS. 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Test hemi quick mo hemi secret.
1: Messenger is up come to you through the Ministry of Health.

Lise's cool with him lauta no tu nice la local string bunny me to haram long this time as him to stop Lise long get the music him to stay enjoy the selection of music by him to no long time now by him to come to join him Nikki's program please me plong tell him agriculture long this morning so wherever places that tune in he come him keep on place tune in he come 2 minutes I'm stopping him to find one time long 7 o'clock. Let's go ahead and listen to nice little number of blessings with them. Tausake, a local string band with them, song title, Amalelao.

0: Okay, okay, squad. You need one strong states, ne? Anyone is have any man who you say contact them, blow rent one state slim, ne?
1: Eh, boss. Me hara se 56 at one state, we miss have rent them.
0: Be ale kolem, kolem, ne, ya?
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4: Emi 7 o'clock in Setlong Studio. Bambai Mr. Kabna Blong Chenem Ves program Plimi Long today morning with him Talamot Agriculture with him Elizabeth Graham.

0: you want them to talk about small, about Simas program where Mr. Lotonga Riki Puninga Area Council. Firstly, we want to introduce you me, name blow me Donald Viriam, me, me area administrator, where we look at them Tonga Riki Puninga Area Council. Ding-ding blow Simas, and we want initiative where we will story on them with them Department of Agriculture, that Department of Agriculture and Rural Development. And mi vle ka manda blo initiative ya blo mi vle te gem blo help mo local farmers blo yumi mo du blo help me economy blo yumi lo country
1: wan local farmer lo island blo tongarigi lo community blo erata village na mi wan farmer mo min crops we mi mi sapa plane me miam. 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All protection lo mi fala ikam. 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
2: 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Lo all island play me and but we must prepare from smash time we play come out lo smash semia also semia we play looks we play gas money quick
3: 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Even where mi fala all people of Lesia is having a witness him, mo also one mama, mi klatumas from mi fala all mama I creative, I manage all home even also all farmers no more, management lo home with them all kind small businesses mi Lesia ve, and them out lo ground all products lo mi fala. 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we li save nem selen as mo small batu at lehem mo even all la livestock farmers. Mi fala lu se he mi no important mas mi fala fitting plan de all animals lo from all locations especially all traditional mo custom fashion play you mi pe today mi save se all kata will raise them nani go only fitting big only fitting fall but look important lo at least you save karma enough or you and them more rather than you fitting no mo you start kai mo support them family play le lo dalem stretch se ikat emi less than 30 participants or members lo small island lo mi fala ya only pin attend them all kind occasions and same smash small shows all but today by I make em ting more life lo everyone balikam lo li save make em ting blo ta I open more loli sabe como bye oli sabe pat emi bali look important lo at least take part lo narve la pipi flash show rather than emi we emi pick one 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
1: 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Mula yumi mas work together.
0: Yumi talem thank you from plan the program yumi pintegem bless. Ikata ogeta lo payo security olikam lo explain them about how lo yumi sabe protect them all crops lo yumi especially to do with MCRP coconut rain as a hospital we yumi sa tamit sa mol coconut
4: name lo mi Sylvie Bulekuran mi work lo payo security and department lo mi we mi represent them today mi fly cam lo especially lo simasia mi lo inform them public carimat awareness lo people lo shepherds and especially now lo tongariki about CRP we hemi one first we establish lo shefa sorry establish lo sama island lo shefa finis except tongariki so mi like make my awareness mo mi like putu 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apply lo place we list up you may everyone you may come lo place and me also lo apote mul fama lo information lo bebe tol sick we oli stop lo plants small animal unfortunately doctor veterinary blam 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department we mi mi represent them lo plesia but mi clat lo stop today lo inform them all people no mo se biosecurity and mi main role play emia na emi lo protect them all bodies mo also lo help them 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
0: and tu you mi kadol keta lo trades Ako talo trades too, oli kamp lo, oli soge isem. 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Yumi ka team lo yumi lo fish RP, era council wanda talem thank you to mas lo kita, ako tatu lo contribute bikuan, lo help them communities lo awareness lo side lo climate change and modu yumi kata kata lo forestry kata tu lista tan lo ground lo oli talk about importance lo how tree am related lo yumi or human beings and how by yumi continue lo yumi replant them tree lo am continue lo hemi sustain yumi lo long run yumi kata tu kata lo fornavias with them external trade, or start do look around, or save, or give me some information to do with them. One M department will get a look at them. And during this first day or second day, you got plan the information when we come out. And you got to get a lot of livestock. Suppose you look at the background, and you'll get a lot of livestock. Or we supply me the livestock where we look at them, Tonga, with them, small islands, and we start giving out all information. And all farmers, all the finance, same. We want very important time where all is have a camp, look at them small information, blow all is have a live with them, all is have a help them, blow all the increase in production. And me want them tell them two or say, okay, agriculture, we come, we'll introduce him one of the technique back again where blow crafting, where people blow bless ya. Only no make them crafting too much, but the first day, second day, only learn them how, only make them crafting, and from land mass, from fly me small. Suppose only craft them Tahitian lemon, the one small land mass will change, but only have a contribute to low export.
5: Me, Melo, area, blow, Tongariki, Milo, Tatun, Vlegamlo, help, blow, support them, all families, Melo, Tongariki, but them was a small island, blow, Sepet, or ask to him. As now we start control the El Nino, we play with the full up information where Paisa will be me or time I got all planting calendar lobsa, got all protos lobsa, we planting techniques where we have control them, low time, low try time, how we have extract them seeds lobsa, after got a mini set activity, mini set information lobsa, how we have a catamolian bimmy, colo. So small pieces, but you have plan them out, one current, lo save plan them out, lo one people area. Lo plesa, me one planting calenta, we mi show lo plesa, mi am usefully mi lo so small island. Planting calenta, mi show ma crop, species plo crop, mo all planting season plan, maturity date plan, mo. When I'm with an eye, with a pattern, I'm a full emblem plan out them. For example, of Sapo, if you look at the site of sweet potato or Minnesota, tell them, Kumala, you plan straight Kumala, you plan straight Kumala, my plan. Kumala manage the planning blame and we start the match kasem August. After spacing them the place, then we 1 meter, two half meter spacing after density or L2 by me kasem 1 hectare MNM. So maturity date them MNM 3 to 15 months, 3 to 5 months. Kumala and we 1 crop we shall plan them low sundime and we like them sun.
0: You miss okay same plan or something? Start lo yam, he come lo all the different root crops, and he come lo all the different fruits and vegetables. He can plant something well is okay. And me want them tell them no more. Me encourage them, maybe you no been come, but you still want them 1 yam, or you still want them lo you pay yam. But you must have find them all option. Lo you have a stable villa no more. You send them money come, and you me pocket some yam blue, you me pay out lo farmer. Anta you mi paket sem blue you mi sibim blue you kolo filam ba you che spend freight them lowe mo you look transport lo kasem kitchen blue you otherwise Mr. encourage sem you mi you in part of this CIMAS program by next CIMAS program by Mr. Tablo magira mataso so ni se divem ba you mi area council ba you mi take lead them on our department lo kafman pa le kam lo li support them and Mr. encourage sem you suppose in part them ya be please you part lo emia we by stablo magira mataso blue you do you save pipat lo simas program by mi stablo magira mataso area council.

0: Emia will get a key message to earthquake you need to survey. Before the earthquake, number one, find a more strong place inside the house where you survey hide lohem, let's say underneath the table or bed. Number two, practice him when you survey make him the earthquake strike. Number three, prepare him house from earthquake. Put him all thing with heavy, or sharp, low floor or crown. 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After the earthquake, check if you and my family suppose you got injury. Remember, but you expect an aftershock blue earthquake. Make him sure as a cast and no leak from his close on fire. Listen to radio all time. 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

Nice, wala number you meet to stop enjoying the place. I with them talk with local string band with them song title Village Girl. Let me put them local time bring me 7:30 after we meet just a follow them. 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

You're the inspiration, nice for a number. You meet to Haramlong this time with them Chicago. Hey, me put them local time, 18 minutes. Hey, me stop long. You meet to final one time, long 8 o'clock this morning. Keep on just tuning in, come wherever you are. Might you just stop turning on radio blue. You stop listening, come long broadcast from Radio Vanuatu. Of course, you stop joining me, Alice Serang Yilton, radio friend blue long this Saturday show. Today, hey, me number 13, long money's June 2026. Maybe some of you may wake up today, long early morning, long watch him, World Cup, where him stop, tournament where him stop go ahead long this morning. So, me sure I say full up, you may well, team will stop play, you may full focus on LO TV. But yes, as you stop listening, come, me also radio friend, blue, bamba, Mr. Entertaining you with some little selection of music, castle on time, long 8 o'clock, 8 o'clock. Also, when we been talent finished by him to join him, long 8 o'clock this morning. Good morning, Vanuatu program with him, Massing Falau. So, you keep on pressing tuning in, come by him to listen on next number long place with a voice from Paul Wari with him, title of the song, Rek Rek Roll Sore.

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0: Nice little song with the voice from Beyonce with the song title Hello. Hemi Kamplung Putum. Local time, blame me. 2 minutes, Hemi stop blame me to final one time along 8 o'clock. And yes, bump him to stop. And them now, I'll get a selection of music, blame me. So wherever places stop tuning in, come you keep on, but tuning in, come. You got all the programs we hardly stop yet, blame me. Join them throughout long day to day. And of course, you stop join them company, blame me. I'll see sharing inside long. Saturday show blong today, and you will just up on them radio blue. Might you just up wake up today long morning? Good flow morning, Liu. Nice flow weekend. Me hope see you make all fun activities or whatever plans you plan them out long day to day. Me hope see from by you taking plant the extra care no matter what. Think about say got tomorrow. Have me stop yet? Whatever you do, you think about say you. Take him care all time. So you, Mr. Pa, continue with him all selection of music or with him music and now him come plong end them selection for all get the music play you me. But him to go ahead plong him to join him now. Bye bye. Him good morning Vanuatu show long today morning.
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0: Welcome to you, where you stop following one hour of the story and back and with them team, some inside the studio. Glad to welcome him, Dr. Eva Ta'ala, the Ministry of Health, and Mrs. Sylvia Boysen, the Ministry of Education and Training. Plan the time, you stop here, Mrs. Sylvia Boysen, and stop joining you, me too, inside the story and inside the education. But this time, you took out one hour of the new guest inside the studio, and me, Dr. Eva Ta'ala. Baba, me give him small time, lot of like guest. Baba, to like give him small introduction about the tufla before me like save continue the story and plot today.
1: So, you me everyone, where you me stop. Thank you, Thomas, lo opportunity where me like say come, most story and small with them. You me everyone about all programs where you me lo health, ministry of education, more justice, you me stop running lo Vanuatu. Me Yvette Ala, lo Instagram ministry of health. Integrated oral INT unit. Thank you.
2: Thank you, Thomas. Sylvia Boyson, also me Haram Venis, Mr. Pram Plante Time, Lo Radio, Blue Yumi Dusab Storyan, Lo more information, Lo Save give him out, Lo Yumi Lo Site, Lo Inclusive Education. So, anyone honor to Blue Yumi work with them, one new program, Emmy no new, Emmy. One program where you been start work him finish the camp, plus I help him support him all picking any where he need him support inside law school, law site, law assistive devices. Thank you.
0: Listeners, for radio, for not to you, Haram, to black guest, to like give him small introduction. Mrs. Sylvia Boysen, the Ministry of Education and Training, and Dr. Eva Ta'ala, Ministry of Health. And for them, topic where my team hem discuss around them now, hem strengthening Pacific assistive technology and rehabilitation for kids. And you have Mrs. Sylvia Boysen, hemi tell them out small, you need to introduction to him about them. Look at the inclusive education program where ministry, play education, more. The training, what the Ministry of Health is the partner to get up law, make him sure say that inclusive education every beginning round long of Vanuatu. One more time, topic law, story and today, him is strengthening Pacific assistive technology and rehabilitation for kids. First time by me, give him question, Nicolo, Dr. Eva Ta'ala. Suppose you have talk about them one MM SPARC. Mr. SPARC short form on the acronym blow BFLA talk as strengthening Pacific assistive technology and rehabilitation for kids. But I'm breaking down, tell them about one now hem is SPARC. One program hem is SPARC.
1: Thank you, Thomas. So SPARC Vanuatu hemi acronym hemi SPARK. Osem where you been talent finish. SPARK hemi meaning strengthening Pacific assistive technology and rehabilitation for kids in Vanuatu. Hemi actually hemi one program where some Miss Sylvia Boysen hemi talent finish. Hemi no one new program. You may be work finish lehem lo past the gambe. Naya you may come blue you may make him one program where hemi one collaboration between you all three ministries, Ministry Blo Education and Training, Ministry Blo Youth, Justice and Community Service, with them Ministry Blo Health. You me three ministries, you me work together, but you me run a program. Emi one program where hemi supported by AdScale through Lo UNICEF. More program, you me been launched last year on number 3 December, Lo World Disability Day, and hemi been focus programmer hemi blow you me work with them all pikinini we only got all issues with them vision, hearing, mobility impairments. So naya we stop programmer hemi aim blow you me support them more than 3,000 children across Lo Vanuatu over the next 3 years. We stop. Thank you.
0: Thank you to my Dr. Eva Ta'ala. Listeners to Radio 102, also when you hear Dr. Ala, me been rightfully explain him or tell him out to you me too. When I'm now, I'm SPARC Vanuatu. When I'm now, SPARC Vanuatu program him all about. Now talk about him, when I'm now, him assistive technology.
1: Okay, assistive technology. Emi sometimes you may use assistive technology, you may not serve meaning blehem, behemi all simple products na mo sim si yumi stop talk about yumi all glasses, all eyeglass, yumi talk about all hearing aids, yumi talk about all mobility devices, or sim all crutches, all walkers, all canes, emi emi all assistive technology where yumi stop use on finisika. Emi yumi stop use them especially blo program ya, but yumi provide them all assistive tech devices ya. Emi kam lo pikini ni blo help them all kita with them hearing, communicating. Yumi help them all kita lo sight blo only look mo read good especially. And at the end of the day, emi blo actually improve them all lives blo kita independence, confidence blo kita education mo participation in our community.
0: Thank you, Thomas. Thank you, Thomas, Dr. Yvette Ala. Now, before I give him time, lo, Mrs. Sylvia Poisson, also representative blue Ministry of Education and Training, also been harem lo beginning of story, and he come a program, ya, hemi come about through the partnership lo Ministry of Education and Training, Ministry of Youth, Justice and Community Services, my Ministry blue Ministry blue health. So, Mrs. Sylvia Poisson, talk about them. Why now assistive technology and important lo Vanuatu?
2: Thank you, Thomas. Also, Dr. Emi been rightly talaminis explain them one of assistive technology. You may service inside lo classroom. A lot of pikinini family no sabe look lo blackboard. Maybe the house only play around. Mama have meeting say beginning to play. Maybe all right. But time when we go inside the classroom, maybe find me hat. But look, the blackboard. Mo, maybe no sabi look all work play him too inside the classroom. Question bring me too. Italam say for one maybe important. Plan the beginning only left out. All so small devices. No more time only no. You may no identify him. After you may no sabi how play you may help him. That for a boy or that for a girl inside lo classroom, you make him say hemi left out lo learning blem too. Maybe one side eye blem, but hemi different, hemi look long way. Narula side eye blem, hemi look short. After hemi give him problem lo eye blem, lo hemi no save look good, mo make him good walk blem or right good inside lo classroom. You make him say beginning hemi left out lo lesson blem. Left out lo blame blame inside lo school and even inside lo home. That is why assistive technology is very important lo Vanuatu. So in plan the beginning, only left behind Venus. Simply from no more say, only knock at any access lo basic assistive technology. I make him say beginning, no save look clearly, mo help lo hemi find hemi hard, hemi struggle a little bit inside lo classroom for him no got classes and even all beginning when you know savvy harem talk properly. Plan the time, musem by mimi master clearly lo yumi all parents all same. All beginning in the house, tami talk lo kata pali say, ah? Or sometime you tell them some information lo kata, or send them kata lo store, pali tell them say, only go, only forget them, only come back. Maybe only no harem good, but in the house you meeting say, hemi all right. But hemi come inside the classroom, hemi at two, hemi need hearing aid. Lo sabe help him, lo hemi sabe communicate. Time hemi sabe communicate, pa hemi happy, lo hemi learn inside lo classroom. Even one lo child, lo hemi need him one lo crutches or one lo walking, one lo wheelchair, lo hemi attend them class. Hemi no sabe ko, for hemi no got one lo devices, make him say hemi struggle, hemi no sabe attend, hemi stop no more lo house. Be just lo let him yumi sabe say. Beginning it, I'm going to talk about something about my services area blame or environment blame. Hemi safe and assistive technology. Hemi remove from barrier. Mo hemi give him all the beginning equal opportunity. So inclusion, hemi help him all beginning to participate fully inside the school, lo family blame, lo house, more even lo life, lo beginning hem one and also lo community where beginning to establish or society.
0: Lo you will start a follow program You have Mrs. Sylvia Boyce and him talk about why now assistive technology is important lo Vanuatu and him to katwana flake spark and where me join him discussion today where me come over lo UNICEF baba him to give him small time le baba him give him small introduction about him he come to you is the channel broadcast.
3: Hi, I'm Lomi Catherine Faygal. I'm a health and nutrition specialist for UNICEF. So we work closely with the Ministry of Education and the Ministry of Health, as well as the Ministry of Justice for this particular project to ensure that all school children in Vanuatu receive assistive technology.
0: Thank you too much, Catherine. Now, doctor, talk about them support with Spark him stop provide them. Lo you stop join the broadcast or lo you just stop for the story and today topic today him is strengthening Pacific assistive technology and rehabilitation for kids. And what about you, Haram? Talk about how now Spark him stop support him. When now Spark him stop provide them support them, look at the beginning.
1: Okay, thank you, Masing. So, you may be in historian, you may be in talk about say how many beginning now school age children, bali receiving more assistive devices. Yeah. Now, what am I you Mister providing? You may tell at the end of 3 years, but you may want them say around 2,000 beginning only receiving more eyeglasses. About 340 pikinini bali receiving hearing aids. More 680 pikinini only receiving all mobility devices where you may be stop talk about first time. Now, you may talk about all school-age children. You may tell school-age children, you may mean him say, hemi all pikinini will only attend them school. Mo all kata will not attend them school. So all kata will install a community where you may not serve a regime all kata within all school environments. All program, now we stop, you may stop making all one other support where you may give him through the Spark one more to programmer. You may stop making running all trainings with them all teachers. Blolly save identify them all beginning inside little schools with them all vision, hearing, more mobility issues. All get away look at all problem. Yeah. After you may work also with them all health worker, all health facilities. You may work with them all kata block at an ali coincide low school, molly make them screening lol picking any way you may all teachers you may identify them with them all problem yeah. After from Tuvla phases yeah when we go to Lehem, you may service you may say strengthen them all referral system you may from school beginning with him cut vision or problem with them hearing or mobility impairment, hemi save cut referral from the school through the health center or receivable assistive device plan law, either VNH or NPH. Yes.
0: Thank you, Thomas. Dr. Ala, listen to radio over not to you. Dr. Ala, I've been clearly explaining him to want him support now, spark him, stop, provide him. Now, Mrs. Sylvia Puisen, or some representative law, Ministry of Education and Training law, story and today, talk about them. Why now am important by early identification?
2: Yes, thank you, Thomas. Time you may identify more challenges early. Am I help them all picking blow save receiving support before only fall behind law on school work blow keta inside law classroom. You may make at early nine you may buy me work law what them spark or 80 scale. You may work inside law classroom with what them you may work outside law classroom or some you may develop in harem early, yeah. You may get Ministry of Health, Ministry of Education with them, Ministry of Justice. You have a help them, you may have a make them early identification and then by screening, by making them, you may have health, you have a support them school, you have a make them one screening and then you may have provide them devices. Lo give him one support lo pikinini blo him no save fall behind and also all pikinini will he receive him all support ye lo early so we meet him early after we me identify mo kata le make one screening and then timely provide them support ye lo kata e make him say pikinini by me happy we happy And me participate inside the school, me have participate outside too, lol, work out them daily, lo and lo community. Teacher, mo health workers, so li play an important role of place up, lo me vla identify him, or some you me identify him, or some all pikinini. And then you may serve a meeting need to get a role of support here. And families too, you may encourage, you may seek it, sit or current support early. Suppose you may serve a notice some early signs or symptoms, lol beginning to you may. By me help pick one, you may support them all necessary, you may, more outside and the community and also inside the school. With them all principals, with them all teachers, please have a identify all challenges early, and then you must have a help them beginning. Please have a develop the learning them inside the classroom from him happy him got one device. Thank you.
0: Thank you, Mrs. Sylvia Boyce. And now talk about them roles where teachers must school him play.
2: Thank you, Thomas. You may serve as a time, you will start around, sometimes lo schools, you may have school principals, or the more teachers, more parents, or you stop the community. You may sometimes all same say, now yeah, you may learn education, every beginning, you must come to school. Right, the beginning, blah, me go to school. Mm-hmm. Education, hemi blah, every beginning. You where you got one beginning, where you stop, holem tight, hemi stop the house. Take him, hemi go to nearest school. The nearest school where beginning, you stop, lehem 3 kilometers or 4 kilometers. Take him beginning, go to that nearest school, blah, hemi save, learn. And him is have a live independently. Time him grow up, become pick one. You know, also where parents you hold them that beginning in your house is stop, and then time say you overla, and then beginning him is stop. No cut man him look out him. So you mean stop, give him all the information. We'll make him awareness. Particular you mean everyone, but tell him say beginning him become go inside lo school and school. Role play you, mommy, teachers and principals, you me, by you me should welcome him every beginning, regardless lo any ability only got. And teachers only support them all beginning by you me must understand them all get a lot different learning needs all get a. Inclusive education and me benefit them all get a children, more I have a strength and community play me too, from only come to school, only go back again the community. So SPARC program, you may have include them, train them all educationists and all teachers, more health stakeholders, you may strengthen them partnership, yeah, the side law inclusive education practices.
0: Thank you, Thomas. Ms. Sylvia Poisson. Listeners for Radio 112, one more time, Lee, which is the join them story and team here, Mr. Talk about them strengthening Pacific assistive technology and rehabilitation for kids. And inside the studio, you meet at Mrs. Sylvia Poisson, the Minister of Education and Training, Mrs. Catherine Law, UNICEF, and Dr. Yvette Ala, the Ministry of Health and Ministry of Health. And you had Mrs. Sylvia Poisson, and we talk about our roles, well, schools, small teachers, and let's have a play, include some more students inside the inclusive program, the SPARC. And Mrs. Sylvia Poisson, we have talk about why now inclusion, everyone, and me responsibility, or inclusion, and me everyone, and inclusion, law education, well, picking in me responsibility, everyone.
2: Yes, you rightly tell them. Inclusion or inclusive education is my responsibility for you, me, everyone. Inclusion is happen time school, families, leaders, and community, you may work together. Every beginning, your leaders have only live, more survive, more live independently, or look at opportunity, more chances, slowly contribute the future of Vanuatu, you may. So, disability, hemi should never play. You may prevent them one play picking in, hemi no participate. Hemi responsibility play you me to everyone, or play you me everyone. Then you cut one beginning in, stop the house, you serve as a teacher, stop inside the classroom, lo help more support. And you may work with them all all ministries this time or government and me look him seven it plo yumi everyone. So now yeah yumi work with them more devices. So send them beginning play we come inside the school. Blo him save cut one device, blo him save help him maybe lo side plo glasses, maybe lo side plo hearing aid, maybe lo side plo crutches or wheelchair. Together, you me everyone you me work together. Blo no leave him any beginning he stop behind.
0: Thank you, Thomas. Mrs. Sylvia Boysen. Now, Mrs. Catherine, also representative of UNICEF, law story and Petre, talk about how now additional support help him access law assistive technology.
3: All children in Vanuatu actually needs to have the opportunity to same quality health services, and that includes screening for vision, hearing, and mobility functionality. The early identification of these abilities is important so that we can prevent disability, especially for young children. This can be managed, this can be prevented, this can be corrected. But this particular screening won't be successful without access to assistive technology. The assistive technology will enable the children to make sure that their vision becomes corrected, their hearing improves, yeah, and they're able to walk, jump, participate in the activities that any children in schools or in the community can do, yeah. So the families, schools, and communities are encouraged to support these screening efforts. But we would also like to appeal to not just the government, but also to the partners that are there. This project, it's just the start of reaching the school children. And we know that there probably are more children in the country, in all the 83 islands, that would require this support. And they need all, the government needs all the resources to be able to ensure that these children have those glasses, have those hearing aids, and even have the mechanisms to go to the hospital and be regularly checked for this.
0: Thank you, Thomas. Mrs. Catherine, listeners for Radio Vanuatu, you heard how all support, additional support, and serve help him assistive technology alongside the learning block that are picking in the country. Now, mobile team, Mstapa, wind them up discussion, blowing today. We're blessed to join the broadcast, long him. Team stop come now, and blow story and blow today about them strengthening Pacific assistive technology and rehabilitation, blow all together picking in the country. Before you meet local studio, Mbaba, give him time, blow. Each local guest, blow you me any final talk or message or key message where you want to look at the Mulkata listeners, all parents, where all caregivers will establish any kind of set law discussion, but today about them that for program when stop, spark program when stop.
2: 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Me want them, let them you me serve no more. Say you me start them off program lo spark program here inside lo Sheva finish. You me got some training with them, some teachers, and then you me ask them all teachers ploli go only identify more only help ploli save collect them data, and then by you me got them support lo all necessary you me ploli go only make them screening. And then after lo bless her, by you me save give him devices. But me want them let them you me save no more parents, more where you me send them all picking in the blue you me go to school. Me want to tell them all same, you know, feel down, more feel all same. Me no say me put them picking in the blue me go to one school. The nearest school where you stop close up him, put them beginning to blow you equal school. Yeah, from you may walk law ministry of education, you may save monitor you, mom you will save me will save work with them, you may law Sheva province and also education more work with them, you principal more law school or community where you stop from you will save identify the son or daughter play you where you stop holem that time you stop law house. Me want them make me awareness no more. Me everyone say take him beginning you play you come inside law school. Law hem to hem misare say pa hem to pa hem stop law community pa hem kadwan devices. Pa hem ya hem me want to tell them me also say inside law school. By him is support them him more, lo him is continue with them learning blem inside the school. Suppose him end around school and then him got one device blem him.
1: Thank you, once again, Liumi, your listeners. Just blow wrap him up no more story on Liumi. Me want them acknowledge him or support blow ongoing collaboration between Liumi all three ministries, Ministry of Education and Training, Ministry of Justice, Youth and Community Services, and Ministry Blue Health. Me want them acknowledge them all continued collaboration between three fellow ministries. Yeah, we also want them acknowledge them all supporting partners. Blimey, where you may work together, katali UNICEF at scale more, or kata local NGOs. Blimey, also Vanuatu Association of People with Disability, the advocacy and promotion group. And Olkata, where you may work with them, Olkata Villa, which is VSPD. All continued collaboration between you me all stakeholders also may be good for our programs. More in this way, you may serve work together. Me acknowledge them, or me want to tell them, say, you may continue to work together, but make them say, you may not serve, leave him anyone behind, especially picking any blooming within schools. Community. I think I'm animal. Thank you.
3: Yes, I think everything has been said already, but I just wanted to highlight that this will work only with the cooperation of the parents, working with the teachers, the health workers, and also government taking a huge role in making sure that resources are available to procure assistive technology in the future. And also the partners who are working alongside with the ministries to ensure that the communities are engaged, communities are educated about this project, and that people living with disability and children living with disability are humans first, and they deserve the same right as anybody in this country.
0: Thank you, Thomas. Listeners for Radio Vanuatu, you have a reflect on the final talk. I come to you with a full story. I want to give him small time back and talk to Ivat Ala. I want to ask the listeners might mobile cat questions where only one them promo by team hear me answer them, but talk about the webplace now. Let's have a couple of them seeking more information about the program when we start.
1: So thank you once again. Post you've like at any questions, you've like save reach out lo mivla by phone. Ministry Blah Health phone number blahem me 22512. You say call anytime during the weekdays. You say talk with the mivla lo integrated oral INT unit. Also mivla like at one health promotion Facebook page where you save go inside lahem. More you say put a message for you inside lahem also.
0: Thank you, Thomas. Thank you, Thomas. Dr. Ala. Listeners for Radio Vanuatu, hem and I put an end to story and blotere or discussion blotere for them topic where we start strengthening Pacific assistive technology and rehabilitation for kids. Plan the time all parent mobile inside the family. You know, common, but inside the family, got one where hemi got special needs. Plan the time all parent only stop. Hesitate to send them all to school. One common talk now is, Papa, you waste the money, let him no more. But I mean, one good for talk to suck him. I mean, one challenge for the parents blow. Seek him out, all the professional help with stop beginning to you to me deserve him right to education. Also, when Mrs. Catherine and tell him will begin only human first time before he, you may look him out of the special needs. And also, when Mrs. Sylvia had me mention him disability, Hemi should never prevent him one picking any blow, custom learning. Mabay team hemi kam narav la time pa kem blo story and limi molo spark program where mi stop. But until then, listeners for Radio Vanuatu, you pass some more nice la time, stop safe for time.

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You must enjoy my selection of music. Cast one time 9 o'clock. I'm by you. 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Please.

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6: Hello, more welcome to Inside Sports. Since long this time, you may start to FIFA long FIFA World Cup with Papa taking place in Canada, Mexico, and then United States, long America. Even though Vanuatu have been participate and you know got any qualification blame, but Papa me share me inside the program. Yeah, me one of the former FIFA linesman, more referee of Vanuatu, Lancy Fred. Me share me thing for him. But he misses our historian more about him. With them Vanuatu football, more referee, more eco custom low stage well in 1998. He make a history blow first man Vanuatu and Mr. Beko Lanceman long World Cup. Turn him Lindsay Fred with them story and play.
7: Thank you, Sam. Maybe Ponlo, we come along family blow, lo Pani the Felix lo Tonga, Rarua family. Oh, background blue me one good to la history, more one challenging one. I think time way me. Mi born nika mi born lotongo mi ta daddy blumi dead at since time mi got 3 years old. After mami blumi karangam lo fill up lo find him life. After like after lo iri lo man blessia after mi start him school blumi lo Anglican mission. After lo Anglican mission one class one mo class two after andi blumi take mi go lo. Sister blood that you take me go down lo notifate blue go school and me with them one per time one sister blue bargain play go school away after people brother blue me come long malabo after me Mr. Blue me lonely then me no finish him school blue me start lo class 6 blow them blow sit them up exam no pay me love me feel semi lonely from or family blue me from start the film again see. Mi chamlo track lo kopra mi kam pak lo man bless so mi no pass an example mi no set my example classics blue so mi finish him education background blue mi lo bless no.
8: Okay, very interesting and then you finish him education blue you come stop lo you say you chamlo track lo kopra you come lo villa after lo bless you been involved lo one activity pak and lo connect them you with the football.
7: Yes, me temple start here. I think Togo United he started football in 1976. Suppose me remember. After he happened say Mascatol youth club play and only in full fame play blow go in full flow minim or cadet mo junior blow Super United. Kasim time when me come grow up, me start blow lo la yes. All lot festivision blow club lo Togo United.
8: So you've been playing football custom blow one level then you decide blow call someone one referee.
7: It's a thing time I got first division the more. After I got second division, where we also have all reserve team or all youth team. And me been at one time, we can play a low first division. After me, yes, a low first division. After me, he happens say, from when we start play, we me one player, we me one dirty player, me game say, me game suspended low game. After me game say, me happens say, all team officially only decide long put me go to name referee.
8: So I mean, thinking blow who you all man will involve the referee the time you only persuade them you block come also one referee.
7: Main man pian where me push me block inside the referee me Willie Ruben Apple Titongo, and me former minister blow health supposed me correct. Have now been studying out in Tongo United the time ya and your same team manager more president after I haven't say find him out say me one role player with me strong it. And lo 1990 lo the 32 like up now me feel like been fighting one referee lo Tunisia lo amical field and termina li suspended me for 3 for 1 year lo Portugal league and terminal decide lo push me call lo referee.
8: Okay, from one player and then now you call lo referee at one time also you tell him say you've been killing one referee. So after time will you decide lo call someone referee, how now you interest play or someone referee having been capturing you all the time? Yeah?
7: Yes, I think before me coach and referee, I think 2 times where me still or same player at moment, young player, me been Willy Ruben Nebule, been star referee and lo stadium. He make him say, been using me 1 time where me no even serve a low blow football, but me been linesman lo stadium. When number 2 times, me lo cabin field. So then he come the time where time will use me play me call a referee. I make him say me feel say yes me like him from me been trying finish time when he start playing.
8: So after lo time you decide block call someone one referee. You been one referee straight away or you been assistant referee?
7: Time he go here me first workshop blow me lo time referee when play been fighting him now. Him now been running one course after me attend him. After me play go attend one workshop long instructor blow OFC me man Australia. After terminal I can them fly me one lo liang participant with me pass my exam blow fly. Me score 85% lo questions we me fly write them. And eventually start blow use me lo first game blow me lo fresh out of field lo second division. Mi stav lo first game le mi lo fresh udaya. Lo first sarre blem oi mi kamar lo kos. After mi avense number 2 game le mi lo fresh uda paga. Number 3 game le mi li shift mi. Lo next year number 3 week blem li shift mi kam lo Port Vila Stadium. Kasem tam oi mi kasem highest level here.
8: Okay, so Emi one very challenging work here. Also, before we come here, blow you come one referee, me you find him a little bit difficult there, blow, especially time where blow time blow decision blow you make him and you argue with them all players.
7: Yes, I think first time he run him line or same linesman me no afraid from say I think from where. Character for me is strong. He make him say me no afraid lone man. So more Milan go through the football, make him say time star linesman, me no afraid more me feel comfortable time me run him line. Time when me go turn him referee of course first second mona third came for me nervous a little bit. After one month after me feel comfortable, more confident from the or some referee from the time when we start play every rough flow feel yeah me same everyone from Mr. Megan and time when we go train him referee by one blame by never tricking me no more blow say no I may no rough from sometimes been start Megan time start play so that is how me improve flow refereeing blame yeah.
8: So, Emi, take you how long blow you save enter inside lo OFC or blow FIFA blow hard one parts lo where FIFA recognize him?
7: Yeah, lo 1991 time he go actually involve lo referee. End lo 1991 yeah, me all first intake lo vanuatu lo enrole mo la FIFA patches. Mimi one lo kita lo FIFA linesman we first ever vanuatu we kat. And mimi one lo kita we mi enrol lo end lo season lo botila stadium yon.
8: So after lo mia?
7: After lo meta mi enrol da one lo tuk tuk we simulital no flanese. Yifla we enrol kasem FIFA number. FIFA I save selecting if you local competition in Europe, so time we meet in Europe, I'm saying, oh, chance for me to must go overseas. So, me put me every effort, more paste, more time, more yeah, time for me to refereeing, lo how we me read him, or me study, lo low block game, more me try to improve fitness for me. From me understand, say, refereeing, you must physically fit. Two time low players more you must have a loss of the game or application low low block game. So trivial something apart blame me walk him every day. You must light them candle or arrogant light blow study low night. 2 hours low one night pay at least a good blow improve from save blow me.
8: Okay, so time where FIFA me he finally give him one patch to you or some one assistant referee.
7: Oh yes, in that time we me get a patch for me come back home and me proud say, me believe say me say make him and me look forward and me do every best for me blow me call all competition loves see and first time we 1992 time like I remember patch lo December lo 1991. First competition where me participate lemo sem na international competition and me time for what we host them a Melanesian Cup lo 1992 and that time yana only me one lo youngest referee lo for what we mista lo list with them all honorable Pacific Island referees Fiji mo PNG mo Solomon Melesta bana me one lo kata with them one lo all the referee play me chenchen wapayat mo if ta kamo kaltada ke Lena Levin Stablola on a Melanesian Cabia and time will you pronounce a Melanesian Cabia, say Mr. Binset, same time too, you pronounce him, say me by Mikolo, under 20 OFC World Cup Colivas, Lotaiti, and Demiasum, me one young referee, and me shocked them, Miram, say me one young man, just come inside, but some only select me people OFC competition, and me clap, and me proud to, and me tell them thank you, look out, Lem.
8: So time we finish talo Tahiti, you continue the story.
7: Yes, time we me talo Tahiti lo after lo first game, I mean after lo last game le me come inside, me start with them referee instructor we come running workshop here one talk to we me talem le me, and me say Lindsay you got one future, and by you travel around the world, and talk to guy he put him lo mind le me and time me come back to New Zealand, me. Because shopping and me carry one full of packs, if I can, but me travel around them with the world. So, me come back, me carry me sit here, say more and talk with me, encourage him, or me service say, me got future blow referring. So, me come back, me work hard, and me look forward, blow call another one. And long time, yeah, me feel like got 5 assistant referee or linesmen, and 2 referees, and outlaw me flare, so was me that, say correct, I am 7. Number of total blow FIFA badges and since 1992 93 OFC competition me call them 94 OFC competition me call them 95 and 96 OFC me one Mr. Travel not like only blue middle stuff and we receive no more from performance blue me kasem mark we all inspector only want them and after Loemia immigrant say lo 96 time go travel around all Pacific Islands and look see no me want to go Australia and New Zealand time go perform Australia and New Zealand me look see no me want to go Europe so that is how me set them up all goal blame and time go Australia lo Olympic qualifies lo 1996 yeah lo Adelaide me flag lo conference room and FIFA officials 3 FIFA officials so lika mo lika lo place and by got too much of a silver overseen by go and one emmy referee and one emmy linesman and time here and one linesman and say Mimi 1 year now. Lo hard blue me say Mimi 1 year now by me go.
8: Same time here, some lo 1996 or some all preparation blo Olympic Games lo Atlanta too, Mr. Kamanta.
7: Yes, I think time when we start all tournament blue me, how when we look him say lo every final lo oh si competition de mi master lo linesman so me lo mi time sim flag lo Olympic qualifies ya final stage lo OFC ya mi currently mo mi show le mo anse pa mi make from the mi bin star lo every OFC final finish so time lo Olympic pronounce mi sim pa mi star le mena after we competition finish secretary general blue OFC Josephine King lo time ya last game final in Australia and New Zealand mimi visit them too or same linesman definitely come back one something where we notice him lo Josephine King is definitely come lo pass lo come and comes down next lumian mi lo sense lumi mi feel in service Josephine on that element secret agenda lumi that's why come sit down with him lo chair lumi at the start on come definitely come hotel everyone will go inside lo room lo kota mi install lo lounge it time come lo go inside lo lift lo lo room Josephine, he come inside to me. Time let's start on lift now. I'm telling him, say, Lindsay, you say, keep him secret. Me say, yes. After I get up, say, okay, FIFA officially, I mean, if officially appoint him, you more AD Lenny, Australia, same referee, more you with him lines on, but like an Olympic game. But please, not tell him out until official letter I come to FIFA. I mean, carry me, blow me come. Keeping me silence, more maintaining fitness for me. So me come back, me sat them out for me. Even you two at one time, you been asking for me. Time start training, they me say no, me no savvy yet. And FIFA president time here, executive only asking for me. Say you been carrying any information? No one him say no, you no got no more. Cause same time we obviously later I come to FIFA. Ale FFF ask me plo mi go office time mi go little lumina mi mi kera mi talim lo kota se ya mi mi save ni time lo en blo competition ya after only so en lumi after mi friend in site lens no from mi confidential mo mas receive mo office letter so that is how mi get appointed I mean from lumo se role more responsibility blo mi mi make mi same commitment mo mi apply correctly lo feel of lay. Yes.
8: Okay. After the mena, we lo time lo Olympic Games. Lo walk about the lo during lo Olympic Games lo America lo time.
7: Is time me before me go ya thing me pin make one interview so was me correct and me tell him say me want to go kasem second stage lo competition. Wasem career blo me say by me kasem second stage. And time we me go. I visited my first game in Washington, D.C. And after time, we took a look at the round of 16. I said, what? I finished here now. Round of 16, I'm in Mexico, I'm in Argentina. After time, round of 16, I went back. I said, no, I shifted me to the final stage now. After I'm in the game, I'm going to stop and watch the finals. Somehow, I'm going to stop. I'm going to start training one full week. Mi flane sa se mu hum politi ka mul quarter finals a mi segnu mo flego li appointe mo nor la referees mo linesmen lo officiate mo la quarter finals after mi lese wat mi mi stavo sem turis no mo now after flego lo sem appointment lo semi finals mi no arre one mi one so mi mo one linesmen lo Trinidad mo Tobago mi tresta talem lo mtlasi hey, perhati un payum tu mi stalo final ya. So, time to list a guest semi be somehow in full town say time we lo final appointments. List a lo final lo grand final lo Olympic Games. So, mit volen on list a guest. Mi mo Trinidad Tobago mo one referee lo Italy as na mi chairman lo si I mean FIFA referee mi Colina. Mi vla Trinidad mi list a all time like at discussion and like feel say probably mi Trinidad ni happen say lo final lo Olympic Games mi vla Trinidad sta lo final lo Olympic Games. Yes.
8: Okay, so time when you feel like as a final, what am I feeling blue the time?
7: Yes, I think time me as a final, me just no one they give him information. He come lo from what to know. From say me feel say me glad mo me just feel him say no by what no but he saw him or see him so me glad from say me as a me pity him. thinking blue mika to me living for north same as second states and me happen to me go kasem grand final and me people achievement blue me career blue and for north football to iklat mo OOC even iklat to from me never got one OFC representative law same referee law and final stages and me now me face one.
8: You think about them, you play final law between Argentina with them, Nigeria, yeah, developing color final, and Nigeria, and you happen to winning Argentina. You've been cut one incident there, yeah, where some full up official look say you've been star on low line, low time, yeah, but somehow, attachment to you, fever, and me stop with me, but that I'm say point me correct.
7: Yes, I think, low time, yeah, big crowd, low stadium, yeah. Lo Atlanta and me got over 96,000 man lo stadium. And what's it me good limbs? He got one camera, we run full him line. Plumi, lo opposite side, mo narfla linesman too. You got camera run on us opposite side, lo charge him all of sides. And time will I go make him assessment, me look him camera finish, so me make him prepare a mindset. Plumi say, me make him sure me start with him second last event all time. And lo incident, yeah, even got one free kick. Yeah. One free kick taking place and winning goal on Nigeria now. And even got some player, one thing happens, even got some player, two player below Nigeria attacking a striker, or still offside position. After you got one way, Mr. Onside, and all player below Nigeria, Argentina start down. And before Paul let me play through, let me tell him, say, once Paul let me play, when we move forward, offside rule, you finish. Even if it's boss, you kick him ball, let me roll five centimeter, offside rule, you finish now. So, time a free kick, time say, once ball let me play, we should go, our defender blow Argentina, literally blow move forward, but ball let me play finish. Ball let me play finish, and two narrow player blow Nigeria, we install offside, of course, to the offside. The player with me onside while Paul let me play. After defender blow Argentina, he can't blow, leave him and blow, put him in offside trap. And me offside rule, number 7 now. So, player with me onside, me make him point blow. So, me allow him, say, for him rule of football, say, me, yes, on goal. Yeah, I mean goal, yeah. And after player blow Argentina, he can't protest, me, he say, no, no offside, goal. After that, I'm play finish, play go stablo change room, referee says, I'm me, blow Franis too, him too, him out, him is him offside. But me, I say, no, me, in offside. After, if you knock you small with him, change room, but me explain him, lem. After, time start explain him, let's start replaying, lo, came here, lo, TV, lo, change room, blah, blah, too, so, but me still taught it, and time, if I go, lo, go back, lo, hotel. Place, lo, reception yet by Joseph Plata time me secretary general below FIFA. He me drive one track blame you can drop him time blessed a lot reception yet by move party come inside by noticing the atmosphere lo time a full FIFA official on his offside. So time me come back now after you come back from him rook replay finish. After you give me talem lo you come out them to open up you come say, hey, what are you people talking about? Very good decision, Lenzi. They tell him what she may be instructor blew me too. Oh, Lenzi, by fly go back low. Vanuatu low. First class, after me grab, me swear no good limb. After me from, yeah. Me swear no good limb after me say, ticket blew me start first class. So, Olipin go, time play go start dinner. All FIFA officials, Olipin go replay video, yeah, 10 times. Only fully sure, more agree limb say, me no offside. Only Sunday one official blow FIFA come make him apology blow me. More yeah, make an apology blow me. Tell him yes, Lenzi, you correct law decision blow.
8: One very good people will show make him judgment law all kind hard time, especially law one final law one people came also me, but you have the courage to do that. Which me no thing same law now yeah, you may find them very hard for people will cut all kind. Attachment of similar match of the baby of Vanuatu.
7: Yes, it may true. Emmy, depend no long from say trivial something must come one place. You must have a low blow game, you must have a how you apply more, you must physically fit. Three for something must have together low body place. Was one in his out. But inside I apply low look at me correct, straight.
8: So after the Olympic Games, semi pass, one nara step where you start aim from the time where you custom Olympic Games finish?
7: It's a time where Mikolo Olympic Games, yeah, after FIFA former president Plata in Italian Milan Knights is all ends in by you come low World Cup low Franiso. Emi February Italian Milo Hotel and yes, and me start look forward and Italian Lem say, Mimi come low. Emi Talumis, oh Lindsay, you will be in the World Cup in France after me grab Mitalem too English say, I am here for that. So one of Mimi names say, Mimi come low America from when they go to World Cup. So the final blow me, Italo me say, Mr. World Cup. Yes. So me look after me come back, me start look forward, me prepare a month, low World Cup. But after low before low World Cup, yeah, after FIFA he give me one more trial low me low Confederation Cup low Saudi Arabia low 97. And Liputumiko town wagon and Olibin appointed me lo grand final, which is between Brazil and Australia. Oli appointed me, but after me been telling lo one referee lo call me lo Russia. Say, hey, me lo UFC, but Australia me lo UFC. But somehow Oli am telling say no, probably Hona ya. Yeah. I mean, next day after Oli find a match, say no Australia UFC, mo me lo UFC. So Oli sing out me pagan mo tell blame me switch me lo number 3 place and one friend blame me lo mana I take him. Grand final. Yeah. So after Lemi, after Ali take me go final stage blow Asian Cup lo Kuwait. And the final between Kuwait mo China and we live in go visit them lo Kuwait lo 1997. And after Lemi, I'm like after lo Saudi Arabia, I'm against like go lo appointed lo colo World Cup, lo France.
8: Okay, so after lo now we have some all big tournament where you compete them or some World Cup stuff and with them confederation. Now we have make them you come more confident and double them or some all big man blow FIFA only tell them only press them you all decision for you. Man, you know you start fly on top now.
7: Yes, I think time where before World Cup time start during the World Cup, yeah, you start go towards hand blem. You know, the final stage is around 15. After me been officiating them France with them Paraguay, around 15. After the emblem, me been stop black and breakfast. Me start the reception after 5 instructor of FIFA. You can stand with me, ask him, me say, Lindsay, after we by you go back 11 or 2, by you make a one now from Gasson World Cup. After me grab me, download say. By me go back, me change, me become one referee. After all, he offered me 3 competition, the FIFA, all instructors, and by the me suppose Mr. Lo Linesman, by me call a trivial competition, I got, on 1999, I got Women's World Cup, the USA, Confederation Cup, the Mexico, or under 20, the Nigeria. Oli offer me say, Mr. Oli please let me play Mr. Pe me say no. So me call me step down mo me go to name referee. Tali talim let me say why but you must step down. Me say no, me got all reasons for me. After he say tell him all reasons for me. Say yes, I won me World Cup in me highest competition of FIFA now. You know got any other one. He say so me achieving finish me regime now and. Number 2, I suppose Mr. Lo Linesman by FIFA, he continue to start picking up me. But after lo country development, you got development lo refereeing. So, me prefer lo come out, join him referee. After me train him one more narval linesman, lo he come and up, lo he got development lo referee. Me share him lo like development referee lo country blooming. So, that is how only, only look me more, let them say, you got one very strong thing, more heart, more, you got one good heart, you share him experience. Yeah. But last game, could you go back, you think about. it's not about the money, pay it import from play one to you from performance play no more. So, but me come, FIFA, you been asking me, blow me stop Nara 4 years, blow go next World Cup, me tell FIFA, say me no go to World Cup from money. Me club the performance blow me achieve him and me want them development, so that is why me must switch. So, me know, me game say me join him referee and me like train him all young linesman blow vla, naya assistant referee and it happens one if them same road my blow me or same Elise Dorri, because I'm Sydney Olympics, he call a final, a visiting final, more two, me call a World Cup 2002 Korea.
8: So, now yeah, we all you no more you no more referee, you no more linesman. Now yeah, you start make one him now.
7: It's time where me go well before me go join him referee. Me start hopes in my school one under 17 or under 20 or World Cup games, World Cup stages. But unfortunately, me no say make him and me been visit them three or same referee. Me referee lo three league finals, which is one of the biggest competition low FC league finals, and me have seen them three. And after Lemme, I have seen them all World Cup games round the place. Yeah. OFC, and after Lemme, me must retire for some reasons where yeah, me no need to tell them, me must resign. Also, I'm referee, I ask him retirement age for me, and me retire. Hello, 2009. After me start, me walk. Long Mr. Law House le fifi fi asking me blow me call some development officer and me go work with some development officer for almost 5 years lo fifi.
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9: Hello, mo welcome long voice long Sheva province edition lo week ya bye emi tekem you with emol geta tok tok long official opening long tongariki puninga small island mini agriculture show long year 2026 way emi tekem place long week ya find a one good place long sit down mo listen ikam what them all get a talk talk we emi kam through long department long agriculture more rural development
10: chief marigata you to have a stop present today me vale want the acknowledge and presence play you all farmers play you me long small small land long shepherds me vale all chief mo people play to ngariki mo puninga me vale want the acknowledge him to presence play you vala mo talem thank you lo you vala lo support mo talem thank you lo way what you have make him Look at this corporation. Look make him say, program ya imi sabe successfully. Look imi sabe establish him today, lo opening. We vole wale mtale him, thank you. Lol, kututula papa, ol mama, ol youth, mol beginini. Mo people, wale am disability. Wale imi everyone, imi sabe path. Lord is opening, lo 3 days mass, imi open him today. We vole all chief, lo tongari gimo puninga, we vole wale mtale him, thank you. Mo acknowledge your presence, lo imi everyone. Mamba yimi sabe continue play yimi enjoy mo yimi continue play yimi celebrate. 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Tongariki hemi one name we all missionary all get only give him. No time play missionary only give him name ya tongariki. Be original name we hemi custom name we yimi sabe or suppose you no sabe pa mi tell them all them. 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Some of you continue to play me celebrate today. Lo compound, lo simas today. Continue to tell them out, say yes. Atong emi proud. Atong emi glad. Emi one ukulele island, when you have a looking time, you pass lo ship, you pass lo plane, you look him, atong emi full town, emi stop here, emi also one ukulele island. So today, island here, by me sound. By me sound him, atong. Ukulele island by me sound. True long all products for him. Through lo one about the situation. You want them say, but you come, let me witness him, but you bat with him. Make you want people a hand, long you got any island. Where am I by sound him, but I come out. That is why you must have witnessed him, lo, or we still opening. Where am I? Day when you come, let me look him say, first day, you may witness him, Babel day. Hallelujah. So I want them, wish you me everyone. One happy celebration. Los Mas day. Mo God, mo ba mi ri, kundi plo bless sa mi everyone.
11: Thank you. Mena he mi speech we mi kamlo. Tongar gi puniya community speech. Welcome to Ikolol family speech mi lo tonga well it's arrive. Era secretary mi sabelo gi please You say move if come. You come to them case play me well established states. When you proceed on law, all get a speech play me. Next one speech, ma bahay mikam lo departmental representation speech mo bahay mikam one speech we ma bahay mikam lo pita kwari one lol get a departmental speech play me lo this morning. So Mr. Stop kindly ask of you, please have you come forward.
12: Honorable Councillor lo Tongariki Buninga, Director External Trade, Re-Administrator, former MP Blo Yumilo Sebets Outer Islands, Tora Daniel Mo Mr. Satya Roto, will start Yumilo this morning. And Yumi everyone where you missed up place our line departments will start with Yumilo this morning. Chiefs, all woman, all Pikinini, Mo Yumi everyone where you may stop today. Me very humble blo me stand up on behalf of Ministry Blo Agriculture, Livestock, Forestry, Mo Biosecurity, Blo me talk on behalf blo Office Blo DG Mo Directors Blo Mula. By talk blo me by me lo three parts. One by me talk about how Simas start and why you be make him Simas. And last one by me one petition. Firstly, plan the time department is tabugo in Lukluk, Moiting Ting MC. Most low activity blame you must call big island. Why you may go check a small island? One of now strength to get all the stuff. And let decide the host first one law a mile 2019. And we will go down low a mile like start MC Maslo Plesena. And at that time ministry and me committee me full one lo me host them Simas lo mai. And second one me will go down lo Tongoa lo 2021 and me will find them out your small island only got the strength all get and only one lo strength lo all small island na me all root crops and lo 2023 time to the twin cyclone hit him me ministry and me come with one direction blo and me respond lo local kakai and ministry and me charter one ship and me come stop lo to lie land and no stop lo Buninga with them Tongariki and lo you me lo this morning you lo service in ministry and me spend them amass money lo to lie land and 1 million lo Buninga 1 million lo Tongariki. And him and now, I'm Mr. Talem Sibai, you me lo Tongariki, me host them Simas. Him and I'm Mr. Ngemi. Tongariki, I'm resilient. I'm Mr. Nap, strong finish. Be, you me, me no sabe se, one am now, olika. And through lo event now, ministry, I'm me ting se, you me make him Simas. Lo you me go, you me, one am way, all get out move me go stop where you may mascara mouth. And today you may clutch Tongariki, you host them. And this one me one first time ever where area council me host them. And you may clatuma say through the leadership lo area administrator. Blo you host them Simas lo area council blo you me lo Tongariki Buninga. You got all challenges. But me one first time ever event where you come lo you me lo atong lo Tongarikis. Purpose why you me give him go back lo area council? Hemi you me want them say area council it take ownership lo program. And one lo good something too, Mr. Talem lo pitak members lo me lo province, Mr. Talem say, hemi program lo Yuvala. Yuvala contribute the full up island lo Vanuatu ye. Be you me go lo place play me. You may go look. Service where you like to provide them go to Nara Island, you like mascarem go back. And today, me glad to look say, somewhere, me no sabe, we listen to visiting Tongariki, no? But today, we listen to place all together. I mean, I want good something about Simas. You like come, like glad, like climb hill, like mandaba. Me too, me. Me come tracking no good, but me say, no, you may mascarem all thing, me. That's the positive challenge. Why you become a small island with me? You may want them look the challenges we only got. ten ba yung address lo level lo policy lo DC lo directors last talk lo mi one petition mi karamat hat lo mi lo this morning also one principal agriculture development officer lo chefa mi also one farmer lo this morning director external trade to la former MP lo mi request lo mi la all farmer if lo want them you build the move of town. Lo isabe help me all farmer lo mi lo isabe move mi am lo geta go town I go lo villa. You lem le wan de kare mi ambe mi mi no sagaram tu bag I go town. E me na wan challenge blimi. Take me me on positive challenge blimi lo this morning. Lo isabe help me mi. What am tanet lo ya mo les ke lem finish is tap cov lo fotan. E me na strength do mi lo tonga reki puninga. That's why by mi must build him wolf town. You must mend them road go ndabe. So me believe say director mi man place. Why me take him talk talk blame me? You go and up lo minister blame me where he absent lo this morning. We believe say me live stream, but request lo me all farmers blame me lo Shepherd Island. Amen now. What him talk talk? Bye bye. God he bless me everyone. Thank you, Thomas.
11: Thank you. Well, lo one good la speech when me come lo this morning. Yes, me got all challenges when me stop. Be all man bless. Only say go put them. All request will go finish. Mambay all technician blame him, mambalista wag lem. Ako ting lo ting ting mo timing lol kita. By me proceed lol speech blame me. Me stop kindly ask him director blame me lo external trade. By mambay me kim official speech blame me lo this lunch time mo same time too mambay me make him unveiling lo pana blame me mo same time me give him official declaration lo SIMAS 2026. Sima semi kam numo after lo name as mas. Emi small island mini agriculture so. Thank you, director.
13: Thank you, Thomas, MC. Firstly, me want them tell them thank you lo Papa God, lo one good fellow day, one good fellow weather. We him became lo you meet today, play me save stop together. And also, we want them acknowledge them opportunity. Lo, me got honor, more privilege, lo me save stop or some guest of honor. Lo behalf, lo. All ministers were only supposed to stand up place, but you miss have all ministers only got all other commitments. We stand up lo space here, lo miss have give him small total lo behalf lo minister mo government lo day lo today. First and foremost, me want to acknowledge all chief, all custodian lo land where me officiate them event here lo him lo past, lo present, lo future we by him come here. All government representatives, lo well staff, lo today all senior officials, more officers, where if less have taken time, lo serve staff today. Chairman, lo SIMAS, more area administrator, more secretary, more team, lo you. Chairman, lo Ilimara Council, lo chief, lo Tongariki, Daniel Titongamat, more all members, lo council, lo you. All chief, more people, lo Buninga. All chief, more people, lo Tongoa, more area. Administrator, we is a very trainer. You meet the lo Moninga, Council of Lo Seva Province, Honorable Willie Chuck Samuel, more rep Lo Seva Province, we stop with the meet today. Representative Lo Honorable MB, him is a very stop with me. We only have a stop Lo today to Lo officiate them or train them even there. Me acknowledge more recognize them too, Tivola former member of parliament, Lo Yumi, where Tivola is a vest up law today, Lo event here. Lo some law thinking where Tivola been pushing long time too, he come. And today you missed up look fruit, Lo walk here. All pastors, small church leaders, all farmers, all fishermen, all livestock farmers, all business leaders, man, woman, all youth. All beginning employee me where you serve a stop around Lord the day. Good for Latte, Lord Yumi, everyone. Me want them say me, give him time, Lord. Sorry, me emotion a little bit from all of the fall me fella. But you want the one, even also, it never happened. Me want them say, you start, we bless you, stand up. Let me give 1 minute silence, Lord, think about all of that. Thank you to us. All time way of his up, lo, you be lo agriculture, hemi. Hemi tell him. Island A got potential. Yes. emi got big fella potential. Chairman Bloy Limarag emi dalam se mi local se one ukulele. 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Hard work we hard work. All staff lo mi only Friday le bet from se mi mi bulung time ko kasem we close up to tak mi vlay krosem solwoda. 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Emi show him some great challenge. Wales most small island today you may face them. Obisa blo akrial say dale finish one and one little people are challenges we blo me. You may got him also one ding ding blo me walk le hem lo future blo make him sure say you may climb over all stone where me stop down blo make him say trade you may save facilitate them out lo small small island igolo market lo fila or lo sande or lo we place where me want them. Kudum oliam ol protak lo imi golohem. Team Blosimas or Shepherd Island mini adversity for blo next 3 years, next 3 days, sorry. Emi blo imi promote them local mo community resilience. Emi mini wanem. Imini wanem blo imi lo community. Imini wanem blo you lo one papa, one mama, one farmer, one government official, one beginning where you stop listening today. Emi mini wanem. Let them 3 days here, hemi blow you me think about community resilience, hemi mini one and blow you me. But you missed up showcase him. Me want them, tell them small, big, full of thinking blow government. Blow side blow agriculture, more big, full of thinking blow government, where hemi want them stop promote them, blow you me everyone, you miss have him. And hemi go in line with them, one way you miss make them today, or some event blow today, hemi part blow activity up blow, continue blow push him, more grow him. Think the block government. And you may stop implement and finish. Policy block productive sector. You may want them grow and plant them more root crops. You may want them grow and plant them more livestock or small livestock law. You may especially law small small island. But hemi, not only food security, but after you may have a supply too. Market law filler. You know man if there no more. Where is the work law land block at the fifty more man will stop the town. Ini timi mi tu lost from small island. Me think about one time well you plol separate you to li sit down one time only stop story and one he mitale one thing say one English talk where he mitale say so near yet so far. Say me if I tell you stop close up no but you look long way. You stop smelling bread but you no look bread. You stop look light but light there he mino shine lo you. At the time you want to tell them, you say you save make them. Hey, me too, but you miss have make them. That way you miss have put them hand, bring me together. You miss up implement them too. One thing, one new fella thing where ministry blow agriculture, hey, me stop go around finish, hey, me stop promote them. Hey, me tell them island focus initiative. One concept where, hey, me one good fella thing where minister more team, play him, teach him, or all directors blow agriculture, how least I want them promote them. Lo one English toto ko litalam se one island or one village, one product. And today, me believe se lo tangariki, you must promote them one root crop. And today, you must celebrate them. You come with the one pebble close. And today, by kakai one or two blemia, di by pebble F1. From pebble yam, blol man tangariki. Today, you must promote them one product yano. So, hemi good, blo look. Kemea, you me lo island blo. Tongariki puninga, you must promote them in my finish. Baby, you want to tell them one thing too. But have you also one devil advocate today? But me ask him, you where you come, you blow Tongariki or you blow one man at a place. Welcome, Lo Islander. Hey, you know, gotta want something, you come inside Lo Place. You may glad to buy security, have me stop all time, me fly historian or negotiate them all trade agreements. Me fly make sure say by security no lam any pest, any disease come inside lo country blow me fala. Blow is polem kakae blow me fala. Me I'm important, but back too. But you must have a trade too, lo island flow me. Hey, look at one, you got one something you come a face polem yam blow me fala. Me put him me stop. Look after him all protect blow me. You come long way, you come close up. You want to say, you continue blow, you me support him, you blow, you me grow him more yam, grow him more. You want to say, tannets where you me stop harem today, you me want to grow him, me plant him more. Yesterday, me stop blow, tonga ta milan migami chenema somehow pot mi fly no save stop lo time so mi give me vola opportunity blo stop long time mo pe after ministry blo track mo come so li holem 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he got space Pemi luka inside lo house is small we. Pemi kutu mas blo lisa ve confirm. Thank you to mas lo tonga with them all council lo chief lo way we if lisa ve accept them blo. Give small space blo all handicraft blo mama blo mi fla lo tonga rigi mo punya lo sa ve stop lo self lo way. And mi believe se pagkata di showcase them too some lo mo salam some lo protake. And by me want to tell them too, say, lo last only been attend them industry week, for not to make week, only sell them all handicraft, lo kata, li, okata na, li, only winning one pick for the money, lo time, and only, I think only outweigh him, or Narrowfall Island, will he go, lo, li sale. So, me, and we have him too, me want them tell them, say, you, Mantongariki, wo Mantongariki, you have make him too. So, lo, yesterday, me fly, open a mama handicraft. Me fly open a meat more fish market. So all fisherman, if I have a where place, blow if I sell more fish, or even all livestock farmers, you have a where place where you have a sell them nanny goat, blow you, or pig, or fowl, you have a sell them low. You make out one meat market finish, lotongo, lomoru. You may also open them two, one. Manioc processing facility, hemi small, but you may stop growing finish, all sector here. At the bar, Okotali come to probably say promote them, some little product, look at the test, what's it got? A good play you look. Then we hurricane hemi killing you me, you save, you still save, Rolem Simboroblo manioc, you save Gugum, you go by. And a man, you getting one thing where you may land them outlaw. Cyclone palm where he hit me. So all developments here become true loss mass. So we believe say you one business leader, one farmer, where you stop lo atong tete, lo event there, we believe say you stop listen, with them plan the interest, lo you have go inside lo business here too, where you have make him. Government tete, he stop promote them economic transformation. All Kedayana, you want them. Isemak lo agriculture, lo livestock, lo forestry, lo fisheries, industry, lo trade, even lo developments. Where you want them, all infrastructure, also of supply me, hemi request them. Yes, pa imi got 1-3 mea, pa imi must come through. Imi must build him good road, let me go, you call a wolf, see become manga, you miss sell them, all protect, let me go, lo, you call a filler. Today, me want them announce them too. Maybe suppose you know harem lo news or you know written paper, me want to tell them lo you. Where you come lo puninga lo tonga or lo you stop lo tonga rigi kapan hemi announce finish lo last parliament hemi announce over lo 900 million lo support them all farmers mo you one businessman mo woman where you want them current small money lo bank kapan hemi guarantee every something man we hemi want to start lo bank lo hemi loan hemi mas mo kechem house plehem mo property plehem crown plehem lo hemi current money. And mea kapman hemi take him out emea. You go ask him money no more. As long as you got plantation lo manioc or yam, kumala, taro, or you got one fence lo puluk, you know puluk, sorry. Puluk you know stop. Or small livestock, let me suppose you got. You save go ask him money. Look, kapman hemi save come current of blue you. Lo hemi save you save current money, blo you continue lo business play. So emina I mean something thing when we want them sakem lo you me lo tete lo as you may celebrate them, more you may showcase them or promote them, or protect where you may start plan them, los mos mo lalang play me, mo same time too, you may think about promote them local kakae, mo also community resilience play me. We want to finish him message play me with them, three fella ting ting, we miss them too, lor family lotonga lor yesterday. You want to tell them all them, you know ting ting small, you know ting ting small or one where you can't finish. Oh, you start making. Ting ting pick one. Ting ting pick one, but you seven make him. And you start making finish. You be got potential, but you make him finish. All same way, all officers, Prokaman, Olikam, Oliluk. The one where you start making finish. So you continue with him. You be must continue, but you be work together. Chief, you lifeline, you lifeblood, law. Sustainability or resilience, where you meet them. For one and for you, post look around here. You must walk with them, all man blue. Come close up, all together. Come close up too. Not of letting the way me want them, sir. And me come close up too, look up. Come on, and me come down to you, Mia. Come on, and me come down to you. Maybe before, maybe you know too much. But now, let me come close up more to you. Stop with them. Come on by holding hand blue you. You walk about with them you. Time where you look say you mature, but you run you want, go ahead. So that you may continue playing support them all Narafala sector, Narafala development block government. Tete Prime Minister with them Council of Ministers, so you tell them say by 2030, while you must stand up law. Independence Park, time only written. Speech or message blow 50 years anniversary blow Vanuatu. While you talent want something, will you make him finish? If I him, it depends on you now. It depends on me, blow him to make him. It must happen. Suppose you grow more yam by 2030, maybe you make him overlaw 20 ton or livestock. You grow more policy block of man blow him, raise him 500,000 head blow puluk by 2025. You miss them. You make a guy too much puluk, so you may not reach him. Nampaya. So everyone challenge, blame me everyone, blame me think about as you may celebrate them. Yes, I mean one small mini event where you may stop together, blame me witness him. You may also think about. And you want them finish him total blame me, blow. Tell them thank you, blow every community, every sector, blow government, all politicians, blame me. Thank you, blame me, have a stop together. You may hold them hand together, blame me walk together. Blame them say community resilience, hemi one reality law. Blame me, blame save help me, blame me grow together. You may walk together, blame achieving one way. Government, more community, more people, blame me, hemi want them. So with them all talk together, me, law, name, law. Minister blo internal affairs, blo agriculture, mo minister blo trade, mo foreign affairs, we me represent them. Me stand up here, mo chief blo you me blo Ilimarak, mo Puninga, mo Tongwa, mo Shepherds, I go as far as am I, mo Mataso, mo Bakira, we no save chene you me. Me stand up here, blo me Katonaya, blo me officially declare them, Sima semi open. Thank you to us.
11: Thank you, Tomas. I'm an official declaration. We may come lo direct WM lo external threats.
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17: 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Lo this week mi vle kaptar lo tana, blo mi vle mekem sam legislative awareness or consultation lo sam lo lo wey mi kat inside lo Ministry Blo Internal Affairs. Main one now hemi State Flag and Memorial Bearings Act. I think plante lo yumi even around lo port fila town yumi plante yumi no harem lo legislation ya tumas State Flag and Memorial Bearings Act we hemi cap 107 inside lo la laws lo yumi hemi look out them all protection lo national symbol lo yumi lo March 19, 1980 one public declaration kafman lo Vanuatu been signing lo that time then lo that time only acknowledge him say national flag coat of arms national emblem we hemi tut lo pi with them leaf namuele, with them presidential standard, flag we staple front track the president, hemi all national symbol of Vanuatu. And by mascot protection, all national symbol. Yeah. But at the same time, you miss have as Vanuatu, hemi sta crow, ikata economic development, hemi sta kamantap. Imi acknowledge them too, say, by save cap commercialization or sale, plo all national symbol, we save bring him revenue, we come inside the country. I got lawyer now, we come inside, State Flag and Memorial Bearings Act, we come, plo talent say, I got all protection is stop. Yes, imi save make him commercialization, plo all national symbol, plo imi, we must make a lot of fashion, we maintain him dignity, maintain him respect, more, imi maintain him meaning, plo all national symbols, plo imi. And with them here, you need have one fasten law walk towards him. We have stop inside the law where hemi permit. You must cut one permit, please. Have make him sale law any law items here. But you walk out around the town, you look him all things he sell inside law. All Chinese shops, all flags, all printed law, all material, all calico, all mama, all pem, all you salem, all you make a island dress lamb, hemi cook, hemi promote them national pride, but you must cut permit law sell him. Naya way stop me vle ka make awareness ya mi plot talk about them all fish no more. How now you miss have help them all communities play you me, all businesses play you me, only save cut access lo permit ya from me vle come lo realize him say all current fees will only stop ya only quite heavy little bit 100,000 lo one business will have me 3 million and below lo one new permit and 50,000 lo renewal play him and 200,000 lo big business sometimes he got all comments we receive him say no sometimes all flags or all things only sell lo time lo period lo independence no more so consultation him come lo current feedback ya now say how now you mean community see me looking lawyer one and all better ways please me save protect them more maintain them all national symbol cell one fasten the dignity more respect more to give him something thing lol fees me fly cut pick fly on a restaurant with them plant lol pick fly businesses please me lot of fair me fly walk around me fly carry food for thing thing and then me fly stop law Nicolatan council lol chiefs me fly talk with them all representative law 7 tribes where only come round lotana me fly story on about them state flag and memorial bearings. We've like our plan to put flag feedback and we've like all the town, we've like all the store, we've like the program businessman from where most people get up. Porque está todo y no sabe. So, mi fleting team say, mi tanto toque everyone, and especially, itama y mi ochi. And tinting blow consultation, and mi mena. Make up small awareness. A to kwa small one, and mi wanda chen chen, mi yon small something very important. Tini gana na ula, feedback to yun ito, or community. Okay, before we go inside to story and the lawyer, we wanted to call one piece of paper, I think. All for that, if you play harem no paper, or might you play no harem no paper here. Paper ya, or you call it, say, public declaration. Public declaration, no time with flag. All for that, I don't know, city sign name, no time when you can let see come. Number 18, February 1980. Flag to union, it is in Sehemena, flag to Vanuatu. On the people among the union, not a time only at least in Black Lufanwatu Yana. The time of 19 March 1980, only make one paper, we call it a public declaration. Public declaration is a flag, yeah, with a whole national symbol, yeah, when you call paper, yeah, with a little bit of one of all national symbol, we give yeah. And if you belong to Vanuatu, right, like you spend, and if you belong to Vanuatu, no. From where you decide to buy me for one time where economy by come, you must grow, might buy one money on the news to continue, blow, make any business lane. Silent flag, put in flag, look close, make any look nice. Money is always a fun one to bring me and after I came. So public declaration, you give him right, but you decide to make a money in the head. You know, right, you decide to make a money, law, all national symbol for union. And the national symbol is in the state flag, coat of arms, national emblem, after presidential standard, sometimes we should come here and the time of President Iran. The front to track plan, we got one flag here. Yeah. In red, more green, presidential standard. Yeah. President M1 and no more than the flag. Yeah. So, public declaration, we can from Kenya now. Also, we have a flag in the union, national flag in the union. We have a name in the name, and we have a name in the name. In the school, we teach me, Papa, Mama, or people in the community, we teach me in the name, and then the presidential standard, flag on the court and the president. Coat of arms, we have a lot of money, we have a lot of money, uniform, we have a passport. We put the plan the national document, the birth certificate, national identity, give the money, look, and stop it. We can't talk to you, Mr. Pilem. Long quote, you missed that now. National emblem, do you mean? To follow, leave number here with them. Put the two. So, time with public declaration, you can't be missed. Now you have one lawyer for them now. Lawyer came in 2013. And chapter 107 inside the all laws of Vanuatu, all equal in the now state flag, more Armorial Fairness Act. Hemi staff also in legal foundation, the voluntary public declaration in life. And in 2022, only made them some more amendment inside the act there. Remi Kambo looks there. Kowane, the Emisalem flag, Remi, how number Emisalem? On stores for Emisalem also one. One more room player. Now, yeah, you will walk up. We will look for the camera, we will walk up. We will look inside that somewhere. The way we need to do one thing, or cross the union, how we need to do it. We start for maybe I think Chinese him again. We need to carry on. Some of the things in the most respect when you should tackle for national symbol. We play for Los Santos, we start story last time, we play for Los Santos, we play with flag. He stuck inside the one shape, the spider. He will leave no melee, no leave no melee, and he two stamp up on us. So, law he came to Italian said, we must stop him changing one thing. But him Italian come and said, you know, allow to change him. And then he will walk up to me, come and ask him, and say, one of the things thing bring me in the community. Especially in my own chief, in my papa, your paper where all people man do every sign and this is not about the declaration. How now you decide to do some control you go inside? Like that all question, no anyway. Why you need to move off the need to crown the head? So inside the law for you me, Italian will say,
18: Minister yang mana mu isa bikin right to 100 hemi saya, hemi something way kata tuhnya leh. Then we apply minister yang mana isa yang kredit ya. By every application we come, mini bikin minis, mini right to kalau minister say, hemi right isa bikin ini, no, hemi apa ini leh no, arah ni kalau minister besar. Then minister say, kata tuan prepare. Orang mana isa bikin bisnis tu story sabre, kalau isa mas butuh antar tu story kita, tanya dia apa drama. Jadi saya sih sih tak khawatir. Tapi nak kan? Karena apa? Bersamping inside the store, jadi tak pernah pernah pun. So log ni ni kita kawal something we prohibited inside. Aika telefon dengan fee we mista pen. Apa ni dia? Mista TV ni paling lawannya. So kita tu all rule bro. How now ni mana champion media? Orang yang bisa minister saya kata kamu apa ni ini? Suppose you meet the right flow you meet karena motor thing you store suppose we you no have permit to use you flat to fan waktu. Ika tu on office of enforcement, lo presia one and a half, le kami, after 10 minutes. Ika office of enforcement, lo tu presia wopo. Sa point set to store, tok straight say, you black at permit or no? Tapi ika tahun lo tapi, you black sabi say, especially lo tanah, you black sabi say, plan demi no harap dia. So, walk out the limit direct and get out of him, say, make him awareness this time. For story and this time, you need to go find him out, say, hand me away, that is possible at present, now I'm going to be able to come. Or, now I'm going to be able to come to the ship. You do leave me now, but I'm going to be inside here. All of this time, lawyer, and you protect them to get out. Then when you come to inside the store, when you got right to come inside, ask him for you. You got to be able to sell him what you mean. Pos no cut, o lo que se da right, lo que te mordes, lo y protege te mordes a lo que sea. So, inside lo to, find the hand, suppose you no cut one baby te mordes, stop sana montina, you can find the hand, you can find 100,000 part, o you sabe que lo prison lo wanya. O, pos no together, suppose you break and put low, maybe you make them more flat, you know, you make them one way, but this way you just keep one hand. So, find where he start, 500,000 or you go low, 1 year local office. Suppose you go low one officer, we come inside the store, we come inside the community program, ask him what was then. And we are doing this one, and we sorry, has a 5 year inside the room. So low you protect them to all officer, but low you talent to say, you know sorry one officer, you know sorry to inside the community, but you can't know one man, make him pay one money to you from see if you to call them. After you make him low one passing way, you know straight, huh? Lo y protectemos que salga cristiana. También mi small storyline lo role play pos me lo dice en saco lo. So, y mi sabe finis, lo y tal, mi tapo que chance en flan. Y got way to, a time man is en flan lo esto. You must make sure se flan y si di por su ane. Y si di por ser. Con flan y mi si di por ser, no. You know how many upside down, you know crossing all power, and then national pride in the Flakiana time to teach you lie, everyone in the group to conduct your flaky fly account. So way way you put into the story must the respect, you pass into the respect. Plantel you know sabe that you want them style and small in local space, to play some around in Chinese and style. Final one stick, put on flaky is some extra than a black in the eye. When you learn to say come in China, make it more flaky. So enforcement officer is up to dollar or stopping you. So, also we need to know, we need to implement a respect for the limit of flag. The story is not what called the limit and the flow. Because the thing is, the site where you want to make a more change, the whole fees for you. But also, you need to start thinking, say, what is the feedback from the ticket? From by the code, the place, some Iway ni stop putu ni stop na yet lo flap lu. Ini one small slide itu kalau tu mahal na ulimi lo community sabi promote national pride. 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Somehow Chinese saya media ni kok kau ikut semua sende. 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So ini adalah example lo. How na you will respect the flag union sin and the national anthem din mo. And no one to follow something in the pulpit. And in reality, we need to round. So, in the place that I'm trying to make it, say, we were supposed to be like a free, I miss that story and also now say, kita po beli tantan yung flag, kapit yung luwan way way, pahin di kamang presensi yung mga respectful. You need to call free play union, free play union is a statement. You can't one small business, Maya, and then you can tell Mama where you start selling handicraft, or Mama where you got a small store, custom all, or get our business, you custom 3 million. 100,000 learning fee. 100,000 learning fee. One business where you put in 3 million, you got a Poma, say, ESA, 200,000 learning fee. And the time you renew every year, 50,000 of small business, 100,000 of big business. And then if they come, you ask them for a thing to say, flake, you used to plant something, if they come feedback in the province, it's a time to get times. Your mama, you used to make a lot of money, to charm with them. Transcript, inay, si kalasun, you used to say one popular, mama, you used to say, you used to make a lot of money. I think it's fair. One thing when you come out with them in the province, when you come story and you say, maybe you should all say how I only sell them alcohol with that one, what we call an occasional license. The meaning say, flag, yeah, only sell them, but if you July no more, you look, you want the weather, you want the problem with that time. Maybe you can't pay me the money, say no more. Or possibly, there is a marvelous cultural event where flag performance is an important time. Or story anena you want them haram to be flat. And we also small story anemo when you want something where

0: whereby some help him any amendment whereby come out lo lawyer. So with them him if let them pick for a thank you lo community with them business community too when he receive him put me vela when he come down. Thank you Thomas.
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Eme mi just the follow me voice plong province plong chef amo tafia. We have a place to stop tuning in kamla hem you must stop enjoy malgata music kasa one time long 11 o'clock long day to day local time bring me into long studio hem in 9 minutes bring to final one time long 11 o'clock ibon blong stop tuning in kamla radio Vanuatu pamba you me chenem nekis program bring me blong SDA church service long 11 o'clock day to day.

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5: 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So wherever place you stop listening to Kamlo him, by him to join him now, him SDA Church service, please you me.